this place. We're closed now. But sometimes people need to know what God has really done for us. I want people to know that His power is so real. It's no act. And my flesh gets weak, He renews my strength. I dare you to get into His presence. I dare you. I dare you. I dare you to get into His presence. I dare you to just forget all about you. I dare you. I dare you to just say, Lord, just do something for me right now. I came out this afternoon. I need you to do something for me right now.

0: despised and rejected of men, a man of sorrows,
1: and acquainted with grief.
2: And we hid, as it were, our faces from him.
3: He was despised, and we esteemed him not.
0: Surely he hath borne our griefs and carried our sorrows.
2: Yet we did esteem him stricken, smitten of God, and afflicted.
1: But he was wounded for our transgressions. He
3: and
1: was
3: bruised from our iniquities.
2: The chastisement of our peace was upon him.
0: And with his stripes, we are healed.

be seated in the presence of the Lord. This next song just simply says, your voice is what I seek. And in this failing economy that we're now faced with, if you don't have an inward peace, which comes from the word of God, our hearts will literally fail in this day of adversity. The inward peace that we'll have, what I've learned is by cultivating the presence of the Lord on such a regular basis, so he literally gives you guidance and direction as to which way you should go and what you should do. I don't care what the media is saying, all the bad news is on TV. If you got the peace of God, which will surpass all understanding, you can make it in the midst of whatever you're facing. So tonight, this song.

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He's worthy of the glory. He deserves the praise today. Come on, everybody all over the room, open your mouth and worship. Lift your hands and bless him in this place.

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I dare you to act like you know the God that we're talking about. I dare you just to jump up and down.

0: I said it been a long time, now me want fi get a breakthrough, but I couldn't get a bus until I find Brother Lou, Brother Lou. Everybody just a call you Brother Lou, but from this moment your name Dr. Lou. Say Dr. Lou, Dr. Lou, the number one disc jockey on ATL Praise House Radio and the whole wide world. Triple J says,
1: Brother Lou, your boss, who could who say that? Hi, hi, hi. Oh, Jesus.
2: Tell me something, young man. Is really gospel music that?
3: Your voice is what I seek. How many seek it on a daily basis?

There are many voices that we contend with, that of fear, doubt, and even unbelief. But we're encouraged tonight, God, because we realize that your voice can silence all of our enemies. So tonight, Lord, our prayer is that you will continue to

0: ATL Praise House. Let's get together and praise in true gospel music.
1: All right, guys. So let's settle down some. We need you to sing this song with us. Listen up.

0: Brother Jonathan Nelson, a rep round clock.
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2: Brother Lou, giving you the best in gospel music.

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0: to the Lord tonight. 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Thank the Lord for the First Baptist Church Combined Choir. These great singers, these musicians. 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
1: Yo, I'm better on earth. 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For the money, pull up. 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

0: 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Worship you, Jesus.
1: 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Rondell the Stranger representing. 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Keep it locked.

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I mean, I tell you, King Jesus good. This is Rondell from out of Jamaica representing for Brother Lou inside the Radical Mix on a weekend.

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Worship is our chance, our opportunity to tell God just how awesome and wonderful He is. And we're doing that now. When we make it past the point of our own need, and we can say, Father, what do you need? We want to fill you up. We want more of you. We want to focus everything we are on everything He is. That's what worship is. But you know, how many of us come to the place where we're fine with worship as long as it's just about Him? But when His gaze falls on us, do we turn away in shame? Do we look away? I love in the book of Song of Solomon how the king, the lover, the shepherd goes after beloved. He pursues her. He wants to see her face. And when he asks her to look at him, he says, show me your face. She turns her face away in shame. She responds to him by saying, I can't help that I've been darkened by the sun. I can't help that my skin is tanned. In that day, having a tan was not a good thing. It meant that you were a woman of labor, not of leisure. It meant that she'd been exposed in her lifetime. Now, just like a suntan is obvious to us,

and defensively because her standard of beauty, see, had been set by men, other friends. In fact, her friends responded to her and said, "You should have set your flocks in the shade. Isn't it just like people to tell us what we could have done differently in life?" But that's not God. He says, "My thoughts are not your thoughts. My thoughts are higher than yours. My ways higher." The presence of God and the very essence of the gospel is elevating. When you come into the presence of God, the very worship that you create, when you usher that in, it will elevate your life out of oppression. It will pull you from the very precept, from the very brink of what you believe.

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I want you to know that from the point of the Garden of Eden, when we sinned, the damage of sin is shame. And what worship does is ushers in the presence of God.

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I worship you, Jesus. I worship you, Jesus, because you are my everything. Can you say that tonight, church? I worship you, Jesus.

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Better is a moment. You're better. The King of Glory. The earth is the Lord's and the fullness thereof. The world and those who dwell therein. For he has founded it upon the seas and established it upon the rivers. And who shall ascend the hill of the Lord? Who could stand in the holy place? He who has clean hands and a pure heart, who does not lift up his soul to what is false and does not swear deceitfully. Oh, you will receive a blessing from the Lord. You will receive the blessing of his presence and righteousness from the God of his salvation. Such is the generation of those who seek him, who seek the face of the God of Jacob. Take a breath.

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What I'm say, ATL Praise House, brother low, the thing gone. Well, this is Nanamos, and when I'm in Atlanta, I listen to ATL Praise House with Brother Lou.

0: Come on, somebody praise the Lord tonight for his unfailing love. 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
1: Sometimes we struggle and we labor. We try to find that sense of peace, that sense of security. But we already heard his word. He's already invited us. Some of you, you've been longing to experience the presence of God. You've been longing to have an encounter with God. But if you would, just in this moment, lift your hands one more time. I want you to know that our Father is here. He knows everything. There's nothing that happens in your world that catches him by surprise. He sees every tear. He sees every night up worrying, pacing the floor, crying out to him for his presence. Some of you just want him, just show me that you're real. I need you. But I want you to know that your Father is here to embrace you in this moment, to take away every fear and every concern. All you have to do is ask him.

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The King of glory is here. Blessing.

today. I want the way that I relate with God, the way that I communicate, interact with Him, to be on another level. I want this to be your prayer as well. That even if some way, somehow you've strayed, you've trespassed, you've gone contrary to God's words, there's still a higher ground for you to go to. Be encouraged to do more for God than you did yesterday. Amen.

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I wonder if they're here.

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Matthew chapter 17. I'm going to talk about this Friday night. Matthew chapter 17. The Bible says that a man ran up to Jesus. And he said to Jesus, "I brought my son to your disciples, and your disciples could not cure him." Jesus looks at the disciples and he says, "You perverse and faithless generation, how long shall I be with you?" He turns back to the Father. He says, "Bring him to me." And the Bible says Jesus rebuked him. Put your hand on your neighbor and tell them, you don't need a cure, because we have the healer. I don't care if it's HIV. It doesn't matter if it's AIDS. We don't need a cure. Somebody shout, "The healer is here."

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0: Phew! 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I don't need a cure. Cause the healer is here. I want you to release your faith that before September, you'll no longer need that medication. Come on, somebody release your faith. This ain't for everybody. But by September, somebody say by September, by September. 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Cause the healer is here.
1: This is Evangelist Paulette Gray, and you're listening to Morning Dew, where worship has no limit. With your captain, Brother Lou, Jesus Christ, your pilot. Keep it locked. Don't move the dial.

created. This day that you have given us another opportunity to breathe the breath of life. We thank you, God, that we are fearfully and wonderfully made. We thank you, God, for your mercy towards us. We thank you for your love which covers a multitude of sin. We thank you for the blood of Jesus which is cleansing, the blood of Jesus which is renewing and regenerating our lives, bringing us back to our original intent with you. Oh God, on this day we asking you, do something new and something fresh in our lives as we continue to abide by your word. Thy word have I hid in my heart.

0: Amen and amen. Glory be to God. This is the day the Lord has made. Let us rejoice. Let us be glad in it. We thank God for this day, this awesome day He has given us to breathe, the breath of life. We are standing on top of our grave. So we are grateful this morning to be alive and well in the presence of the Lord. There is liberty. Oh, glory be to God. It also says, in the presence of the Lord, there is fullness of joy, and at His right hand there pleasure forevermore. We thank God for saving us, for keeping us, for protecting us. Here we are. It's the 10th month of the year now. I'm telling you, time is moving. Time is moving, and I'm excited for what God is doing in this season. All I'm asking of you, just be ready. Just be ready in the name of Jesus. Live your life like it is the last day. Because we know tomorrow never promised to us. Tomorrow never promised to us. Tomorrow will come. But the thing is, will we make it into tomorrow? Tomorrow will come, you know? Because in a few more hours, tomorrow will become today. So it's always a today. Oh, glory be to God. So I'm grateful this morning to be alive. I'm grateful this morning to make the wake-up list this morning. So many went to bed, did not make it this morning. So many end up in the hospital, but here we are in the presence of the Lord. There is liberty. So we thank God this morning. I want to say good morning to all my online disciples this morning. I greet each and every one of you. To all my Sabbath keeper this morning, I want to greet you all in the name of the Lord Jesus. Glory be to God. Just want to give God thanks and praise for this day. He has given us to breathe the breath of life. Truly, God brought us all through this week. Many of us may face some tough challenges because we are in the dark moments right now. But thank God. Thank God for all the fiery dart that the enemy shoot at us, and He blocked every one of them. If it not been for the Lord on our side, we wouldn't be here this morning. So we just want to thank God this morning for giving us life, to waking us up this morning, close us in our right mind. And we are grateful this morning to worship Him. Let Him smile on your worship this morning. He said, they that worship Him must worship Him in spirit and in truth. Because we know God is a spirit. You cannot apprehend God in the flesh. It's just not going to work. Amen, somebody. So we give God the glory, the honor, and the praise this morning, just to be here this morning. I'm grateful to each and every one of you. I want to say thank you all for the love, the support. Thank you for believing me and trusting me. Amen. Hallelujah. Nevertheless, Spirit of the living God, we thank you this morning. You are the great I am that I am, oh God. Father, we worship you. We honor you, God. We magnify you this morning. We place you, God, at the highest place. God, we exalt your name, O God. Your name alone is worthy to be praised, from the rising of the sun to the going down of the same, O God. And even now as we gather as your people, God, your word tells us, God, that we all have sinned and come short of the glory of God, Almighty God. Father, even now we gather in your presence this morning, God, and we just ask you this morning just to have mercy upon us, God, according to your loving kindness, God, and to your tender mercy this morning, O God. God, I pray, O God, that you blot every transgression, God, which is not of you, God. God, against thee only have I sinned this morning. So I come before you this morning with a repentant heart this morning, O God. And we ask you, O God, as your word tells us in 1 John 1:9, if we confess our sins, O God, Almighty God, you are faithful and just to forgive us and cleanse us from all sins, God. So, Lord, we come before you this morning, Almighty God, and we confess this morning, God. God, whatever we have done throughout this week, mighty God, that grieved the Spirit of the living God, Almighty God, we pray and ask you, God, to forgive us now, Lord. We ask you to wash us, cleanse us, purify our hearts this morning, O God. God, renew a right spirit within us, Almighty God. Your word tells us, God, that even our righteousness, God, it has filtered out before your presence. But we thank God for the blood of Jesus that cleanses us from all sins now, Lord. Lord, I pray now, God, as we decree and declare, now, God, that no weapon that form against us, O God, has the ability to to prosper. And every tongue that rise up, mighty God, it's already condemning judgment. I pray, almighty God, let the heaven be open over us this morning, God. God, we decree and declare now, Father, in the name of Jesus, as we take our God-given rights now, God. God, we enter into the portals of heaven now, God. Almighty God, every demons, devil that have been roaming this atmosphere, God. God, we arrest them now in the mighty name of Jesus. We bind you now. We bind you with the blood of Jesus Christ of Nazareth. Almighty God, we pray, God. Oh, God, every demon that in the name of Jesus Christ, every stubborn demon now, God. Almighty God, let your power, God, let your power, God, penetrate that one in the mighty name of Jesus. Oh, God, release every warring angel now, God. Oh, God, let this atmosphere be a breakthrough atmosphere. Let it be a no-fly zone for demons, devils, evil right now, God, in the mighty name of Jesus. I pray, God, that the blood of Jesus would saturate this earwave right now, God. Oh, mighty God, in the name of Jesus. Oh, God, send forth healing and deliverance to your people this morning, God. Father God, I pray, God. Oh, mighty God, have thy way this morning among us this morning, God, in the mighty name of Jesus. God, we surrender everything to you this morning. We leave it at your feet. That's your word, said God, that because you are our burden bearer, God. God, we cast all our cares upon you, God, because you care for us, God. Oh, mighty God, may you have your way among us, God. God, we surrender to you now, God. I pray, God, for a fresh anointing to fall upon us this morning in this place, God. Oh, God Almighty, I decree and declare this atmosphere be a breakthrough atmosphere, God. Let the heaven open up over us, God. God, I'm asking you, God, let us operate in a realm of the Spirit, God, we never experienced before, God. Show us the new things this morning, God. New signs and wonder, God, in the mighty name of Jesus. God, we cannot do it without you. So we call upon you now, Father. We call upon you now, God. Just have your way this morning in this place and among us this morning, God. God, we cannot do it without you. So here we are in your presence, God, and we look to you by faith this morning, God, and we just tell you, take full control now, God, as we give it all to you this morning, God. Have your way, God. We surrender to you now. I decrease, God. May you increase in me this morning. May the Spirit of the living God come forth now, God, in the mighty name of Jesus, in the midst of your people this morning, God. Oh, God, show yourself mighty among us this morning. God, whatever the needs are this morning, you already know, almighty God. So I pray, God Almighty, oh God, bring forth a breakthrough for every single person this morning, God. Whatever the needs, God, you already know, God. So I pray, God Almighty, in the name of Jesus, let today be the day, God, let your will be done, Father. In the mighty name of Jesus, I pray, God, that you cover us now, God. Cover us under your blood this morning. Tabernacle with us, God. Even right now, Father God, every demon that try to frustrate your people, we cancel every assignment now, God. Every assignment, God, in the mighty name of Jesus. God, we pray, God, that every instrument, no God, will function in this place, God, according to your will and your purpose this morning, God. Saturate the atmosphere, God, not my will, but your will be done among us this morning, God. God, we forever give you glory, honor, and praise this morning. Have your way, no Holy Spirit of God. Have your way among us this morning, God. Breathe upon your people this morning, oh God. Oh, mighty God, if there anyone among us not feeling well, God, I pray, God Almighty, in the name of Jesus. Oh God, I pray for healing for that one this morning, God. Healing for that one. Oh God, you say healing is the children's bread this morning. So I give it all to you this morning, God. Take full control, no God. Anoint me afresh this morning, God. Fall afresh anointing upon us this morning, God. I pray, God Almighty, every song will minister to your people, almighty God, in the mighty name of Jesus. God, do whatever you want to do among us, God. Where you lead, I follow this morning, God, because it's not my will, it is your will. So right now, God, I decrease, no Lord. Almighty God, I decrease and surrender it all to you, no God. And I pray, God Almighty, that you lead me, God. Holy Spirit of God, lead now, Father. Lead now. Take full control, oh God. Take full control. I'm just a vessel to be used by you this morning. So I present myself to you now, God. Use me for your glory, God. Your glory, God, in the mighty name of Jesus. Oh, mighty God, thank you this morning for everyone now. Thank you for every online disciple this morning, Lord. I give you thanks and praise for each and every one now. In Jesus' mighty name. In Jesus' mighty name we pray. Amen and amen.
1: Father, we welcome your presence in this place. We lay aside every distraction and every burden. Our hearts are open before you. Holy Spirit, move among us. Touch every life, heal every heart, and reveal Jesus. We surrender completely to you today. Holy Spirit, we welcome you. Holy Spirit.
0: Want to say good morning? Good morning, good morning. Each and everyone this morning, welcome in the presence of the Lord this morning. Glory be to God. Happy Saturday morning to you, to all my Sabbath keeper this morning. I greet you in the mighty name of Jesus, our soon coming King. Want to say good morning, Sister Jacqueline.
2: You are welcome.
0: A pleasant, wonderful good morning to you. Welcome.
2: Come and have
0: glory be to God. Sister Marvelyn Mitchell, good morning to you. Welcome this morning in the name of the Lord Jesus. I greet you all. I want to say good morning, Sister Faith Lynn. Good morning to you. I want to say welcome, Sister Faith Lynn. Welcome. Glory be to God. To God be the glory. God has been good to you. I want to say good morning, Maxine Jordan. Good morning to you. Just have your way this morning, oh God. I pray.
2: Have your way.
0: Yes, God. I want to say good morning to you.
2: Holy Spirit.
0: General Wendell, good morning, sir.
2: You are welcome.
0: Want to say good morning, Sister Tanisha.
3: You are
0: good morning, sis. How are you this morning, Sister Tanisha? Hallelujah. God is good.
3: Always.
0: Want to say good morning, Sister Lucy. Good morning to you. Sister Angela, good morning to you. Welcome. Happy Saturday morning to you. Good morning, Auntie Molly. Just have your way. Sister Marvelyn. Want to say good morning, Sister Marvel also. Good morning. Yes, God. Want to say good morning, Sister Elizabeth. Original Chef, good morning.
2: You are welcome.
0: Oh, yes, God.
2: Come in.
0: I want to say good morning, my good friend.
3: Come
0: my sister in crime.
3: Come
0: come. Minister Barbara, good morning, sis.
2: You are welcome.
0: Continue that great work on that side of the vineyard. God is good, man. Glory be to God. Thank God for you this morning. Amen.
2: Yes.
0: Minister Barbara, my prayer warrior.
3: Oh,
0: good morning.
2: Have your
0: Sister Marcia. Good morning, Sister Marcia. Where?
2: Holy Spirit.
0: Oh, yes. In this place.
2: Yes.
0: Want to say good morning, my big sister. Good morning, my sister.
2: Yes.
0: Cheryl, good morning.
2: Holy.
0: Cheryl Small, good morning. Good morning.
2: Holy.
0: Holding it down on the job this morning, huh?

0: Oh, yes, Lord.
1: Amen.
0: Want to say, just have your way this morning among us this morning. Glory be to God. Want to say good morning. Good morning to you, Reverend Valerie. Good to see you. God is good, man. We serve an awesome God. We serve a God that never fails. We serve a God that always excellent in everything that he does. We serve a God which is always on time. He never late. Sometimes we think that God is late, but everything with God is always in the now. God do not know time. God do not operate in time. Everything, God operate outside of time. Only man know time. Amen, somebody. Only man know time. And God know when the time is right. You know, sometimes we pray and we ask God for some things and we don't get it right away. Because maybe it's not that time for it. It's not that moment for it. Amen, somebody. So you just have to just wait upon God. Just wait on the Lord. They that wait upon the Lord shall renew their strength. They shall mount up with wings like eagles. They shall run and not be weary. They shall walk and not faint. Glory be to God. My prayer is that God just teach us how to wait. Because the truth of the matter is we don't like to wait. We want it now. We want the quick fix. Because that's just like, it is like today's society. We want it.

Mr. Stefan Peninsula, good morning to you. RVR 24/7, DJ Robert, good morning. Pastor G, CCB family, good morning. Good morning, everybody. I want to say good morning to GGFM, good morning, 90.1, our good gospel station. Want to say good morning to Brownstone, St. Anne's Bay, good morning. Want to say good morning, Discover Bay, good morning. Good morning, Ochi, good morning to you. And this, Hanover, good morning. Yes, and every single one of you, wherever you're listening to me from this morning, I greet you in the mighty name of Jesus. Glory be to God. God is good all the time. We serve an excellent God, a God that never failed us, a God is always victorious to us. So we just want to say thank you, Lord, for keeping us. Thank you. If the devil could have his way, we all wouldn't be here this morning. But we thank God for his goodness, his grace, his mercy that brought us this morning. Amen, somebody. Hallelujah. But nevertheless, let us just tune in and get our hearts and mind ready to just lift up the name of Jesus. Amen. Hallelujah.

0: Hallelujah.
1: I exalt thee.
0: Yes, God. I want to say good morning, Sister Paula Scott.
1: Exalt thee.
0: Good morning to you. Welcome.
1: Oh, Lord.
0: As we lift up the name of Jesus, it's all about him this morning.
1: I exalt thee.
0: Oh, yes, he does.
1: I exalt thee.
0: Oh, hallelujah.
1: I

Father, we exalt your name. Because you're worthy, O God, to be praised. You alone is worthy, O God. I want to say good morning, Sister Paula Scott. Good morning.

0: Want to say good morning, Sister Denise. Sister Denise Fletcher, good morning to you. Praise be to God.
1: We exalt thee.
0: Hallelujah.
1: We exalt thee.
0: Oh, yes, God.

0: Jesus, Jesus, Jesus.
1: We exalt thee.
0: Oh, hallelujah.
1: We exalt thee. Oh.
0: Glory be to God. So this morning as we come before your presence, we just want to ask you just wrap us in your arm this morning. Hallelujah. Glory be to God. We just want to be close to you. We want to be wrapped up, tied up, tangled up in you, Lord. That's all we want from you this morning. As we come this morning. Lord, we just want you to draw us close to you.

0: Oh, hallelujah. That's where I want to be, in your arms this morning. Because we withhold nothing back from you, oh God.
1: Come running to you. Running to you, Lord.
0: I say we withhold nothing back from you this morning.
1: Shelter to the place of safety around me.
0: Oh, thank you this morning, God.
1: Secret place. Dwell in the shadow.
0: As we come running to you this morning.
1: Of the Almighty God. Cry me in your arms, Lord.
0: We surrender it all to you this morning.
1: Your presence, oh God.
0: We're holding nothing back. Because you know everything about us.

0: withholding nothing.
1: Withholding nothing.
0: Nothing at all, oh God.
1: Lord, I surrender all to you.
0: Everything, I give it all to you this morning.
1: Everything.

0: Want to say good morning, Sister Nivea. As you give yourself away, so he can use you this morning.
1: I give myself away.
0: Praise be to God. Lady Tarzetta.

0: you imagine how that sounds to the Father when we say to Him, all I want is you. We live in a nation that seems to want to turn its back on God, but there's a people who are crying out and saying, all I want. I'm not after the blessings, I'm not after the things, I'm after the presence of God. All I want.
1: Oh, yes, God.

everything within me. Withholding nothing.

0: Oh God.
1: Come on, let's just say it to him one more time. Say this thing. I surrender
0: everything within me, oh God. Wanna say good morning, Sister Paula. Sister Paula Thomas, good morning to you. Oh, glory be to God. Withhold nothing. As we give God thanks and praise this morning. As we tell him yes. As we tell him yes this morning. Oh, glory be to God. Hallelujah. To you, everything.

Just cry out to him right now. Here is your moment. Here is your moment to

Oh, Lord, my God. Oh, yes. Oh, yes.

0: Oh, yes, God.
1: I'm withholding nothing. Holding.
0: Come on, somebody.
1: And we say yes. Yes.
0: Yes.
1: Yes. Yes. Oh, yes.
0: That's the cry of your people this morning, oh, God.

0: Yes, God. Jesus. As we say them yes this morning, where you lead us, we go. Yes.
1: My soul says yes. Says yes. Say yes.
0: Come on, everybody, tell him yes. All God wants is a yes from us.
1: Say yes. Say yes to your will.
0: Come on, somebody, tell him.

0: So be my guide.
1: So be my guide.
0: Oh God.
1: Be my light. Be my way.
0: Be my everything this morning.
1: Let me take it again.

0: Oh, hallelujah.
1: My soul says yes.
0: Yes, God.
1: Say it.
0: That's all he wants is a yes.
1: Say it.
0: One child says 1,000, two put 10,000 to fly. Just imagine every one of us saying yes this morning. That's all he wants is a yes from you this morning. Complete surrender. Complete surrender.

0: don't you
1: just do it your way, Lord.
0: Just do it your way. Yeah, tomorrow.
1: Oh, yes, God.
0: Do it way. I don't want to struggle with this thing.
1: Want to say good morning, Sister Krista. Good morning to you. What's up, sis? Praise be to God.

0: Yes, yes. Want to say to all my friends out there in Kumasi, good morning. Good morning to you. Thank you, Lord. Just wanted to say thank you, Lord.
1: If you promise to abide with me, Lord, then I will serve you for the rest of my life.
0: Yes, God.
1: If you promise to stay with me through all the darkness in life, just give me a word.
0: Yes.
1: That you stand by me.
0: And you
1: You're
0: will.
1: The helper for the helpless. You're the shelter for the homeless.
0: You are the father for the fatherless. Glory be to God. Amen. It's now 16 minutes after the hour of 6 a.m. Hallelujah. I want to say thank you for worshiping with me this morning in the mighty name of Jesus. Let me just, let you understand, because it's in whatever you need, it's in your worship. It's locked up in your worship. So just give God a true worship. You cannot worship God. Many times, we worship God, but our hearts are far from him. And we worship him with our lips, but our hearts are far from him. So this morning, I beg you, just clear your heart of whatever been troubling you and just focus on God. Just give God your best worship this morning. I promise you, you get the healing, the breakthrough, the deliverance he's looking for, because everything locked up in your worship. Amen, somebody? Glory be to God.
2: We call you by your name.
0: Oh, yes. I love this song here.

0: He's my everything.
1: You are mighty.
0: He's my all in all.
2: Strong and powerful. Alpha.
1: Omega.
2: Omega.
0: Wanna say, let me bring
3: this
0: it back.
3: This is Evangelist Paulette Gray, and you're listening to Morning Dew, where worship has no limit, with your captain, Brother Lou, Jesus Christ, your pilot. Keep it locked.
0: Want to say good
3: Don't
0: morning, my
3: move
0: good
3: the
0: friend.
3: Dial. God bless
0: Brother
3: you.
0: Brother Fasads, good morning to you, sir. Welcome this morning to Morning Dew.
4: Who you are.
0: Oh, yes, you are. Oh, Jesus.
1: You are Jehovah.
0: I got to play it back for Sister Denise, man.
4: The self-existing one.
1: You are Elohim.
0: Oh, yes.
4: You are Elohim.
0: Oh, God.

0: Wanna say good morning. Prophetess Karu. Kathleen, good morning.
1: We stand in awe of your glory.
0: Oh, yes, God. Yeah.

0: Yes, God. Abba, we just want to thank you this morning. Abba, glory be to God. You're worthy. Oh, glory be to God. You're worthy. Abba, you are so much to us this morning. Hallelujah. Oh, can I just play that one there? Abba, we belong to you this morning. I just want to let you know that God is more real than the wind that you're feeling this morning. He's not a figment of our imagination. God is real. He is real. So this morning, I just want to say to you, I want to say good morning to my good friend, DJ Fire Shane. Good morning to you, my brother. Welcome to the morning dew. Glory be to God. Amen. It is worship.
1: You're more real than the ground I'm standing on.
0: I just want to let you know that God is real. Amen. I said we serve a God that is real.
1: You're more real.
0: He's more real than the wind that you're feeling right now.
1: Wind in my lungs.
0: Mighty God.

0: Oh, hallelujah.
1: Melody.
0: Yes, God. Yes, yes. Awesome interview yesterday, my brother. Yes, man. DJ Fire Shane. Awesome interview, man.
1: I belong to you.
0: Hallelujah.

can I tell you? I like this one here. I love this one right here, man. This is the one I was looking for. Yes, man. This is the version I was looking for of it, man. Glory be to God. Amen. Somebody, can I just minister to you on this one right here?

0: Hallelujah. Hallelujah.
1: You're my reality.
0: Yes, God. Oh, yes, Lord.

0: to say good morning, Sister Normaline. Good morning to you.
1: I'm yours.
0: Somebody tell him. Belongs to you.
1: I belong to you.
0: Can I tell you, Sister Crystal?
2: For we have received the spirit of adoption.
0: Yes, God.
2: Whereby we cry,

0: Yes, God.
1: You know, in the natural, I'm a...
0: Hallelujah.
1: I'm a little bit of a daddy's girl.
0: Hallelujah.
1: And I can remember growing up, if someone said to me, "Oh, you look like your dad."
0: Yes, right.
1: I took that as a huge compliment.
0: Praise be to God.
1: Because my dad, he's so cute. He's such a great guy. And as I got older and my relationship with God the Father started to develop, I realized that one of the greatest compliments we can really ever get is for someone to look at our lives and say, "Wow, you look like your father." And as I get to know Abba even more, the desire to look like him intensifies. The desire to have my life resemble him intensifies. Abba, even more. The desire to look like him intensifies. The desire to have my life resemble him intensifies.

0: I knew for sure that Abba's intentions were for me were good.
1: Yes, God. Yes, yes.
0: I acknowledge that his plans for me are perfect.
1: Oh, hallelujah. Hallelujah.
0: But then my heart goes out to those who have not yet received the revelation of God the Father, of Abba.
1: Jesus, oh God. Thank you, Lord.
0: And that could be for many reasons. For a lot of people, their earthly father was nowhere present.
1: Yes, God.
0: So they don't know how to receive the love of a father.
1: Yes, God.
0: But I just pray for you right now. If you, by chance, have been rejected by your earthly father,
1: Jesus,
0: I can guarantee you that God the Father will never reject you.
1: Want to say good morning, Designed to Worship?
0: He loves you.
1: Bless you, sis. Oh, God. Thank you, Jesus. Hallelujah.
0: And in this hour, he wants to reveal himself to you as Abba.
1: Yes, Lord.
0: As God the Father.
1: Glory to God.
0: And even like a little child would run up to their dad and stretch their arms out, Daddy, Daddy, Daddy.
1: Yes.
0: Would you do the same? Would you just reach out to your Heavenly Father? If you reach for him, I promise you,
1: he reaches for you.
0: He'll pick you up.
1: Yes, he will.
0: He'll pick you up. He will. And he won't ever put you down. He won't ever put you down. So I pray for you right now that the revelation of Abba, of God the Father, would hit your spirit, man.
1: Yes, God. Yes, yes.
0: That you would trust him like a father. That you would love on him like a father. That you would desire to look like him and be like him.
1: Yes, God.
0: He'll never leave you. He'll never forsake you.

0: Oh, yes, God.
1: He's a father to the fatherless.
0: Want to say, oh, my friends up there in St. Andrews this morning, want to say good morning to you.
1: He's a mother to the mother.
0: Good morning, Discovery Bay. Good morning. Oh. Our 90.1 Good Gospel Station, GGFM.
1: To the friendless.
0: Want to say good morning. Good morning, Brother Gregory. Good morning to you, sir.

0: fatherless.
1: Oh, yes, he is.
0: He's a mother to the motherless.
1: Abba, who are we talking about?

0: this morning. Huh?
1: I'm yours, Lord.
0: Tell him designed to worship.
1: I'm yours, Lord.
0: I'm yours, Lord. Somebody decree and declare it this morning in the atmosphere. He wants to hear from you this morning. He wants to hear from you this morning, Sister Lucy. Oh, yes.
1: Oh, I'm yours, Lord.
0: I'm yours, oh Lord.
1: I'm yours, Lord.
0: Oh, Jesus.
1: To you,
0: nothing more, nothing less, nothing more, nothing less. Amen, somebody.

0: Oh, praise be to God.
1: I'm yours, Lord.
0: Somebody go ahead and tell him this morning. Just tell him.

Yes, God. Yes, God. Hallelujah.

0: This is our desire this morning. This is our desire this morning, oh God. Oh yes, God. Hallelujah.
1: You led us out of the wilderness.
0: Hallelujah.
1: Your great name.
0: Hallelujah.

0: want to say good morning. Good morning.
1: Blessed, blessed, good morning to you, Minister Lou and family. And good. a blessed, good morning to each and everyone.
0: Yes, yes. Good morning to you. Glory be to God.
1: Minister Lou, I have a little testimony to give you.
0: Go ahead, sis.
1: So, the other day, I came home from work. It's like I was coming down with a cold. So, my son came over to visit. We all was just chit-chatting in the living room and so forth. So, like about 10 o'clock, I went to my bed. Like around 10:30, so I woke up, and I woke up like with a little puffy nose. So I'm like, you know what? I don't want to have no cold. I want to, I'm just going to take a dose of medication and go back to my bed. So I texted my daughter. She was in the living room, and I said, can you please pass me the cold medicine that is on the table so I can take a dose and go back to bed? So she... she brought it to me, and I took a dose of it, and I went back to bed. So I fell asleep in no time. So like about 45, about half an hour to 45 minutes, I saw my room light on. So when I woke up, I saw my daughter in my room fixing her hair. So she looked at me because she knew I'm going to get angry once she come into my room and turn on light that hours a night. So as soon as she looked at me, she's like, Mommy, what happened? I said, what are you talking about? What happened? Why are you coming in the room and turn the light on? She said, Mommy, what happened to you? I said, what are you talking about? She said, Mommy, your face is swollen. You call your face swollen. Look at it. I said, what are you talking about? My face is not swollen. I got up, and when I looked into the mirror, my face swollen, my eyes then getting very puffy, swelling up. So I felt my throat getting tied up, so I figured maybe it was some cold, and you know, I have it in my throat. So I went to the bathroom, and I started to gargle. So when I gargled, I realized instead of cold coming up, it was blood coming up, and I felt my throat getting tighter, my tongue getting swollen. I said to her, call 911. When she called 911 and they came, I was having a severe allergy reaction in my sleep from the cold medicine.
0: Oh my God.
1: So when they came and they gave me a shot of Benadryl through an IV line, that could not help me. They had to rush me to the ER. I was having shortness of breath. They had to hurry up and put oxygen on me and rush me to the ER. When I rushed to the ER, they immediately gave me another dose of Benadryl. They gave me an EpiPen, and they gave me three different allergy medication at the same time.
0: Yes.
1: So if my daughter did not come into my room and turn the light on, don't know what would have happened to me today.
0: My God.
1: Because it was taking me in my sleep and I was aware of it.
0: Wow. God is good, man. See, God is
1: good.
0: And
1: to the time, because after my son left, daughter came into my room and she called and she was like, she said to my son, I said, oh, Mommy's in the ambulance, taking Mommy to the ER. She's like, what are you talking about? I just left my mommy's in her bed sleeping. What do you mean they're talking about? It was about 15 minutes after my son happened, everything took place.
0: Wow. Look at God.
1: I'm like, look at God.
0: It's not your time, man.
1: Why are you going to come into my room? It's like hours a night. Turn light on. Fixing up your hair, which in you don't have no reason to be doing that at that time of night.
0: God sent her in the room to wake you up, make you see what's going on.
1: God sent her in the room.
0: Oh, God.
1: And she know I would get upset once the light turn on. She know praise once I'm thinking, don't come into my room and turn on that bright light.
0: In praise
1: but God.
0: Man. Yes.
1: But
0: yes. But God. Oh, look at God. At
1: but moment. God. And I was in the emergency room for almost 7 hours.
0: Wow.
1: They put heart monitoring on me, IV, I do ENT tests and all of those stuff. That swelling in my throat, in my face, took me 4 days to go down properly.
0: Ooh, my God. But God worked it out. God
1: I could not eat anything solid for days. Everything I had to eat was just like pureed like because my throat was still swollen. So I could not push nothing down properly to swallow.
0: So God fixed it for you.
1: He fixed it, but I was like, I have to give my testimony. They always say,
0: but God, you had a but God moment.
1: But God.
0: But God moment.
1: God.
0: Who could it be but God?
1: God, I know. I just got to give God thanks.
0: You see, the enemy, that's what I'm telling people all the time. The enemy are coward in them, attack you when you're not looking, when you're asleep and all that. Sometimes when I see him try to run up against me, I say, do it when my eyes open. Attack me when my eyes open. Say, the blood of Jesus against you. Yes. Yes.
1: Jesus.
0: I said, you are a coward, man.
1: Yeah.
0: You are a coward.
1: And he put it in a situation when he know I'm gonna get frustrated and I'm gonna get mad at my daughter.
0: Oh,
1: God. I didn't even have a chance to say, get mad at her.
0: Yes.
1: But God.
0: Yeah, my mommy
1: and my sister, like I said, brother was there chit-chatting.
0: Yeah.
1: When my daughter said, 911. My mommy and my sister were talking about calling 911 for what?
0: Mm-hmm.
1: And when 911 came, not only when 911 came, my blood pressure was so high that I never had before.
0: Yes.
1: And my blood pressure is, normal blood pressure. My blood pressure was rising over 170, hitting almost 180.
0: Wow. Look at that.
1: And the whole time in the hospital and emergency room, my blood pressure was elevated.
0: God is good, man.
1: But God.
0: God is good.
1: But just God.
0: Continue serving me. Yeah, sister. Continue
1: what
0: serving
1: me. What a mighty God we serve.
0: Continue serving me.
1: What a mighty God we serve. So I say, you know what? I got to share that testimony.
0: Yes, man.
1: God gives me another chance of life and another chance to serve him better too.
0: God is in the blessing business, man. He's saving. He's still saving.
1: Amen.
0: Bless you, man. You just blessed me with that one. Enjoy your butt God okay, moment here.
1: Yeah? I'm on the job.
0: All right. That's my sister there. Yes. Sister K right there, my conqueror screw sister. Hearing? I want to play this one for your sister K. Sister K, can I play this for you? Can I play this for your sister K?

Sister Tanisha Richards. When you think of the goodness of Jesus and what he has done for you, your soul cry out.

0: Oh, yes, God.
1: I will bless the Lord at all times.
0: I will bless the Lord at all times. Oh, yes, God.
1: If you got a praise, lift your voice in the room.
0: Whenever it go up, it must come down. The blessing must come down.

0: really think about it.
1: When you think about it. Only you. Want to say good morning, Sister Ione. Good morning to you.
0: Get over it. I won't forget.
1: Yes.
0: You did.
1: Amen.
0: I'll never get over it.
1: Come on now, Sister K. Testify right here.
0: What you did. Oh, I'll never get over it.
1: I could forget.
0: Oh, I'll never get over it. I won't forget.
1: I won't forget.
0: Woke me up this morning.
1: Want to say good morning, Sister Acadian. What's up, sis? Good morning to you.
0: My cup

How could I? God, a new beginning. Hey, I don't know who needs a new beginning today. Somebody new that need a new beginning this morning. New beginning. God has given you another chance.

0: Sister June, I'm telling you.
1: I'm gonna give you
0: when you think about his goodness, Sister June, and what he has done for you, he deserves all the praise this morning. Amen, somebody.
1: So hallelujah.

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Oh, yes, God. 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

0: last time.
1: Here I am.
0: With my arms wide open.
1: Yes, God. Glory
2: this
1: be to God.
2: This is Evangelist Paulette Gray, and you're listening to Morning Dew, where worship has no limit, with your captain, Brother Lou, Jesus Christ, your pilot. Keep it locked. Don't move the dial. God

My response is, my response is a hallelujah. Because you're my redeemer this morning. You're my everything. You're my all in all this morning. Amen.

Oh yes, God. You have rescued my life. You have rescued me from the dance hall. You have brought me out of the dance hall, the club, everywhere. And I'm never going back. Not looking back. Not going back to the familiar things. Not going back to those familiar places. Because you have rescued my life.

0: brought me a mighty long way. Can I tell you? Continue to guide me, continue to lead me, because I'm never going back. Not going back to the place I used to. I want to say good morning, my good friend, Sister Barbara White. Good morning, sis. My response is, it's got to be a hallelujah.
1: Hallelujah. You're my redeemer.
0: God has not forgotten about you, deaconess.
1: Hallelujah. Say my response.
0: I'm telling you.
1: Hey.
0: God has not forgotten about you, Crystal. Can I tell you why I can say that God has not forgotten about you? Sister Ione, I just want to tell you, Sister Ione,

Want to say good morning to lovely Sister Ruby. Good morning to you. Good to see you. Welcome this morning because God knows your name. Oh, hallelujah. I'm telling you, and Sister Jacqueline, sometime I have to say, God, remind me. When you roll back the curtains. Oh, hallelujah.

0: when I think of the goodness of Jesus and what he has done for me. Oh, hallelujah.
1: If it still amazes me,
0: all I can say, thank God for saving me.

That is my big sister right there. Oh, glory be to God. We thank God this morning. Amen. Hallelujah. Praise be to God. Amen. Today is one of those days where it's one of them busy day for me. Amen. Someone stole my little niece's heart and she about to get married today. Got to do wedding today. And also next week, also my granddaughter, you know, I got to christen my granddaughter also. And also another wedding. The October is the month of wedding, it seemed like it. Amen. Got another wedding to next week also. But nevertheless, this morning, you know, before we get up out of here, I just want to encourage you this morning. I want to talk to you from the book of Psalms. Psalm 68, right? And it says, God shall arise, his enemy shall be scattered, and those who hate him shall flee before him as smoke is driven away. So you shall drive them away as wax, melt before fire. So the wicked shall perish before God, but the righteous shall be glad. They shall exalt before God. They shall be trembling with joy. Hallelujah. Glory be to God. I want to stop right there, just verse 1. I want to talk to you from verse 1 to 3, Psalms 68. Amen. I just want to encourage you this morning, let you understand that, they, you know, because there are seasons in life when we feel like everything is standing against you. Have you been there? I know I have. Because even at times I feel like the enemy is coming against me. But I know the God that I serve. Amen, somebody. I know the God that I serve within me is more than able. And there are seasons in life when we feel like everything is standing against you. You prayed, but it seemed like the situation still looked the same. You believe God, but the opposition is just keep coming. And you tell yourself, man, I'm doing my best to stand, but you are okay. But you are okay. You are asking the Lord. Many times we question God and we ask God, when we are going to move? Our Lord, when are you going to move, Lord, on my behalf? Because here this, no, Psalm 68, it gives us an answer this morning. It gives you the answer. It says, God shall arise. Understand what David was saying, that God has not sleeping. God has not been sleeping. God is not sleeping. He says, he is declaring that when God arise in power and make his presence known, everything has been standing against you or ascending against you. You know, people often to respond like, God, when God arise, the enemy scatter. When God arise, fear has to move. When God move on your behalf, you know, fear has to go. When God move, chain has to be broken. When God arise, the atmosphere must change. Because when God arise, the righteous have a reason to rejoice in him. I just want to let somebody know this today. You're here and you're listening to me and you're asking yourself, what could not move? Amen. Now, hear me now this morning. What you could not move, God can move it for you. Amen, somebody. And what you cannot fix, God can fix it for you. And what you could not defeat, God can defeat it for you. But you have to let God
arise in the situation. Psalm 68, 1, it begins like this, and it says, God shall arise, his enemies shall be scattered. Understand what, like I said, understand what David was saying. He says, I will arise. Amen, somebody. He says, God shall arise. He did not say he will arise, you know. He did not say he will arise. He said, God shall arise. Because there are some battles you have been trying to figure out how to fight in your own strength. And you just have to just try to figure everything out. You're trying to figure everything out, trying to defend yourself, even when people talk about you or say things about you. You're always trying to defend yourself. You're trying to make people understand you. You're trying to fix what only God can fix. But there come a time when you have to say, Lord, I have done what I can do. Now I need you to arise. Because let's look at Jehoshaphat. Jehoshaphat in 2 Chronicles, right? 2 Chronicles 20, verse 1 to 22, when you get time, just look it over. Just going through it, paraphrasing it for you a little bit right now. Jehoshaphat and Judah were surrounded by a great army. They were outnumbered. Amen, somebody. They were outnumbered. They could not win this battle by their own strength. But what Jehoshaphat did, Jehoshaphat called the people together and sought the Lord. They get together and sought God. They get together and pray. And then God give them a word. Just like Crystal was asking this morning for a word. Amen, somebody. Because here it is in 2 Chronicles now, 20 verse 15. Hear the word what God tell them now. Hear the word what God has to say to you this morning, Crystal. Do not be afraid and do not be dismayed at this great hour. For the battle is not yours, but God. Oh, glory be to God. Some of you have been fighting some battle and you know the battle is not yours. Because the Lord said the battle is not yours. It is for the Lord. So why are you trying to fight the battle by yourself? Just turn it over to God and let God work it out for you. Turn it over to the Lord and let he work it out for you. Glory be to God. Because they went out praising God. You know, they went out praising God and the Lord caused confusion among their enemies. And that's what God will do for you, Crystal. They did not have to fight the battle the way they thought they would. Amen, somebody. God fight it for them. You need to hear that. God fight the battle for you this morning. Your battle may be bigger than you, but it is not bigger than God. Amen, somebody. Are we still together? You may not know how God is going to do it. That's not for you to figure out. That's not for you to try to understand. You may not know how and when he is going to do it. But all I'm saying to you, you just have to just keep trusting him. Just keep trusting him, because when God arises, enemy has to scatter. Psalm 68, 1 tells us that. It says, his enemy shall be scattered. Oh, glory be to God. The Bible doesn't say, you know, it might. It didn't say it might, you know. It said, it shall, they shall scatter. That means it is sent. That means whatever is standing against God's purpose cannot remain there forever. Amen, somebody. Whatever is standing against God's purpose, it cannot remain there forever. There are things that have been trying to intimidate you. Because sometimes we allow things to intimidate us, you know. Because I was there once. I have some guys who work with me. And it's like every time I come around them,
they start to act weird and act like, I'm like, sometimes I'm like, yo, you know what you're doing. Stop, you know, stop letting people intimidate you. Stop being scared when I come around. It's okay to make mistakes. It's okay. It's all right. Amen, somebody. Because ain't nobody perfect. Because even me, my own self, make mistake at times. And it's okay. But there are things that we have to be trying to intimidate. There are things, you know, you don't let nobody intimidate you. Amen, somebody. There are obstacles that been trying to convince you that you will never move forward in life. Amen, somebody. Yes. Sometimes you see some situation and you don't think that you're qualified enough to do it. You don't think that you can do it because you're trying to convince yourself. And then there are moments when you felt like you are surrounded. But I want to remind you this morning that you are not surrounded by your problem, or you are not surrounded by, you are surrounded by the presence of God. Amen, somebody. You are surrounded by the presence of God. Now look at the servant. Look at Elijah and his servant. Now watch this though. I want to point something out to you right here in 2 Kings 6, chapter 6, verse 15 through 17. Elijah's servant looked outside and saw an army surrounded them. Then he become afraid, become coward. He become coward, man. And then he asks now, you know, he said, my master, what shall we do? But Elijah said to him, do not be afraid. What's this cinnamon? I want God to just open up your eyes right here. So I want you to do, God, please just open up everybody's eyes right here with what I'm about to tell them. Because sometimes, you know, a lot of times we feel like, say, the enemy outnumbers us. But I want you to realize this morning. Glory be to God. This is what Elijah said to him, to his servant. He said, do not be afraid, for those who are with us are more than those who are with them. Amen, somebody. Do not be afraid, for those who are with us, amen, somebody, are more than those who are with them. God, please open up your people's eyes so they can see the mighty army of angels that surround us, man. Yeah? Come on, somebody. Then Elijah prayed that God will open up the servant's eyes so the servant can see. And when his eyes were open, he saw the mountain full of horse. He saw the mountain full of horse. Yes, and chariot of fire. That's all God did. The army had not just appeared when he opened his eyes. God already been there. But because he was looking in the natural. And that's why I tell you all the time, you cannot fight your battle in the natural. You got to fight it in the spirit. Because there is a spirit world. Everything happened in the spirit. God is a spirit. And they that worship him must worship him in spirit and in truth. You cannot operate in God in the flesh. You can't do that. You got to operate in God in the spirit. Because God is a spirit. He is a speaking spirit. Oh, glory be to God. Your problem may be visible, but God's power is greater than what you can see. We walk by faith, not by sight. Amen, somebody. We walk by faith, not by sight. Many times we move because we only can see that. We only can see what we are seeing right now. We're not seeing what God is doing in our lives. Amen. Because we are moving by the natural thing instead of we move by faith. Amen, somebody. You may see the enemy. Yes, you see them in the natural. But I'm talking about now in the spirit. God sees the victory.
You may see the obstacle. God see the way through. You may see the storm, but God see the other side. Glory be to God. Let God arise in your mind. That's it all comes started with the mind. Sometimes the greatest battle is not around you. Sometimes the greatest battle is within you. Amen, somebody. Because fear, it will never change. No matter what you say or do, fear will always be fear. Amen, somebody. It will never change. But I want to tell you, faith says God is still working. And fear says you are finished. Yes, you are finished. But faith says God is not finished with me. God is not finished with me. But fear says you are alone. That's how, you know, that's how fear operates. You know. Fear always wants to contradict the word of God, whatever God says. And that's why we say faith and fear cannot go together. Because whichever one comes, one got to go. Both of them can't go hand in hand. Because faith say God is with me. Hear what fear say now? If fear say God is with me, hear what fear going to come with now? Fear say, now you are alone. And the fact that you are looking at it in the natural now, you think that you are all by yourself because you only see you by yourself. But if you look at it in the spirit now, then you can understand that God is always with you because his word says he will never leave you nor forsake you. And if fear says, now you are alone. And the fact that you are looking at it in the natural now, you think that you are all by yourself because you only see you by yourself. But if you look at it in the spirit now, then you can understand that God is always with you because his word says he will never leave you nor forsake you.

It says, "Fear not, for I am with you. Be not dismayed, for I am your God." Amen, somebody. You cannot always control what happens. You cannot always control what happens around you, but you can control the choice, what you believe about the God who is with you. The enemy wants you to focus on so much on the problem that you forgot the power of the gardener that you serve. Amen, somebody. But I want you to just look at yourself this morning and tell yourself, God is in control. God is still God. God is in control and he is still God. And he has not lost his power. Glory be to God. God will never lose his power. Never. Oh, hallelujah. He has not forgotten you this morning. I come to tell you, he has not abandoned his purpose for your life. He's not. So stop beating upon yourself. When God arises, what looks strong can, oh, glory be to God. Hear what Psalm 62 says. Psalm 68:2 says, "As smoke is driven away, so shall drive them away. As wax melt before fire, so the wicked shall perish before God." Think about that. Think about this for me. Just think about the wax. The wax look like it looks solid enough. It looks solid. But put it near a fire. Put the wax near a fire, and it begins to melt. The wax does not have to fight the fire at all. I just want you to imagine this now. Amen, somebody. The presence of the fire changed the condition of the wax. Just the fact that you place the wax beside the fire, you don't even have to put it in there. Just place it beside it. And just by the presence of the fire now, it changed the condition of the wax. And there are some things in your life that have looked permanent. But when God stepped into that situation, they can change. Because what looked impossible can become possible. Amen, somebody. What looked closed can open. And what looked dead can live again. Can these dry bones live again? Ask Ezekiel, can these dry bones live again? And he says, only you know, Lord. What looked hopeless can receive hope again. Because look at Lazarus. Look at Lazarus in the book of John chapter 11. Lazarus has been dead for 4 days. Oh, glory be to God. He has been dead for 4 days. His family has already accepted the situation. Martha told Jesus, "Lord, if you had been there, my brother would not have died." So they accept defeat right there. But Jesus came to the grave and called out Lazarus. He said, "Lazarus, come out. Come out, man." Just think about that for a moment. A man been dead for four days, in the grave for 4 days. And here come the resurrection. Jesus himself just come and just call him out. And here come this man been dead for 4 days, walking out. What would you do? Huh? What would you do? And the man who had been dead come out. Jesus demonstrated that death itself cannot stop the power of God. That's what they did. Yes. And I believe, this is me, I believe Jesus waited. Jesus waited because they never see him as a person who

resurrect yet. They saw him do all kind of miracles, but they never see Jesus resurrect the dead yet. And Jesus had to demonstrate that, who he is. So don't let the condition of your situation convince you. Amen, somebody. Don't let that situation convince you that God cannot move. If God can call Lazarus out of the grave, God can call you out of whatever has been holding you down. Amen, somebody. Glory be to God. God is arising to bring you into a new season. Because here it is now, Psalm 68:3, it says, but the righteous shall be glad. They shall exalt before God. They shall be jubilant with joy. Amen, somebody. The psalmist understand that it does not end with the enemy. It does not end with the enemy. It ends with the righteous rejoicing. That is important to me this morning. And I want you to understand that it is end with the righteous, is that it is rejoicing. That means your story does not end with what attack you. It does not end there. Your story doesn't end with what you have lost. You know? And your story doesn't end with the season that made you cry. It does not end. God will get the final word out of it. Hallelujah. Glory be to God. I want to show you another example here before I bring this in now. Amen. Because we know the story of Anna in 1 Samuel, in the book of 1 Samuel 1 to 2. Anna went through a season of deep sorrow. She cried before God. She prayed. She waited. But God answered her prayer and gave her Samuel. Remember, she was barren. She was barren. And she wanted a child. Amen, somebody. She wanted a child, man. Hey, but God gave her Samuel. Her mourning become a testimony. Her tears become a praise. Hallelujah. Her prayer, it become a testimony of God's faithfulness. It become that. Because there are times when you have to keep on praying while you are waiting. Don't give up on the dream. Don't give up because things may not look good for you right now. Don't allow the delay answer to make you stop believing in the God who hear prayer. Because when God arises, you will have reason to rejoice. Amen, somebody. Psalm 68:3 says, the righteous shall be glad. In other words, there is joy on the other side of this battle. Amen, somebody? There is joy on the other side of this battle. Because you may be crying today right now, but joy comes. Weeping endure for a night, but joy cometh in the morning. I want to talk to somebody right now that you may be struggling today, but God is still working it out for you. I mean, you may not know when, and you may not know how, but he will do it again for you. You may be waiting today, but waiting doesn't mean God has forgotten you. Glory be to God. And that's the point. That's the place where we lose a lot of people right there, the waiting season. Because we don't like to wait. Oh, glory be to God. That is like today's society. We don't like to wait. We want the quick fix right now. Psalms 30 verse 5 tells us, weeping may tarry for a night, but joy cometh in the morning. Your night does not last forever. There is a morning is coming for you. All I'm saying to you this morning, just hold on. Because the same God who kept you through the night will bring you into the morning. Yes, it will. I just want you to receive this morning by faith as I declare that. God is
arising in your situation. God is arising in your situation. Where there has been confusion, God is bringing to order. And then where there has been fear, God is just releasing peace over you now. And when there has been oppression, God is making a way for you right now in the name of Jesus. Where there has been discouragement, I want you to understand that God is restoring your strength this morning. You've been crying for so long. But God is bringing you into a season of rejoicing. Yes, I know you've been this day for long enough. I know it's tough. You've been there. Yes, the door has been closed, but trust God for the door He is choose to open for you now. All I want you to do this morning, I just want you to surrender and remember that God is still with you. Just surrender and know that God, even though I'm surrendering you, it's not a sign of weakness. But I remember and I know that you are with me. Amen, somebody. Where you thought it was over, God is reminding you that He is still has a purpose for you. Just let God arise. Let God arise in your home now. Let God arise even in your family. Amen, somebody. Let God arise even in your ministry. I'm asking you to let God arise even in your dreams. Let God arise in your purpose, your mind, your situation. Glory be to God. Understand what David was saying right here. David was saying, God shall arise. His enemy shall be scattered. As I bring this home now. This is what David was saying. God shall arise. His enemy shall be scattered. Now, you tell yourselves now. No, God shall arise in my situation. And all my enemies shall be scattered. That's all I want you to decree and declare it now. God shall arise. And all my enemies shall be scattered. That mean today. Stop looking only at what is against you and start looking at who is with you. Stop looking only at what against you. And I want you to start looking at who is against you. Because hear me good. The enemy may have a plan in him, but the situation may look difficult. The circumstance it don't even make sense to you at all. But God is still on the throne. Amen, somebody. And when God arises, things begin to change. So I want you to understand this morning. And hear me. And I want this to hit your spirit this morning. Glory be to God. I want this to hit your spirit this morning. Let your faith, let your expectation, and I want you to declare this with me this morning, in the name of Jesus. And I want you to tell yourself, say, arise in my life, God. Lord, arise in my family. Lord, arise in my situation. Lord, arise in my purpose. Tell yourself this morning, Lord, arise even in my battle. And I want you to arise even in my future. And when God arises, the enemy has to scatter. The atmosphere has to change. And the righteous have a reason to rejoice. Let God arise. Let God arise.
and let his people rejoice this morning. Glory be to God. Let God arise and all his enemy be scattered this morning, because he's more than able. He is more than able. Do you believe that this morning? I don't know when and I don't know how, but I know he will do it for you. He will do it again for you in the name of Jesus if you only let him this morning. If you only let God this morning, he will come through for you. He will come through for you. That's why we can say it is so sweet to trust in Jesus, just to take him at his word. Hallelujah. I want you to just have that faith this morning and believe him this morning. His word said he will never leave you nor forsake you. He will never leave you nor forsake you. Believe him. Trust him. Allow him. And watch what he do for you. Will you say that this morning? In the mighty name of Jesus. Glory be to God. Wherever you have been doubting God, I need you to stop doubting God now and start believing. And watch it. Change your confession. Change your confession and watch what God will do for you. I believe with all my heart, you're just only going through a test. And God is just waiting on you to surrender it to him completely. In the mighty name of Jesus. Amen, somebody? Just hear me this morning. And if you have been believing God and doubting God, and if you have been on the right side, but you walk away, you change your mind, you stray from him, understand that he's a God who is well able to bring you back to him. God is arm wide open for you. Can I pray with you this morning? Can I pray with you this morning? The number is 678-325-7944. 678-325-7944. Let me pray strength with you this morning. Let me believe with you this morning. One shall chase 1,000. Two put 10,000 to flight. Amen, somebody. We all need each other. We all need each other. Amen, somebody. Glory be to God.

0: morning.
1: Want to say good morning, my family. This is us, what we do. Good morning to you.
0: Yes, thou hast been.
1: Yes.
0: You forever, ever will be.
1: Got a wedding to do today.
0: Is thy faithfulness.
1: Yes. Hallelujah.

0: Don't forget the food pantry this morning. Yes. Come on out, come get your grocery this morning. Amen. I know things are tough, things are hard this morning. So if you're in Atlanta, if you know anybody in Atlanta, send them down to 1960 Parker Court.
1: You've been faithful to us.
0: I'm telling you, I kid you not.
1: Been one time when you've dropped us.
0: I kid you not, man. As God liveth here, I stand right here. And I tell you, we get our food pantry is the number one pantry in Atlanta. I kid you not. So send your family, tell them, come on down. Amen.
1: You've

Oh yes, Lord. To God be the glory. To God be the glory.

0: You don't have to stress anymore.
1: Stress just to rest.
0: When some of you, I wish you were close by, man. I wish you were close by.
1: And to the same.
0: Jesus.
1: Jesus.
0: As we call upon you this morning.

0: Oh, Jesus.
1: Jesus, you're my Jesus.
0: My Jesus.
1: Friends. Hallelujah.
0: Hallelujah.
1: Oh, for grace to trust him more.
0: As we call upon him this morning.
1: He's

0: precious Jesus.
1: Fresh, faithful Jesus. Oh, for grace.
0: Yes, God has been good to us. I say God has been good to us, man. I just love him so much, man.
1: We need grace to trust you more.
0: Tell your family, come on down 1960 Parker Court.
1: It's good right now.
0: Oh, yes.
1: Give us grace to trust you more.
0: Hallelujah.
1: We want to believe. Help our unbelief.
0: Help our unbelief this morning.
1: Yeah.

whatever my lot is. I can look at it and say, it is well, Sister Jacqueline. It is well. Doesn't matter who comes or who goes, Sister Jacqueline. My soul, hallelujah. It is well, Sister June. It is well. It is well, Deaconess.

0: All right, Sister Paula Thomas, let me pray for you now.
1: My soul.
2: Father, in the name of Jesus, I pray for those discouraged. I pray for those confused. I pray for those who have no more hope, who are angry, who are frustrated, who are tired.
3: Yes, God.
2: Who are enraged.
3: Yes.
2: Who are asking questions.
4: Yes.
2: Who are looking for you. Father, I pray just by your power, by your spirit, woo, that you settle their souls, Father.
3: Yes, God.
2: Settle our souls. Before you can do anything outward, work on us inward. Settle our souls, Father.
3: Hallelujah.
2: To be able to manage what you're going to do. Settle our souls. To be able to be enlarged and stretched and have the capacity for what you're going to do. Settle us, Father.
3: Yes, God.
2: Settle us. Settle the nation. Hallelujah.
3: Hallelujah.
2: Settle the angry.
4: Yes.

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The rest of the Holy Spirit that doesn't allow what people may do to us, how people may hate us, to affect what you're doing in us. Woo! With the rest of the Holy Spirit. And Father, we release your power. We release your word. We release your spirit. We release, we release, hallelujah. 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We release that even to every evil spirit that is lingering.

0: while your spirit moves. We're not praying empty prayers, but we're standing on your faithfulness, man. Woo! Woo! Woo!
1: Have your way, oh God.
0: Carried us. We're standing on your faithfulness.
1: It is well.
0: You've carried us through Jim Crow. We're standing on your faithfulness.
1: It is well.
0: Through slavery. We're standing on your faith. You have
1: it is well.
0: To do it before. And we,
1: as I get ready to get up out of here, just want to say,
0: we're standing on. Carried us through the silverware. We're standing.
1: Oh, hallelujah.
0: On your faithfulness.
1: Thank you, Jesus.
0: Your consistency.
1: Yes.
0: You're never changing.
1: Yes.
0: That's what we're speaking and praying from.
1: Oh, hallelujah.
0: Some of us may not have all the hope we need.
1: Yes, Lord.
0: May be discouraged. But we thank you that there's an authority that is so much stronger than our hopelessness. There's an authority that's so much stronger than our discouragement.
1: Yes.
0: It's the authority of our Lord Jesus Christ.
1: Yes.
0: Who reigns on this earth. Yeah. Who reigns on this earth. Father, have your way.
1: Have your way, oh God.
0: We will trust you.
1: Yes, we will.
0: We will trust you. We will trust you. We will trust you.
1: Yes, God.
0: Give us grace to trust you more.
1: Give us that grace to trust you more and more.
0: Give us grace.
1: It is well.

Oh, hallelujah. Glory be to God. Just remember, let God arise and all his enemies be scattered. Let God arise in your situation. Amen, somebody. Glory be to God. Father, in the name of Jesus, we just thank you, God, for every person this morning, every listener this morning, every connecting partner this morning. God, I pray, oh God Almighty, in the name of Jesus, give us the grace to trust you more and more. I pray, God, that you go before us now, God. Let every mountain, let every crooked path be straight, God, in the mighty name of Jesus. God, wherever we are weak now, God, let yourself be strong in the midst of it all, oh God. Father, we thank you for even for this morning. We thank you for this service this morning. We thank you for everyone that come in contact with this program. We thank you for your people this morning, oh God. I pray, almighty God, a supernatural blessing upon their lives, oh God. I pray, oh God, that you would touch every hearts and mind, God. God, whatever we do, whatever we do, continue throughout this day, Lord. I pray, God, that you would guide us, lead us, God, in the mighty name of Jesus. God, we cannot do it without you, oh God, so we call upon you now. We pray, oh God, in Jesus' mighty name. Have your way, oh Lord, as we go from this place, but not from your presence, oh God. Whatever we do, God, help us to put you first, God, because without you, God, we are nothing. Without you, oh God, we are just a walking time bomb ready to be explored. So, Father, we just pray, almighty God, for every person who don't know you as their Lord and Savior this morning. I pray, God, that you would give them the opportunity next time. I would pray that you would just call them, touch that heart, almighty God. Soften their heart, oh God, so next time they will surrender completely to you, God, in the mighty name of Jesus. God, we forever give you glory, honor, and praise this morning. Touch everyone, cover everyone as we go, in the mighty name of Jesus. Bless you, family. God bless you. Heaven keep you, in Jesus' mighty name. Got a long, busy day today now. Amen. Yes, my little niece getting married. Oh, glory be to God. Someone stole her heart. Yeah. But to God be the glory. But until we meet again, don't forget to join me again tomorrow morning. Tell somebody, invite a friend to join me again tomorrow morning. Amen. God bless you. God bless you. As I turn you over to GGFM.

Let's worship God. I want to hear that guitar for just a moment. I just want you to minister. The Bible calls it a Zamar praise. That praise upon the string instruments is that Zamar praise. Glory to God. The Bible says that Saul called for David to offer a Zamar praise. When he was troubled with the spirit, there are some of you who are troubled in your spirit. But as we worship God in this fashion, God is going to set you free in your spirit.

All right, it's another Saturday morning. Welcome one, welcome on. Welcome to you, you, and you, and you, and welcome to the Good Gospel Station. Another Saturday morning. Good morning to you. We declare that Jesus Christ is Lord. Lord over my life. Lord over your life. Lord of the earth. We declare His majesty. The Messiah, can I tell you, has come. And we are praising Him this morning because of who He is. Salvation is possible. Lord of mercy. We are saved. We are safe because of who our God is. Through Jesus Christ, we are saved. The earth is the Lord and the fullness thereof. The world and they that dwell therein. I tell you. So, good morning to you one. Good morning to you all. Welcome to another Saturday morning show, Gospel Vibration. And name is Gregory. We take you all the way up to 12 o'clock. We do that nice and easy. But want to big up and welcome to you 90.1 if you're listening on the FM band right now. Good morning to you and welcome to this show. 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Greetings. And if you are a connecting partner, we didn't mention your name. Maybe we didn't know. So just let us know and definitely we'll put you a part of it. All right? So welcome one. Welcome all. Today is the first Saturday. No, we say this all the time, and it is really true. We are in October. Can you imagine? We're in October, the first Saturday of October. So we consider the first Saturday in all the months as Memory Lane Saturday. We're going back, way back, and we top it all off with Memory Lane song. But we'll tell you more about that. So we jump on into our morning's devotion, and right about now, after we finish this introduction, we'll go into our morning's devotion. And at 8:30 we say, come on board. If you're still on the battlefield, it's a reminder that I'm still fighting, and I'm on the train. I'm not sitting by without extra oil. I have enough oil in my lamp. So when the midnight, when the bridegroom come, midnight call, I'm ready. Yeah? That's the gospel train at 8:30. 9 o'clock, the breakthrough hour come your way. Bible, a word from the Evangelistic Tabernacle Church in South Florida. And also at 9:30, we come back to you, do some more gospel train, some greetings, some big up, some shout out, and all of those good stuff. At 10 o'clock, be reconciled back to God, come your way, Bible teaching with a difference. At 10:30, we do the story behind the hymn. And we have learned so much of those who wrote these songs that we love so much and enjoy them, but we don't know the story behind it. Well, we expose that at 10:30. 11 o'clock, that is where we take you on a 1 hour journey in Memory Lane song. But you get an opportunity to pull it up. So you say, ouch, and then we pull it all the way from the top. And so we don't just do it alone. We want your
participation. We want you to be a part of the Out Hour. 1 hour non-stop gospel, but we're doing it in memory lane style at 11 right into 12. So that's the layout of this here, your show, Gospel Vibration. And Greg B's the name. Cruise with me as we take it nice and easy into the afternoon hour. All right. So let us prepare our hearts right now and start to go into a little mood of worship like we do every Saturday. If you're new and listening for the first time, welcome. But how can I move on without mentioning my ushers and Facebook, Sister Clara, Sister Mary Fagan, welcome to you. We see Sister Nicola is on. Greetings to you, Sister Nicola. Greetings to you, and I'm sure my ushers will take care of you very well. Over on the website, Sister Denden, how you do? Sister Mavis is on yet, but I know she's coming. And those are my ushers on the website. So if you're on our mobile app, there's a chat room there. You can jump on in and just say hi. Our ushers will take care of you. Sister Denden, Sister Mavis is there. GGFM Jamaica or Facebook, you can jump on that, and you'll definitely be greeted by our ushers. Sister Norma B, greetings to you, and definitely she will definitely be greeted by those nice persons. They're so nice. I can't even tell you how nice they are. They're so nice. They'll definitely feel welcome when you're on Facebook and over there on our website. All right. So join us in any way that you can as we proclaim the word of God. It is called Good Gospel Station, Good News Station. What is the good news? The message of salvation. So if somebody said, what GGFM mean? The message of salvation. It's good gospel, the message of salvation. Yeah. All right.

even now as we sing your name, sing your praises, God. Let your presence fill this house to overflow. We acknowledge, Lord, that we're nothing without you.

We're worshiping God this morning. We're worshiping God this morning. I must say good morning to Sister Dar, Auntie Dar. Auntie Dar say, I'm still here. Nothing good that I've done but God. I love that, Auntie Dar. I love that. I love that. I love that. Nothing good that I have done but God. Hey, God. This morning we got to say, Lord, we love you. Nothing good that I have done, but because your love was selfless, sacrificial love. It is the agape love. That's why I'm here. Lord, unconditional, selfless, sacrificial. Take my place, love. Lord of mercy. That's why I'm here. That's why I'm here. Now when we study the doctrine of sacrificial atonement, we realize that while we were yet sinner, Christ died. He didn't wait on reformation. He didn't wait for those who would come to our senses and find our peace in him. But he rescued us. He rescued us. Not because we deserve it, but because of the agape love of our God. The agape love. He rescued us not because we were good, because while we were yet sinning, while we were still stealing, while we were still making up stories, telling lies, fighting our brothers and sisters, Christ died. Hallelujah. Somebody need to worship this morning. Because of the God that you serve, you are here. It is not because you are a giving person. It's not because you share a lot. It's not because you don't keep things to yourself, you share it. It's not because you love. It's not your love. It's the agape love. Sacrificial love. While I'm sinning, I was a thief, he died. I was a murderer, he died. Committing fornication, adultery, he died. He didn't check to make sure that I was worthy. He died so I can become worthy. Hallelujah. The Lord didn't check to make sure that I'm worthy. He died so I can become worthy. His redemption plan was for me when I was sinning. He put it in focus, executed just for me. Hallelujah. The gospel. Redemptive power. Redeem me while I was still in sin. Jesus bled and died.

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It's not because

0: happy, Lord. While I was still in sin, Jesus showed up. While I was in my mess, Jesus showed up. You don't deserve it, but Jesus showed up. I should have died, but Jesus showed up. Should have, could have, would have, but Jesus showed up. Just for me. Just for me. Born and shaped in sin. But agape love, show up. Sacrificial love. Unconditional love. So it's not because I'm good. It's because of the love of God. It is the love of God that break the barrier, tore the veil. I have access to God through Jesus Christ. Hallelujah. Hallelujah. Hallelujah. Somebody need to understand this morning that sometimes some of us, we put a lot of emphasis and we get a lot of praise for what we did. But I want to remind us this morning, Shako, I want to remind us this morning that it's not about us, but it's about Jesus. It's not about your good works, it's about Jesus. It's about Jesus.
1: To you tonight, Lord, we don't depend on intellect, we don't depend on the economy. Lord, my hope is built on nothing less than Jesus' blood and righteousness.
0: Hallelujah, hallelujah. This morning we say hallelujah because of who He is. Oftentimes we based our situation on who we are. Or bank account and how it look. And not just the ones who have a lot, but sometimes those who don't have. This morning, let us jump into the word. I feel God is moving. And He will move for someone this morning. We need to understand that we are not just here by mistake. I mean here, not just on earth, but listening to radio or wherever you are. God have a plan. But this morning, let us look at a word from Isaiah 55. Isaiah 55. Isaiah 55, we're going to read two verses, 1 and 2. Behold, the Lord's hand is not short that He cannot save, nor His ears is heavy that He cannot hear. But our iniquity have separated us from God. Our iniquity, or your iniquity, as have separated you from God. And your sin has hide His face from you, so that you will not hear. Isaiah 55:1-2. Behold, the hands of the Lord is not short that He cannot save. The ears of the Lord is not heavy, so He cannot hear you. But our iniquity has separated us from God, and your sin has hidden His face from you, so you will not hear Him. You will not hear Him. You will not hear Him. God's power. And desire to save. Watch this. Let us look at this morning. A topic that I want to bring to us this morning is a simple one. The problem is sin. Simple. The problem is sin. The problem we have is sin. The problem that you're having is sin. The problem that you're having is sin. It's called sin. That's the word. It's not John. John is who sin used to attack you. But the problem is sin. God's power and desire to save and answer our problem. Save us from our problem. God's desire is to save or to from us from our problem. Watch this. Let us look at it this way. The desire to save are never the problem. God's power and desire to save are never the problem. Human sin create a barrier that block his presence and favor. Let me do that again. God's power and desire to save are never the problem. Hence, we find that it sometimes we pray and there's no movements. So we say, God, no hear us. But that's not the problem. It's human sin and creates a barrier that blocks his presence and favor. Now, Isaiah used a word. Isaiah used anthropomorphic. Isaiah used anthropomorphic language, which is the physical. Isaiah used this. Isaiah is saying, this is the given human trait or the physical form to explain this, what we just looked at. Isaiah said, hands is not short, ears not heavy. To highlight God's sovereignty, shorten refers to a lack of reach or power. So, when Isaiah said he's not shorten, look at the word. The shorten would refers to lack of reach or power to deliver. Now, when we look at the ears are not heavy, the word dull implies that insensitivity. The verse established that unanswered prayer or felt absent is never the result of divine limitation. Unanswered prayer or felt absent is never the result of divine limitation. The Hebrew word of divine limitation, unanswered prayer or felt absent, is never the result of divine limitation. The Hebrew

preventing, it's prevalent, this sin that we are encountered or we have in our lives. It is a fence, a wall that divides us from God. Sin act as this wall. Sin act as this, because a sin, with sin, we cannot go up to him. Sin, we cannot go up to him. Therefore, with this, it's a barrier. It is a barrier. It creates a big wall. So the Hebrew word Baal implies a fence, a wall that divides sin act. Divide sin act as a thick cloud or a veil that prevent relational communion. God turned his face away, not out of weakness, but out of unholiness or holy necessity. Because we are not at the place. Watch this. God sent his son. In Isaiah 55, this refers back to Jesus bridging the gap between man and God. Man sinned. Jesus died. So man can have access to God through Jesus Christ. Which is what the ultimate sacrifice, the blood that was shed on Calvary Cross, make that gap so you and I can have access to God through Jesus Christ. We have access to God through Jesus Christ. But sin is our problem. Not God didn't, not like God didn't answer your prayer. It's sin that stands before you, create a wall, separation. Hebrew word Baal, separation, build a fence, a wall. Sin block you out. A lot of time we use this word, God understand, when you know a sinful action. I want to tell us this morning that God don't understand sin. God forgives sin. You know it is sin. It's enough understanding that it is wrong. What it needs is repentance. And oftentimes we are tricked by the enemy. You don't have a choice, so you have to do it. And God understands that you don't have a choice, because you have to do this to survive. You need Jesus to survive. You don't need sin to survive. The enemy would put that in us because we're looking through a lens of sin. We see every other option is blocked, but we can't see the real breakthrough power of God because there's a wall, separation. Because we now are entangled in sin. And this brings me to my first point. The problem is never divine limitation. The problem is never divine limitation. Therefore, God is not limited. His ear is not heavy where he can't hear you. His hand is not short where he can't reach you. It is the wall, separation. Sin creates a barrier. So connecting with your God is a problem. Hallelujah. Connecting with your God is a problem. So the problem that you're having is sin. The problem that you're having with your neighbor, it is not just your neighbor, it is sin. The problem that you're having at your workplace is not just your boss or your co-workers, it is sin. But when you take that to God and you say, Lord, I have a problem, you find that God step in and he will fix it from where he is, because he's not deaf to you and your call. He say he's present when you have trouble. Hallelujah. I start to preach too early. But I feel the anointing. Somebody need their deliverance this morning. And I want to tell you that the problem that you're having, it is not just your neighbor. That's why Paul said we wrestle not against flesh and blood, but against principalities and power, against rulers of darkness in high places. Hallelujah. The problem is never divine limitation. That's our first point. God reach extends into everywhere. Omnipotent God. So, look at it this way. God reach extends into every circumstance. No situation is too far, too deep, or too broken for his power to save.

missed that. We got to do that again. God's reach extends into every circumstance. No situation is too far, too deep, or too broken for his power to save. You are not dead. Matter of fact, even if you are, the Bible said he showed up at Lazarus' tomb and everybody murmured about moving the stone because they said, this man is dead. But Jesus said, give me a chance to prove my power and authority I have on earth. Martha, I just told you that I am the resurrection. Are you disbelieving it already? Just open the stone and let me show you the divine power of the God that I'm carrying. Oh, God Almighty, somebody need to understand that the sin that is locking you away from God, it's a barrier that preventing you from being blessed. It's a barrier that preventing you from being lifted up. It's a barrier that is preventing you from being more than a conqueror. That's it. That's the barrier. God is not heard of hearing. God is not out of hearing or difficult to carry his people. He hears every whisper. God is not out of hearing. It's not difficult for him to hear you or to carry out he hear every groaning. He hear every murmuring. He heard them. When God feel distant, or your prayer seems to unanswered, when God feel distant, or your prayer feel unanswered, resist temptation. Resist the temptation to blame God. The enemy want us to blame God for not showing up and answering. But I'm in that church and it come like a waste of time and pray me fast and nothing is happening. Why? Resist the temptation of blaming God or blaming God's character. Resist the temptation of blaming God's character, his power, or his willingness. His ears are not heavy. It's not dull. Not heavy. He hear you whisper. But sin creates a barrier. Sin creates a barrier. And we don't understand that sometime when you are fasting and praying, in the back of our mind, we know that there's some mess that is there. But we're holding on and hoping that God overlook this. But I want to tell you that God will not overlook sin. God forgives sin. God will not excuse sin. God forgives sin. And if you have sin in your life, problem in your life. So the problem that you're having is sin. Oh, God Almighty. The Bible says in Joshua chapter 7 that when the Israelites, they were faithful and they win and they know they overthrew Babylon and now they are victorious and now they are sitting enjoying. But the Bible said there's a time where they say there's another army. They're AI. We got to go up against AI. AI, we got to get AI down. But the Bible said they're ready and they put themselves together. Now we are going after AI. We're going to make sure. So the Bible said Joshua sent out few men. So go check out this army. Look how them steer. Look how them organize. Because we got to go and take them down. But the Bible said these men, they show up and they went and they check out and they spy on the army of AI and they look to see how and who they have fighting, how strong their men were and how much men they have. But the Bible said when they look, they realize that we the Israelites can overpower them easily. We the Israelites can overthrow AI easily. So the Bible said they went back with news. They take back news to Joshua and said, Joshua, what we saw there has nothing compared to what we have here. But Joshua said, talk to me. They said, we need about 300 men or 3,000 men. We don't need so much. We don't need a lot. Just send me the quarter of what you have here, Lord God. But the Bible said Joshua agreed. We need about 3,000. About 3,000 we do. 3,000 went up to them. We knocked them out in no time. We murdered them in no time. But the Bible said when they get gathered together and they move out

we have the anointing. But the Bible said they went up, and when they went up, oh God Almighty, when they went up bold and bigger, ready to fight. But the Bible said 36 of them was killed. They start to run and say, no, something wrong. But the Bible said when they go back and they told Joshua, why we lose? We don't understand what happened. When we looked at them, we didn't see where they could overpower us. But we lose. We lost. But the Bible said Joshua bow his face before the ark of a covenant. I said, God, we don't understand this. You have anointed us. You've given us power and authority. God, you've given us authority. You've anointed us to win. We have no lust in us because you've anointed us to win. But the Bible said the Lord was angry. The Lord was angry at them because something in the camp that is messing up. The Bible said, the Lord said to Joshua, you don't understand what is happening. Sin in your camp. Joshua, you got to fix this. Sin in your camp. Lord God, sin in your camp, Joshua. Sin is causing it. The problem that you're having is not that AI is better than you. It's sin is in your camp. I want to tell somebody this morning, if sin hold you down, if sin is wrapped around you, there's no escape. There's no redemption unless you say, God, I'm fleeing from this sinful situation. God, forgive me of this sinful situation. God,

This woman is I have to hold on. I got to steal God because I can't make it on my own. That is sin. That is condemnation. You're pushing yourself closer to hell. You're pushing yourself wrapped up in condemnation. The Lord is saying, free yourself from which wall you're bound. Free yourself from the thing that you're wrapped up in. Free yourself from that thing that is wrapped you around and carrying you to death, to your damn. It's about to kill you. It's time to release. It's time to break free. It's time to give God a chance. Pull yourself. Unleash yourself from that sinful action. God is saying, give me a chance, brother. Give me a chance, sister, so I can show you. I can show you that my arms is not short. I can show you that my ears, I heard you whispering. I can show you that I heard you murmuring. I can show you that I heard you groaning. I can show you that when you cry, I realize I heard. But you are wrapped up in some sin. You got to flee. You got to remove from sin. The problem that you're having is sin. So the Bible said, the Lord said to Joshua, you have sin in your camp. Sin is what? And I'm angry. I'm hungry because I tell you, nobody touch nothing, take nothing, but they break it. Some sin in your camp. You got to filter it out, Joshua. You got to filter it out. You got to call them out, single them out, single them out, break them out, men, tingle them out, and you got to find where the sin is. You got to find it, and you got to get rid of it. You got to burn it. You got to destroy it. Lord God Almighty, somebody need to understand this morning, your problem, your struggles, your fasting daily seems to go unanswered. You better check yourself. There's a sinful action. Unforgiven sin is riding you. Unforgiven sin is hugging onto you. Unforgiven sin, Lord God Almighty, you better get right with God. If you want to see deliverance, if you want to see the favor of God,

right, or you will get left. You better get right, or you won't see the power and authority. You won't see our sovereign God fixing it for you. So the Bible said, Joshua filtered out until they came upon a man called Achan. Achan said, I took some silver, I took gold, and I hide them in my tent. I buried them in my tent because it me are the problem. So the Bible said that Joshua said, men, go and check the. You got to go and check to see what is happening

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Therefore, they're losing to a small army that they are much more bother, wicked, bigger, and stronger than. But they lost to it because sin, they're wrapped up in sin. Can I talk to somebody this morning that you're wrapped up in sin? You won't see the power of God. You won't see God move in your life because sin is an hindrance. Sin build up a wall that you won't see the face of God. You won't hear the voice of God. You got to rid yourself of sin. You got to rid yourself of sin. The Bible said, oh God, Joshua said, wait, wait, so are you the problem? Oh God, I can just imagine. He can start to apologize. I'm sorry. I couldn't resist it.

God, obedience is better than your sacrifice. If you're sacrificing to forgive sin, it's best not to do this sin. Can I talk to somebody this morning? You feel like you're praying and nothing is happening. Check your life. Check your relationship. There's some endurance. There's a wall. There's a fence. There's a veil that block you. You can't see. Hear God's voice. Your God will not answer you because sin is in your life. You got to prove. Shift out of that position. Shift out of that place. And say, God, redeem me. Wash me. As David said, wash me white as snow. Lord, forgive me. Your mercy is everlasting. Your truth, God, forgive me. Wash me from blood guilt sin. Wash me from unforgiving sin. Wash me from fornicating sin. Wash me, God. Wash me. It's time for us to get on our knees. I said, Lord, I've sinned against you. I've sinned against heaven. I no longer want to be in that position. The Bible said there was a boy that said, Father, give me everything I have. I need to give my life. Oh, I feel peace. Living in this place is not what I think of. It's not what I want. So the boy will take what his inheritance is, and he move out. And the Bible says he squander it. He enjoy it. He spend it. And after it is finished, everybody who spent it on left him and gone. We don't know you again, brother. You don't have no money, brother. So you can't be your friend, brother. God Almighty. The Bible said he became feeding swine, eating swine food. But he came to his senses that I'm on sin. I'm wrapped up in sin. I'm tangled up in sin. I'm bundled up in sin. I'm wrapped up in sin. I'm bangled up in sin. I'm tied up in sin. I must go back to my father and say, Lord, I've sinned. I

0: up himself and is on his way home. He's heading home. I'm being redeemed. My daddy is waiting. I'm redeemed. I know what I would say. God, you said, daddy, forgive me. I've sinned against you. I've sinned against heaven. I want you to forgive me so I can make it right with you. The Bible said he found that sin was his problem. Sin was his problem. Hallelujah. Sin was his problem. He shift and he hid home. Redemption was waiting. Redemption was waiting. The prodigal son shift, went home. Redemption was waiting. What is holding you back? What is holding you back? What is holding you back? You're at a plea.
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0: Hallelujah, hallelujah. I tell it. The word of the Lord. The word of the Lord. Sin is our problem. Thank you for sticking this, Dana. Come back after the break. Sin is our problem. So the Bible said, Joshua found that Achan was a problem. It's not that the army that he had couldn't have maneuvered or destroyed Ai, but sin would block the presence of God from helping. So sometimes we rely on our strength, our wallets, and our knowledge to achieve. But I want to remind us this morning that when God is present, you achieve without trying. You're successful without trying. That's it. When others study all night, you study for just a hour or two, but you're successful because you're going with God. You're going with God. Joshua found out, yeah, it was a problem. Took some stuff that he shouldn't have. So they have to took Joshua. Watch this. They took him and all his family. All the little pity them and donkey and goat and cow and horse and everything. They take everything. We have to bury on a stone. Because sin, we shouldn't be friendly with sin. I want this to be clear. Look at what the scripture said in Joshua chapter 7. When they found Achan was a problem, they didn't go back to God and say, God, what you can do for him? Because I want a little, you have some little baby girl. You have some little nice goat. You have a nice ram. You have a nice... No. Sin shouldn't be played with. Sin shouldn't be looked at as good. At no point in time the enemy have any intention to be your friend. I want this to be clear. The enemy has no intention or plan to be your friend. He is close to destroy. That's it. The Bible said, then they found that Achan is a problem. They pulled the whole family and everything. Even the tent, the Bible said. Even the tent that he was on. Dig up the grass that he was standing on under the tent. And they threw it in there. Nothing that associates with sin we don't want in our camp. This is how serious it is. They pull up the tent. Look at it. The tent don't do nothing. The man was living on the tent. We're going to give another family the tent. They classify it as association to sin. This was a part of the sinful act. It not do nothing, but it was a part of it. The goat and the cow and the donkey and not do nothing, but they're a part of it. They are owned by the sinner man. The wife, the daughter, little innocent babies. But the Bible said, this is how far God wants us to be from sin. Nothing that is connected to sin we should connect to. So they were thrown, cover him under stone, bury him under stone, stone him, and then they light it and burn him, destroying sin utterly, completely destroyed. That's it. So the problem that we're having, brothers and sisters, is sin. Brethren, the problem that you have is sin. And sometimes it is not just in the person that you're battling with. Sometimes it's with you. The problem that you're having with you. In the prodigal son, the problem, the sin was with him. It wasn't with his friends that left him. The enemy framed him to destroy him. Hallelujah. It happened to a lot of us. We run behind the enemy because what he's offering seems to be good and legitimate and it looks like something that, yeah, God understand. This is a word that I'm trying to read out of our mouth. God understand. God don't understand sin. God forgives sin. The only association God have with sin is washing it from you. It's not to watch you wallow in it and say, oh, I understand. She don't have any other choice, so they're going to live with it. No. That's not it. The Bible said the boy came to his senses and he found that he was in sin. He was messed in sin. He came to his senses. Look at what he said. He said, I will turn to my father and I will say, I've sinned against you and against heaven. Lord God Almighty. The parable that Jesus put together. He said, the boy came and said, I'm going to go return to my father and said to him, I sinned against you and I sinned against heaven. And I don't deserve to be called a son. But the Bible said, before him even start to say that, the father hugged him and said, welcome home, my son who was lost but now I found. Jesus is ready to rid you of your sin. It doesn't matter what it is, what you did, or what you all that you messed up in. Jesus is saying, come home, my child, come home. We come home. Earnestly, tenderly, Jesus is calling. Calling. And oftentimes when we preach this type of message, some of us as Christian, we dismiss it. Oh, no, me a sinner. But the God of Israel was with the Israelites. Joshua have to go and seek the Lord, knelt before the ark. The Lord said, I'm vexed, I'm upset, I was disobeyed. Watch this. One man, one tent, one family in thousands of family sin, and the entire nation feel it. Oh, somebody missed that just now. We missed that just now. The Bible said Achan was the problem. One man, one family, one tent. The tent is where he lives. Messed up. And God pulled back because the army, the Israelites, have sinned in their camp. The Lord was vexed. The Lord was angry because Israel have sinned in their camp. Now, if you have sin in your life, you expect God to hug you and to say, oh, I understand that you have no choice. That is why Jesus said, Nicodemus went to him, and Nicodemus was approach was to say, I believe in you. Jesus said, your belief is not enough. We must have a relationship, and it must start with you baptizing and have a connection to the Holy Spirit. The young rich ruler said, I need eternal life. Jesus said, you got to have a eternal life in me, not in your wealth. So you got to get rid of your wealth. That's it. There are barriers. There are things that create a blockage between you and God. I'm just completing my first point. I have my 3-point message. The second point. The problem is always human separation. The problem, it is always me. The void between me and God. Not God pulling away because he don't love us anymore. Sin act as a spiritual barrier that serve our active relationship with God. What it did, it break the relationship. Watch this. Let's just look at it this way. Sin, it break, sever the relationship between you and God. That is why the Lord said to Solomon, I accept the place of sacrifice. But what I need is a relationship. He said, if my people who are called by my name humble themselves and pray, seek my face and turn. A lot of time we slip that part, turn from our wicked ways. Then he will hear from heaven. So now, while I'm accepting the sacrifice, the real thing that I would really love is a relationship. So, sin acts as a spiritual barrier that sever our active fellowship with God, our relationship with God. God does not abandon us. At no time. But sin creates a barrier that the communication between you and God is severed, is broken. Our willful choices erect a partition that prevent His blessing from following us freely. Our willful choice build a partition that prevent His blessing from following us freely. God does not abandon us arbitrarily. Our choice build a partition that prevent the blessing of God from flowing on us, from connecting to us freely. That is our problem. So this morning, the topic, sin is our problem. It is sin where our problem lies. Sin. Now watch this. Examine the error. We have to examine the errors in our lives where habitual or unconfessed sins as quietly where they build or they quickly pull you away or pull your heart away from dynamic relationship with God. Examine our life, the ears of our life, where habitual or unconfessed sin is quickly pull your heart away from relationship with God. Sin severs the relationship. Then it pulls you away. Then your prayer seems to be unanswered. The relationship seems to be cut off. Your fasting seems to be senseless. You're praying, attending different churches for prayer. Your sickness seems to even getting worse. You more you pray, it's like nothing is happening for you. Your family life is broken even more. Your wife is gone. Your husband is gone. Your children is just giving trouble over and you're praying, you're fasting. Wonder why I can't get rid of this co-worker or my boss. They just don't like me for no reason. Sin in the camp. We need to sit down. Watch this. Unconfessed sin. In other words, sometime we go to God and we say, Lord, forgive me. Lord, forgive me. And we think that that is enough. I always use the terms. When we are asking God for a blessing, we go to God and we are specific. We go to God and we say, God, doctor said me have cancer. And we ask for that specific. God, I need you to heal me. And if you need medication, we say, God, I need $10,000 to buy medication. Why is it that you think God should accept our ways when we come and we mess up and the only thing we want to say is, God, forgive me? We need to approach it, reason with God on it. Lord, I stole. I shouldn't have. I acknowledge that this what I did is wrong. And you can't do it with a joke, because God knows your heart. You can't do it with a little smirk on your face. I'm just going to tell him this and hope them forgive me. You can tell me that. And because my soft-hearted, we say, okay, you can go. But you can't tell God that. If you confess with your mouth and believe in your heart, then you will see God move. So my encouragement to us this morning, check your camp. This what you're going through may not be just normal. Check your camp. The result of unaddressed sin. My third point. And the result of unaddressed sin. When we leave our sin by not addressing it, we just say, God, forgive me. We need to be specific, explicit. Look at what you did and mention it. Oh, it don't make no sense. I just say, God, forgive me, and God, you just forgive me of everything. That's not confessing. That's you asking for forgiveness. But you must confess your sin. We must confess our sin. Now, in scripture, God's face represents his favor, presence, and relation and warmth. God's presence, God's face represents his favor, his presence, and relational warmth. Sin caused him to withhold the manifest awareness of his presence. Sin would cause God to stop looking in your direction. So his favor, his presence, and his relationship will not be with you, because sin created that barrier. God refusal to act on our terms is not. God refuses to act on our term in his presence. Watch this. It's not that God can just jump in and say, okay, you say forgiveness, let me just wipe it clean. But God wants us to acknowledge it. Acknowledge it. God wants us to acknowledge it. So, God's refusal to act on our terms is not. No, let us put it this way. God's refusal to act on our terms in the presence of unrepented sin is an act of mercy designed to drive us to conviction. Oh, Jesus, that is so poor. I got to say it with such so you can understand. When God wants us to understand, when we are convicted by our sin, we will see it, look at it, and repent of it. Sometimes we don't mention it because we feel that we are justified by doing it. So our sin becomes justifiable. Therefore, we put something on it and say, it's because of this, that's why I do this. Therefore, it does not need repenting, because God understands it. God's refusal to act on our terms in the presence of unforgiveness, unrepented sin, is an act of mercy designed to drive us to conviction. Driving us to conviction. So we can say. So, to conclude this, Isaiah, in which we start, Isaiah 59,
1: points towards Jesus, who bridged the separation caused by sin. In Ephesians chapter 2, verse 13 said, But now in Christ Jesus, he who once were far have been brought nigh by blood of Christ. He who was far in sin has brought closer to God. The door, the veil has been torn down, brought far closer to God by the blood of Jesus Christ. For he is our peace, who had made both one and had broken down the middle wall of partition between us and God. We were made both one in him, and the wall of partition was broken down between us. God tore it down. Jesus, through the blood of Jesus, it was torn down, so we have access to Jesus Christ. So you don't have to slay the lamb anymore. You don't have to put the blood on the door. You don't have to burn offering. You just need to go through Jesus Christ. Through Jesus Christ, his sacrifice, the wall of separation is torn down, giving us direct access back to the Father upon repentance and faith. That's it. Through Jesus Christ's sacrifice, the wall of separation was torn down, give us direct access back to the Father upon repentance and faith in Jesus Christ. Amen. Amen. Your problem this morning, the problem we have is sin. I know you blame your brother. You blame the government. You blame the police. You blame everything. But the problem we're having is sin. And it's time for us to repent. Now, we are saying if Jamaica should go back to God, where are you with God? We are saying the United States should go back to God, where are you with God? It starts one at a time. We are pleading for the nation to go back to God, but yet still you are wrapped up in sin. Hallelujah. I am wrapped up in sin. You are wrapped up in sin. We are still mingling, but we're praying for God. So therefore, I'm taking the first step and say, listen to me, I'm ridding myself of this mess called sin, because I need my nation to go back to God. And we need us to step one step at a time. When I make it right, you make it right, and the enemy get mad, and then we start to tear down, and we find a gunman start to run into church. We find a thief start to run into church. Because now, because I'm right, the Lord is showing up, and he will heal our nation. Because I am repenting, I am turning to God, I am changing my ways, and I'm attacking every area of my life which is messed up, which is entangled with sin, and I'm getting rid. I'm confessing them. I say, Lord, I remember I did that. Remember, Lord, I remember when I was 5. I remember when I was 10. Lord, I remember. And I'm digging them up, and I'm saying, God, rid me of them, because these are a bug and it's bothering me, and it is causing me to lose my battles, because my camp have sin. My camp have sin in it. So the problem, God, I recognize and understand my problem, that it is sin. And I say, Lord, forgive me. And I'm making mention of the time. I'm making mention of the person. I'm making mention of the thing that I stepped out of your will to do. Lord, forgive me. Lord, forgive me. I'm not just saying, God, forgive me overall. I'm saying, God, I remember. David said in Psalm 51. David mentioned it. Say, Lord, forgive me of blood guiltiness. David would have caused a murder. My Lord, until my David would have caused Bathsheba's husband Uriah to get killed.

0: through Jesus Christ. Forgive me, Lord. Find those sins. Find those sins. Find those sins. Find those sins. Unconfessed. And mention them to God. You know what David said? David said, against you and you only have I sinned. So if you repent to me, if you look at me and say, boy, Brother Greg, I told a lie on you, you know. Be sorry. That don't make you right with God. That make you right with me. You got to repent to God. Lord, I told a lie against Brother Gregory. I repent of it. Now, when you repent to me, when you tell me that you're sorry, it's a start. But that don't make you right with God. You got to confess your sin to God.
1: By his precious blood.
0: Yes. Not to me. I can forgive you earthly. But you need the heavenly Father to rid you of the sin.
1: Please forgive me.
0: That's why most time you repent to God. Then you make it right with your brother. You repent to God. Make it right with your brother. Sometimes you don't even have to repent to go back to your brother. You sin against God. When you make it repent to God, God make it right so you and your brother can have a relationship. That's it. So, this morning, I encourage you. Dig deep. Dig deep. Find that which condemn you. The sin, the unforgiven sin, the unrepented sin that is in your life, that is a burden to your soul. Attack it. Right now, right where you are, attack it. Find it. This was a long time ago. Find it. Find it and attack it. Don't let the enemy tell you that it is okay.

next. You have to repent to God first. Don't let the enemy confuse you that you're okay because you repent last year. But you didn't mention it. But if you say, God forgive me, that is okay. You got to be specific. Just like when you're calling and you're pleading for a blessing. Just like you are now.

sins that is hindering you. It's holding you back. You got to rid yourself of it. Rid yourself of that which creates a wall. Create a fence between you and your God. So the story that we preach from is Joshua 7. Achan was the only person that go against God, but Israel paid for it. Can I tell you? All right, I tell you. What a God we serve! What a God! All right, thank you so much for joining us for that segment of the show, and we're so grateful that you are still with us throughout this morning. It's time for

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1: Good morning, Pastor Gregory. Bless a good morning. We'll give thanks unto the Lord, for he is good, for his mercy endureth forever. Yes, man. Give thanks for another day, another Saturday morning. God bless you and your family always. I didn't hear the devotion, but I know it would be good, because the Lord is using you in a mighty, mighty way. This morning, I'd like to put you on the gospel train, and your family, and all the staff and listeners and connected partners. Yes, man, all my brothers and sisters in Christ, I want to put on the gospel train this morning. 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Yes, Minister Cindy, you're on the gospel train with your family. Evangelist Sabrina, Pastor Lindsay and family, Minister James and her family, Pastor Ivan All and Lady May, Apostle Black, Bishop Andy Gaynor and family, Pastor Barbara Johnson, Minister Rodney, 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Minister Aniko, Minister Lady Casey, Minister Marsha, Minister Corey Brooks, Sean Shan, World Changer, you're all, and Tija, you're all, Tija Rose, you're all on the gospel train this morning. I'm also putting Sister Normalyn on the gospel train, Sister Rosalyn and Warren and family, Sister Marion and her family, Sister Lorinda and family, Sister Young, you're on the gospel train, Sister Birdie, Sister Diana, Sister Jacqueline Perry and family. Sister Rosie, you're on the gospel train. Yes. And Sister Babsy. Yes, you're on the gospel train with Brother Vincent. Pastor Vale, you're on the gospel train with your family and church family. Sister Millicent, Sister Holland, Sister Marva, Sister Jackie, you're all on the gospel train with your family. Minister Wickham, you're on the gospel train with your family. Sister White, you're on the gospel train with Brother Vincent. Pastor Vale, you're on the gospel train with your family and church family. Sister Millicent, Sister Holland, Sister Marva, Sister Jackie, you're all on the gospel train with your family. Minister Wickham, you're on the gospel train with your family. Sister White, you're on the gospel train.

So Paulette Scott, Paulette Robinson, and Paulette Miller, you're on the gospel train with your family. Sister Jennifer and family, Sister Annette Robinson, Sister Pastor Rita Williams, you're on the gospel train with your church family and your family. Yes, Sister Evelyn Scott, Sister Sheena Bryan, Anne Marie Watkins, Sister Alisa, and Mother Sinclair and family. Mahela, you're on the gospel train, my sister. Yes, indeed. Sister Marcelli, you're on the gospel train. Sister Marshall and family on the gospel train. Sister Pam, you're on the gospel train. Sister Daisy, Sister Colleen, Sister Moody, Sister Victoria, Sister Ann Kelly, Sister Tata, and Sister Shirley, you're all on the gospel train. Sister Joslet, you're on the gospel train with Sister Hazel, Sister Claudine, Sister Austin, you're on the gospel train. Sister Maxine, Sister Dora Richardson, Sister Sonia, Sister Melissa, Sister Carleen, you're on the gospel train with your boys and your mother. Yes, Sister Cecile, Sister Nora Todd, Sister Perry, Sister Hendrick, you're all on the gospel train. Sister Fisher, Sister Tiny, Sister Marlene, you're on the gospel train. Sister Carleen, Sister Carol, Sister Pinky, Sister Popo, Sister Faye, and Sister Lynn. Yeah, Sister Cecile, you're on the gospel train as well, my sister. I'm also putting Pastor McIntosh on the gospel train. Brother Harris, you're on the gospel train. Brother Vincent, you're on the gospel train with family. Brother Juba, you're on the gospel train with your family. Brother Worrell and Brother Williamson and Brother Gart and Garrett, you're all on the gospel train with your family. Brother Brown, you're on the gospel train with your family. Brother Ernest, Brother Christopher Clark, Brother Ewan, and Brother Williams, you're all on the gospel train with your family. Yes. Brother Ray J, you're on the gospel train. Brother Clark, on the gospel train. Minister Tadre, you're on the gospel train with Minister Everton. Yes, indeed. I'm also putting my four children on the gospel train. Jamal on the gospel train, and Kayla, Donovan, and Javante. I'm putting my four concourse crew on the gospel train. Sister Paulette and family, Sister Denden and family, Sister Kayan and family, and the adopted Sister Dati and their family, you're on the gospel train. I'm also putting Evangelist Marie Fagan Cooper and Minister Delroy Cooper on all the Ital is Vital crew in Brooklyn, Bronx, Jamaica, all over New Jersey, where they listen Ital is Vital from every Wednesday night at 10 o'clock. Yes, man, you're all on the gospel train and continue your great work of the Lord, Evangelist Murray Fagan Cooper and Minister Delroy Cooper. I'm also putting Bala Azzi and family on the gospel train. Shirley from Virginia with Monique and Poe and Jermaine, you're all on the gospel train. Pastor Azan from Tennessee, I'm putting you on the gospel train with Valkyrie and the gospel train. And Marva, yes, all TOG staff and listeners, CEOs, you're all on the gospel train, TOG family. Yes, indeed. Minister Corrine Wright, you're on the gospel train from Florida. Deacon Cliff and Evangelist Millie, you're all on the gospel train. Yes, man. All the Golden Cross crew with Sister Bev, you're all on the gospel tune. Sister Yvonne, you're on the gospel train. Sister Yvette, you're on the gospel train. Excuse me. Sister Varita, you're on the gospel train. From Barbados, Henry John, you're all on the gospel train with your family and all the listeners that listens in Florida and Barbados, Jamaica, America, wherever you're listening from. Sister Faye Guy from New Jersey, you're on the gospel train. Evangelist Elaine Fletcher from North Carolina, you're on the gospel train. Sandra Miller from North Carolina, you're on the gospel train. From South Carolina, Mother Love, you're on the gospel train. From Queens, New York, Sister Hyacinth. Sister Joan from the Bronx, Sister Joy Bell from the Bronx. Sister Kellyman, you're on the gospel train. Sister Primrose, Sister Jenny Big Tune, Sister Sharon Ever Bless, Sister Harvey, Lorna Harvey, you're on the gospel train. Sister Love Unique, Sister Nivea, Sister Marlene Crouch, Sister Ruby Bernard,

your oil and the gas to trench Sister Rose Food. Sister Yvonne Delaware, Sister Douglas, you're on the gospel train, and Miss Paulette, you're all on the gospel train this morning. I'm also putting Sister Cecile, the journalist from Clarendon, on the gospel train. Cecile Livingston Campbell, you're on the gospel train. Angel Fire, you're on the gospel train. Minister Key, you're on the gospel train. Stacey Elevated Wilson, Aaron Miller, George Banton, Brother George, Brother Sebastian, Minister Sebastian, Minister Andrew the Revelation Singer, Jai Kingston, Kevin Downswell, Papa God Levy, yes indeed, Pastor Wendy Mitchell, and all the gospel singer, you're all on the gospel train. I'm putting a few YouTubers that making a difference for the people of Jamaica. Yes, Color Simi TV, you're on the gospel train. Top of Top, yeah, Keen of Life in Jamaica, J. Bud the Baker, Miss Little Hot Kitchen, yes indeed, Minister Slingshot, The Blind Man's Story, you're doing an awesome job down there in Clarendon. Fiona Whirl in Queens and Donna Sims in the Bronx, continue your great work, yeah. Mackie Life, yes, father and son, yes indeed, Cameron Family and Juna Lifestyle and many others. You guys know yourself, just continue your great work of the Lord. Yes, Natalie Simmet, yeah? Kayla Life, Sal, you guys continue the X Life. Continue your great work of the Lord. And other YouTubers that doing a great job, but I can't call all names. So just continue your work of the Lord. Only what we all do for the Lord with help, yeah? Yes, so continue to make a difference for poor people. Minister Davon and Minister Carol from BDM Radio, Devereux, you're on the gospel train. Pastor Penny and Pastor White, you're on the gospel train. All Glory Carrier, you're all on the gospel train. Yes, Brother Lou, ATL Praise House. And Minister Sidi, you're all on the gospel train, ATL Praise House. Bishop Baker from Love Gospel Station, yes. Pastor Bacon, youth pastor, you're all on the gospel train. And the saints over there, Grace Deliverance Temple, yeah. Lisa Grady on the 99.9 FM dial in Florida, the CEO, all the staff, and all the listeners of Lisa Grady, you're all on the gospel train. 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All silent listeners, you're on the gospel train. Big up yourself, silent listeners. God bless you all. Yes, everyone who's celebrating their birthday, it's a new month. No more September. Yeah? Everyone who having a birthday in the month of October, happy month and happy birthday. If anyone having birthday today, tomorrow, and yesterday, happy birthday and happy birth month. Tomorrow, happy birthday, Reverend T.J. Bennett. Full joy your day, my sister. Everyone who lost a loved one, my condolence goes out to you all. I pray the good Lord will strengthen you. And everyone who have an anniversary, happy, happy anniversary. More love, more happiness, more grace. Just continue to love upon each other. Yes, indeed. And Pastor Gregory, continue your great work of the Lord. It's only what we do for the Lord will last. God bless you and your family and your ministry, your station, GGFM, the good gospel station to the nation, to the world. 1 GGFM to the world. Everyone don't know that. Yes, indeed.
God bless you. Continue your great work of the Lord. One love to each and everyone.

0: Hi, Brother Gregory. Good morning. Saturday morning. Blessings to you and your family, Brother Gregory. I declare that the best is yet to come for Jacqueline Prayer Award and her family. Brother Gregory, I'd like to put some people on the gospel train this morning. I'd like to put myself, Sister Jacqueline Prayer Award, on the gospel train. My husband, Mr. Patrick Howard, I'd like to put him on the gospel train. My son, Ramon Reed. My grandson, Ramis Reed. His mother and his sister and brother on the gospel train. I'd like to put my nephew, Lorenzo, and his baby girl and family on the gospel train. I'd like to put my sister and her husband, Doreen Rose Samuels, and Mr. Leroy Samuels on the gospel train. I'd like to put my mother, Auntie Jean, and her husband on the gospel train. I like to put the entire Perry's family on the gospel train. I like to put the Edwards family on the gospel train. I like to put Sister Mavis Hyde and family and church family on the gospel train. I like to put Sister Paula Thomas and her family on the gospel train. I like to put Sister Georgia Dwyer and family on the gospel train. I like to put Sister Joy Redway and family on the gospel train. I like to put each and every worker of the Good Gospel Station and their families on the gospel train. I like to put you, Brother Gregory, the CEO of GGFM, on the gospel train, and your family and church family on the gospel train. I like to put each and every pastors and their families on the gospel train. Pastor Thomas, good morning. I put you and your family on the gospel train, and your church family. I put you on the gospel train. I like to put all the unsaved and their families on the gospel train. I like to put each and every children on Sister Karina James' show, their family and church family on the gospel train. I like to put Sister Rosaline, her family and church family on the gospel train. I like to put each and every one of God's wonderful children on the gospel train this morning. I would like to put the Sisters Fellowship of the Brownstone Tabernacle Church and our leader, Sister Bailey Brown. I'd like to put each and every one of us on the gospel train this morning. I would like to put Sister Paulette Scott and her family on the gospel train. I'd like to put each and every one on the gospel train this morning, Brother Gregory. Each and every one can hold on the train this morning. I'd like to put my sister from our next mother down there in Runaway Bay, Sister Sharon Irvin, and her family on the gospel train. Have yourself a blessed in the Lord now, Brother Gregory.
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2: 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Sister Mercy Tate, good morning to you. You're on board the God.

0: right, so we got Sister Verita is saying a blessed good morning to Pastor Gregory. God be the glory, great things he has done. Thank you for the powerful message delivered to us, your listeners. 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God continues blessing, guidance, and good health, strength, and protection, and prosperity. Sister Verita, good morning to you.
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Pleasant good morning to you, Brother Gregory. And a lot of blessings to you and the staff and family of GGFM here and abroad. This morning I'm giving God glory for another day and another month. I'm putting myself, my household, my family, my church family, the community of St. Deca, young people, right across from the east to west this morning. I'm putting them all on the train. And Brother Gregory, I just pray that may God may continue to bless, guide, and keep you all, GGFM staff, and the good work that you are doing. Again, I say lots of blessing to you all. Love you all, Sister Pau Pau.

0: So we're preparing our hearts right now to head over to the program, the Breakthrough Hour, Breakthrough Broadcast from the Evangelistic Tabernacle Church in South Florida. 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Breakthrough Broadcast coming up right now. Host Pastor Reverend Fitzroy Thomas, Evangelistic Tabernacle Church in South Florida. They can stay with us. Soon come back after this.
1: Jesus.
0: Broadcast coming up right now. Host Pastor Reverend Fitzroy Thomas. It's Evangelistic Tabernacle Church in South Florida. Stick and stay with us. Soon come back after this.

0: restaurant for you and your new date. Chef Two Restaurant. I'm located in the Bronx. 4759 White Plains Road, Bronx, New York, to be exact. 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

0: Brother Devon, in the name of Jesus, I bless you. In Jesus' name.
1: Hello, my friend and prayer partner. I'm Dorinda Clark Cole, an humble servant of the Lord. I want to thank you for joining me today in prayer, where prayer is the key for me in every situation. Prayer is a tool of power that balances me in my day. Therefore, there's not a day that should pass without conversing with Him. This total life-changing CD collection, Prayers to the Throne. They are prayers that eventually cause your relationship with God to become more intimate

the atmosphere. But this is a time of day that I say, Lord, I need you to hear me. And I desperately need to hear from you. The cares of this world and life can crowd our minds with the cares of this life and the vicissitudes of time. So here we are saying, God, let the prayers of the righteous avail. And let God arise, and every enemy that comes for me and my family be scattered. For knowing this, that even though the weapon that is formed shall not prosper. So for the next few moments, let us start our day with prayer. As we pray to our Father, who is able to do exceedingly abundantly above all that we could ask or think. Let us pray. Good morning, Jesus. Now having you here, I hear joy bells whenever you are near. No more sorrow, no more fears. For you have given us power. That's why with your victory we cheer. For this is the day that you have made. And no matter what it looks like, sounds like, or very well may be, I will rejoice and be glad in it. Father, first of all, we want to thank you for life that exists in us today at this very hour. I want to thank you for health to do any and everything. We want to thank you for strength that enables us with the ability to fulfill our purpose in you. For if it had not been for your power, this day would not exist. So, Father, we just want to say thank you. I praise you, Father, for your goodness, your kindness, your mercy, and your wonderful grace. Father, I just want to thank you for after all the things I've been through. I want to thank you for the things that I didn't understand, that were not a part even of my plans. Things that rock my boat, and I thank you, God, for calming my sea. You, Jesus, allowed it to be. When things were good and things were bad, you, Jesus, never left me, neither did you forsake me. For Lord, you've been so good to me. I've had disappointments, I've had letdowns, I've had drama, I had trauma, some darker days and sleepless nights. But you, Jesus, were right there for me. Jesus, I could hear your voice speak so clear. Say, I still love you. Thank you, Jesus, for your love. Thank you for loving me enough to witness your unfathomable wonders. Lord, you are the only wonderful one. You are the wonder in my soul. There will never be another like you. You are the king that can never be dethroned. I need your touch. Touch me now. Touch me again. For I want to be touched by you. For I'm in your hand. You are the potter and I am the clay. I am on the wheel. Mold me and make me and shape me into what you need me to be. For you, Jesus, are the righteous that's never done wrong. You are the absolute answer to every question. You are the joy that flows in my mind and in the midst of confusion. That's why I call your name, Jesus. For your name is a strong tower, and we are the righteous and we run therein. You, Jesus. Because everything else has to come subject to your name, Jesus. Jesus. It's just something about calling your name, Jesus. There's power in your name. There's healing in your name. There's victory in your name. We call your name.

and abide with me. Oh, sweet Jesus. You are the sweet lily in the valley of decision. Sweet Jesus, the star that shines brighter than the situation. Thank you, Lord, for never leaving me when I was wrong. Forgive me again, Jesus. This day, forgive me. Lord, I want to be saved. Save me from myself. Not the things that others may know, but save me from my DNA. Save me from the perpetual sins of my ancestors. Save me today. Those things that don't have faces, but they've got spirits. They have a nature that can lead us to destruction. Save me, Lord. I come against sickness and disease that others have died from, but I'm still here. Yet I praise you, Lord, and I come against everything that would try to detour, to distract me from executing the plan for my life and building the kingdom of God. I come against the things that lie dormant to launch an attack on the possibilities for progression in our lives. Father, I pray for our children.

saint of God. You have, yes, you have the authority to speak life to dead situations. You've gotten weary, but you can't faint. You may be tired, frustrated, and baffled, bewildered, despondent because of life. But oh, my sister and oh, my brother, hold on. Push through. Climb over it. Go around it. If you can't fly, then run. If you can't run, then walk. If you can't walk, then crawl. By all means, keep on moving. I need a change. You need a change. We need a change. We need a change in our minds from poverty to a perspective of prosperity. We need a change from destitute to a decision of destination. We need a change from the mentality of blaming to a responsibility of making a change for the better. Father, I pray today that you would change us. Change us for the better.

0: great assignment that you've given unto me. I invoke your spirit of excellence, that you will be proud of what you would see in me. And I will glorify you, and I will glorify your name, because nothing is bigger than it. And the things that we pray, we have the confidence that you will perform them. Father, we thank you for this time, that you would keep us and protect us as we go through this day, as we speak life in this day. In Jesus' name, thank God. Amen and amen.
1: It is a good thing to give thanks unto the Lord, and to sing praises unto thy name, O Most High, to show forth thy loving kindness in the morning, and thy faithfulness every night, upon an instrument of 10 strings, and upon the psaltery, upon the harp, with a solemn sound. For thou, Lord, hast made me glad through thy work. I will triumph in the works of thy hands. O Lord, how great are thy works, and thy thoughts are very deep. A brutish man knoweth not, neither doth a fool understand this. When the wicked spring as the grass, and when all the workers of iniquity do flourish, it is that they shall be destroyed forever. But thou, Lord, art high forevermore. For lo, thine enemies, O Lord, for lo, thine enemies shall perish. All the workers of iniquity shall be scattered. Psalm 92, reading from verse 1 through 9 this morning. Bless the name of the Lord. Glory, glory be to God. And I say amen and amen to that prayer this morning. Saints of God, I want to welcome you to Gospel Ride Experience on this, the first day of October 2026. I pray this morning that the Holy Spirit will be with you and your families this morning. Bless the name of the Lord. God is indeed a good God. Yes, of course, mighty, mighty God he is this morning, even though some of you this morning are going through, and yes, some of you, your situation, it is so high this morning. Nevertheless, God is indeed a mighty and an awesome God this morning. As you are going through this morning, and as some of you are enjoying the blessing of the Lord, amen, we just need to give him thanks this morning. Bless the name of the Lord this morning. Glory be to God. Yes, I want to say a big thank you, of course, to Pastor Gregory Grant out of GGFM. Yes, 90.1. Good morning to you and your family, sir. My Lord, blessings as always. And yes, of course, to Minister Lou out of ATL Praise House this morning, who bring it and place it into the hands of Brother Gregory this morning. I want to say thank you, sir. Thank you, beautiful wife, Sister City, so much as well this morning. Hallelujah. Bless the name of the Lord. Yes, it is so good to be back in the studio with you this morning to lift up the name of the Almighty God this morning. Awesome and mighty is he this morning. Yes, so we just want to say hallelujah to the mighty one this morning. Glory, hallelujah to the high priest this morning. Hallelujah, glory, hallelujah to the King of Kings and to the Lord of Lords this morning. We are so thankful that we have such a great advocate this morning. Hallelujah. As this morning, yes, as he came, he died, and bless the name of the Lord this morning. He's standing at the right hand of his Father this morning. My God, interceding on our behalf this morning. Oh, glory be to God. Years ago, we have a very good lawyer by the name of Johnny Cochran, who is no longer here with us. My God, yes, a powerful lawyer. But my God, our lawyer that is pleading on our behalf, he cannot be matched this morning. Jesus Christ cannot be matched this morning. So, saints of God, you have the greatest lawyer, my God, who is fighting for you this morning, who is interceding for you this morning. Hallelujah. Bless the name of the Lord. This morning, we are so thankful. Amen. That God, hallelujah, is still extending, my God, his grace, his mercies towards us this morning. Bless the name of the Lord. Thank God this morning that our God is still washing sins away. Thank God this morning that the blood of Jesus Christ is still running this morning. Oh, bless the name of the Lord. This morning, saints of God, everything here on earth gone up. The price of everything has been increased. But glory be to God. The greatest thing for mankind this morning is the blood of Jesus Christ. And my brothers and sisters, thank God, it has been paid for. Glory be to God. Over 2,000 years ago, my brothers and sisters, it is now coming to us for free this morning, because the debt has been paid by Jesus Christ this morning. There is no taxes. Oh, bless the name of God. And the blood of Jesus this morning, bless his holy name this morning. Glory be to God. So this morning, we can live under the blood of Jesus Christ. We have been pardoned through the love of Jesus Christ this morning. So indeed, it is a honor to be in the presence of the Almighty God today. Amen, somebody. I wish somebody would just say hallelujah to our Lord and Savior this morning. Glory be to God. Thank you so much for joining us this Saturday morning as we are here to lift up the name of Jesus Christ. Amen, somebody. Glory be to God. Sister Lauren, good morning. God bless you. Glory to God.
2: Hallelujah.
1: Hallelujah. My God.

Glory to God. Dr. Glacia Robinson. Hallelujah to the Most High God. Hallelujah. Hallelujah. Glory to God. My God, Heavenly Father, we give you thanks this morning. We honor you this morning, mighty God. Father, we thank you this morning, O God Almighty, that we are able to stand in your presence this morning. We thank you, O God Almighty, that you have given us, your children, O God Almighty, choices. And this morning, O God Almighty, I pray in the name of Jesus that you will help your children this morning, O God, to make the right choice by choosing you. O God Almighty, mighty God, we understand, O God, that there are two forces that are in this world, O God Almighty, that rule mankind this morning. We have you, O God, and Heavenly Father, we have the enemy. And mighty God, there is a fight, there is a struggle. A struggle, O God Almighty, for the soul of mankind this morning, O God Almighty. And I pray, mighty God, that this day, O God Almighty, not just from this ministry, but any other ministry, that your children are out there listening today, O God Almighty, I pray that there will be a word that come forth from you this morning that will touch the heart of somebody, O God Almighty, where their hearts will be encouraged, where there will be a transformation, O God Almighty, of their life today. So, Father God, we thank you this morning that the river of grace, the river of mercy is still running in our direction today, O God. So we thank you. Father God, this morning, O God Almighty, I pray, O God Almighty, that your healing virtue, O God Almighty, will reach to your people today. Those who are in need, O God Almighty, mighty God, those who are bound today, O God Almighty, I'm asking you, mighty God, to send your power upon them this morning, O God Almighty, where they may be loose this morning in the name of Jesus Christ of Nazareth. Mighty God, I pray for your protection over your people today, God. Father God, I pray today, O God, that you will teach us as your children, O God Almighty, to be satisfied in you, O God Almighty. Father God, with everything going on in our lives and around us, O God Almighty, I pray, Father God, that in spite of everything, God, I pray you will keep our heart at the right place, O God Almighty, where it is clean, O God Almighty, that we are God, if you should make your appearance at this time, O God, your people will be ready, dear God Almighty. So in spite of everything, mighty God, the ism, the schisms, dear God, the busyness, God, the storms of life, O God Almighty, we will understand, O God, that we will keep our mind on you.

So, Father, we thank you. I pray this morning, O God Almighty, for your church today, O God, that your church will continue to be the church. Mighty God, your pastors this day, O God, that you have called, O God Almighty, to lead your people to the promised land, O God Almighty, as you have called Moses to go and to lead the children of Israel. This morning, O

God Almighty. Oh, God Almighty, towards your people. Oh, God, I pray for wisdom, knowledge, and understanding this morning. Oh, God Almighty. Father God, we know it is not easy, my God, but when you call someone,

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So this morning, oh God, I call upon you this morning. Cover them in your blood this morning, oh God, that there will be no compromising, oh God, but they will speak, say, thus saith the Lord God Almighty. So Father God, even now, I pray for their families, dear God Almighty. Because, Father, oh God, we understand how the enemy works. He will use your leaders, children, grandchildren, and family members, oh God Almighty, to break those who you have called. But in the name of Jesus Christ this morning, I pray that they will stand, oh God Almighty, with you this morning as you stand with them, God. So I pray that you will cover them today. Father God, I pray in the name of Jesus that we will continue, oh God Almighty, to encourage one another as brothers and sisters.

0: we should pray without ceasing. So, Father God, hear our prayers this morning. I'm asking you, mighty God. Father God, I pray today, O God Almighty, that you will release your Holy Spirit, as you said in your word. In the last days, you will release your Holy Spirit upon all flesh, God. And as you release your Spirit this morning, O God Almighty, I pray that you will allow every person, O God, to go and minister to somebody this morning, to remind somebody, dear God Almighty, that your coming is near, dear God Almighty. Father God, I thank you this morning. I thank you this morning. Oh God Almighty, I pray this morning that you will cover, oh God Almighty, our loved ones this morning. Oh God Almighty, my lifetime partner that you have given unto me this morning, I pray you will bless her this morning. I pray that you will cover Sister Carol this morning, dear God Almighty. Father God, I thank you. I thank you this morning. I put this program in your hands this morning. All our listeners this morning, mighty God, I pray for a special blessing. Oh, God Almighty, cover us in Jesus' mighty name. Amen and amen. Glory be to God. To God be the glory this morning. Hallelujah. This morning, I just want to thank God, of course, too, for our connecting partners this morning. I pray, mighty God, that you will bless them this morning, dear God. I pray this morning, oh God Almighty, that you will cover them and that you will provide the needs, oh God Almighty, that your word will continue to go forth in Jesus' mighty name. Hallelujah. Glory be to God. Sister Verita, I greet you this morning. Yes, this is the day, of course, that the Lord has made. Let us be rejoiced. Let us rejoice and be glad in it. Amen. Amen. Glory be to God. Sister Patricia Martin, good morning to you, my dear sister. Bless you. Bless you. Amen. Yes, it is a beautiful day the Lord has made, and we are going to rejoice, and we are rejoicing in it. Amen. Glory be to God. Hallelujah. This morning, yes, of course, as I believe each and every one of you have heard at this time, that one of our gospel ministers, Cleveland Leng, a.k.a. Lieutenant Stitchy, has passed on earlier this week. I believe it was Monday morning. He passed on. And yes, of course, today about midday, we will take a look back at some of his songs. Today, yes, we will take a time out just to show our respect, our gratitude, and our thanks to him, you know. And, you know, this week when a good friend of his called me Monday morning to inform me of what transpired, you know, what came back to my mind is that my Lord, and we say it so many times, that people, you know, have been recognized so much, you know, when they are no longer here, you know, when they are no longer here, as when they are here, I don't know why, but we just, so many people just choose to just put other people down when they are alive, and when they are past, no longer here, the story is so different, you know. And I was thinking about it, and I said, my God, look at this. You know, look at what is happening. Yes, and I know for a fact, listeners, that for those of you who have been following BDM for a while, I used to have Minister's Corner. And yes, so what I used to do with that program is to go out there and bring the stories of so many of our ministers out there, because there are so many stories, so many testimonies out there. Yes, so many, and we have learned so many powerful testimony and stuff that some of these ministers, pastors, been through, some obstacles, how God came through for them, and how we talk about how God has moved them up, and we talk about their journey and everything of such. And yes, I must be honest with you. Yes, I stepped away from that. And again, I'm going to be honest with you this morning.
1: It is for the fact, my brothers and sisters, that I like to do things in order as a child of God. Things must be in order. And yes, of course, so many times I promise you, the listeners, that I will have a certain such and such minister on at such a time and such a date and get the confirmation and everything as such. And yes, come the time, the moment when some of these ministers are supposed to be on, yes, I can honestly tell you that I don't get a phone call or a message, say I have an emergency or I can't make it. They just don't show up. I try to reach out. Is there something? There's a delay. Some don't even answer. And I look at it and I say, well, it is the reputation of the ministry. It does not allow just the ministry to look bad. But for me, who is the host and the CEO of this ministry, it does not look good on me either. And I must honestly say to you this morning, that is one of the many reasons why I don't bother with Minister's Corner anymore. Yes. And looking at it, I'm like, you know what? I still need to go and allow some of these stories to go out there. Yes, my brothers and sisters, that is one of the reasons. And I believe that as a child, our children of God, things happen in our lives where things can change. But if we have an obligation, I think we should fulfill it. We should stick to our word. We should maintain our character. Amen. Glory be to God this morning. So today around 12 o'clock, I am expected to have a very good friend of the late Lieutenant Stitchy. Yes, of course, who have informed me of his passing. And not just that, but keep in touch with me about his progress and everything. And yes, of course, we have come to the end of the line with him. He has done his part. He has done his journey. So at 12 o'clock, so today we will be going through his memory, play some songs. Amen. So to God be the glory this morning. Amen. So yes, we're going to just play some songs at this time. And yes, in a few minutes, we will go through this morning's devotion as well. Let me say good morning, of course, to Sister Regina this morning. Good morning to you and your family. Yes, of course, to Minister Tennyson Hurd. Good morning, sir, to your beautiful wife, Sister Lovey. Good morning, Pastor Curtis Spirit. Good morning to you, Sister Collette, the entire Peart family. This morning, I greet you. And this morning, my brothers and sisters, as I spoke about this, this morning, today, can we all just do something today for a family member, a friend that you haven't spoken to for a while? Can you just take up your phone this morning and call somebody and just tell somebody, I love you? Yes. Can you just call somebody and just say that to somebody this morning, that I love you? Amen. Glory be to God. Hallelujah. Bless the name of Jesus this morning. What an awesome and mighty God we share. Glory.

Hallelujah. Give me you. Hallelujah. Let me say good morning again to Sister Laurel. Happy Sabbath to you as well. And as you are on your way to church this morning, I pray this morning that the Lord will be with you. Be safe this morning. And again, happy Sabbath to all the Sabbath keepers out there today. Amen. Glory to God. What a mighty God we serve indeed. Again, I just want to take the time out this morning to say good morning to Hope for Life family. Good morning to Party FM family. Good morning. Yes, of course, to True Gospel Ministries family. I want to say good morning. Glory be to God this morning. RVR 24/7. DJ Robert, bless up yourself, sir. Sister Lurley, and good morning to you, of course. Amen. Glory be to God. I want to say good morning to Jams Rock Radio down there in Miami. Amen. Pastor Thomas, bless you. And, of course, to your beautiful wife, Prophetess Bless P, this morning. God bless you again to ATL Praise House family. Brother Lou, Sister Sidi, and the entire family, I greet you. Peninsulin Radio Ministries, good morning, Pastor White, Sister Zena, and the entire family. Blessings to you. Glory be to God. Amen. I also want to take the time out to say good morning to Peace Radio family up there in the Bronx as well. Good morning. Seven Kings Radio, good morning, sir. Blessings to you indeed. Glory, unity with love. Good morning. Of course, Apostle Bennett, Pastor Renee Bennett. Good morning. Amen. Glory be to God. Good morning. Good morning indeed. Glory be to God. This morning, devotion is coming from Acts chapter 12. Acts chapter 12 this morning, and I will believe we'll be reading from verse 1 through about verse 11 this morning. And I'll be reading from the New Living Translation. Amen. Glory be to God. Hallelujah. Bless the name of the Lord. And here we go this morning. Glory. About that time, King Herod Agrippa began to persecute some believers in the church. He had the apostle James, John's brother, killed with a sword. When Herod saw how much this pleased the Jewish people, he also arrested Peter. This took place during the Passover celebration. Then he imprisoned him, placing him under the guard of four squads of four soldiers each. Herod intended to bring Peter out for a public trial after the Passover. But while Peter was in prison, the church prayed very earnestly for him. Glory be to God. Earnestly, the church prayed earnestly for him. The night before Peter was to be placed on trial, he was asleep, fastened, with two chains between two soldiers. Others stood guards at the prison gate. Suddenly, there was a bright light in the cell, and an angel of the Lord stood before Peter. The angel struck him on the side to awaken him and said, "Quick, get up." And the chains fell off his wrist. Then the angel told him, "Get dressed and put on your sandals." And he did. "Now put on your coat and follow me," the angel ordered. So Peter left the cell, following the angel. But all the time he thought it was a vision. He didn't realize it was actually happening. They passed the first and second guard post and came to the iron gate leading to the city. And this opened for them all by itself. So they passed through and started walking down the street, and then the angel suddenly left. Verse 11. Peter finally came to his senses. "It's really true," he said.
the Lord has sent his angel and saved me from Herod and from what the Jewish leaders had planned to do for me. Amen. Glory be to God. Hallelujah. Glory be to God. Hallelujah. Our Lord and our Savior. My God, he can cancel anything this morning. Amen. Anything that's going on in your life this morning, he can cancel. Oh, glory be to God this morning. So here it is this morning, my brothers and sisters. As we see Jesus' disciples, we see here where one was slaughtered. Amen. Glory be to God. James was slaughtered by the sword. My God. And this was ordered and done by the King Herod. Oh, bless the name of the Lord. My God, all happened because of their belief, their strong belief in Jesus Christ, as we know, was something that the Jews were not in agreement with. And here it is this morning that as Herod, as he took the life of James, my God, and he looked at the reaction, my God, of the Jews. Yes, of course, the Jews were in agreement. It brings joy to their faces. It brings happiness to their faces. In other words, the king was encouraged by the reaction, yes, by the reaction of the Jews. So he says, you know something, if this one, my God, bring out such joy in the Jews, my God, let me get my hand on Peter as well. So he reached out for Peter, but he did not put Peter on trial immediately or ordered his death immediately. For this was a time for the Christians, my God, to celebrate this time, because they are now remembering what God has done for them. So as they normally do every year, which they call Passover, as they reflect and to celebrate, my God, yes, their delivery out of the land of Egypt, my God, when God himself released them. And so it was, he put Peter in prison this morning. Mighty God, he put him in prison this morning, my brothers and sisters. For those of you out there today, my God, so many of you have been through so many battles in your life. My God, can I tell you this morning that there are some folk out there this morning, and they told, my God, the most dangerous lies, my God, upon you, upon your pastor, upon your church, upon your ministry, upon your family member. They go and tell your boss some serious lies just to get you in trouble, my brothers and sisters. And when

they start to rejoice. My God, they say, yes, that is good for him. That is good for her. My God, you know what? Let us do something. Let us find a family member. Let us find his or find her friend. My God, let us take them out this morning. My God, let us squeeze them a little bit harder. My God, let their life be a living hell. My God, and they

is in your lives this morning. My God, some people will rejoice, my God, to see the pain that you are going through. But my God, here it was.

by chain in that prison. My God, his hands, his feet, they were tied up with chains this morning. My brothers and sisters, what are your chains this morning? What is it that is keeping you bound this morning? My God, what place are you this morning? My God.

time. My brothers and sisters, do you have people looking at you this morning, putting you down this morning, that there is no chance, my God, for you to rise, my God, out of your situation? My brothers and sisters, are you one?

morning? 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And here it was, my brothers and sisters, my God, when the enemy of Peter, when the enemy

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My God, he did not know, my God, that there is a plan already drawn up in heaven how this is going to work out. My God, his brothers and sisters were praying for him. Man, my brothers and sisters this morning, for those of you this morning who doubt prayer this morning, let me say this to you. My God, when a brother is going through something, my God, when the negative things have been said about a brother, about a sister, can I tell you this morning, do

this morning. Put on your clothes of life this morning. Get dressed this morning. Put on your shoes this morning. Arm yourself up this morning. We are moving out of here this morning. Oh, my brothers and sisters, let me remind you this morning, my God, that when God is going to move up

chains fell. My brothers and sisters, let me tell you something. Nothing this morning from the enemy's camp can hold you down this morning. When God is watching over you this morning, oh, glory be to God. This morning, I can hear the chain falling from the feet of so many of you this morning. Oh, glory. This morning, we can hear the chains. Oh, bless the name of God, of poverty falling from somebody this morning. Hallelujah. This morning, we can hear the chain, my God, of divorce. My God, this morning, we can hear the chain of loneliness this morning. My God, this morning, we can hear the chain, my God, of stationery falling this morning. My God, we can hear the chain, my God, that holding back progress in your life this morning, falling this morning, because there is a God this morning. Oh, bless the name of the Lord. And my brothers and sisters, this morning,

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It's like they were blind to the whole situation this morning. Let me tell you something this morning, my brothers and sisters. At times, it's not just God's people will stand still, because I can tell you this morning, my God, under the power of the Almighty God, my God, those 14 gods, they had to stand still. Oh, bless the name of the Lord. And there is nothing

morning. Oh, bless the name of God. 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

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Sometimes we choose to go and fight our own battle and we lose the battle. My God, but when we leave it in the hand of our God and our Savior, let me tell you something. It is guaranteed. My God, this morning, the gate of some of your lives this morning is now flying open to success this morning. Oh, bless the name of God. Yes, maybe 5, 10, 15 years. My God, you have

0: clear this morning. It is time to achieve. It is time to receive. It is time to gain this morning, my brothers and sisters. Glory be to God. The enemy have nothing on you this morning. The only enemy only have something temporary this morning. But glory be to God. We are not looking in the hands. Are looking towards the enemy this morning. We are looking to the hills from whence cometh our help this morning. We are looking to Jesus this morning. Hallelujah. My God. And as the angel walk hand in hand with Peter down the street, my God, then eventually the angel disappear, and that is when Peter realized that this was not a dream. This was not a vision. Hallelujah. But this was reality. Oh, bless the name of the Lord. And the angel, he came to the aid of Peter. Right on time. My Lord. Somebody would say by the skin of his teeth. My God. Yes, the following morning, they were set to take him to trial to pronounce his verdict. Yeah, man, which I don't think would be different from his brother James. Hallelujah. So sometimes, my brothers and sisters, we can hear the voice of those who wish to hurt us loud. Sometimes we don't hear the voice of our rescuer, of our Lord and Savior. Sometimes it seems as if they are not coming through. But silence does not mean defeat. Oh, bless the name of the Lord. Can I say that to somebody again this morning? Silence does not mean defeat. Oh, bless the name of the Lord. At times, silence means victory. And here it was. Yes, coming up to the time when he was supposed to go on trial. That's when the angel of the Lord walked in this morning. And when Peter, yes, went back to the home, my God, James' mother's home, as they were there, encouraging his mother and praying at the same time. When Peter went there, if you read the rest of the chapter, you can see that when one young lady opened the door and she saw Peter, she was so frightened that she went back and said, "Peter is here." And they were like, "What Peter?" They did not believe. And my brothers and sisters, when God about to move, no one at times expect him to move in that moment this morning. Yes, no one expect him to move at that time when he expect to move that time of the day or that time of the night. Our God is a moving God. And so as he delivered Peter, and even though they were still there praying, my God did not know that God already worked. My God, that the job was done, that Peter was delivered. My brothers and sisters, there is not one reason for you not to trust God today. In spite of the situation that you are facing, my God, I know this morning that CJ Gospel, our family, is listening to this program. And I was listening to Sister Ivy this past Tuesday and her husband, Brother CJ, as they were speaking about their ministry going forward. And again, as I say unto Sister Ivy, that sometimes we just don't know what God is doing. We cannot give up. When we look at situation and we believe that it's being defeated, that there's no life in it, that is when God move. And as the body of Christ this morning, that there, I say to you that there is nothing at all out there today, amen, that can overpower the Almighty God, amen, or to push God's plan aside. are to decide, when God decides to deliver you, if they can stop you. Yes, we know that Daniel prayed. Yes, Daniel prayed and his prayer was blocked. But my brothers and sisters, let me tell you something. Even though his prayer was blocked, the time came. My God, when God says, all right, you have power over my angel this time. So let me come and deal with you. My brothers and sisters, let me tell you something. It don't take anything for God to step down and come into your house. It does not take anything for God to come down and step into that cell that you are. It doesn't take anything for God to come and step in the middle of your situation. My God, all we need to do is to make sure we continue to trust in the Almighty God, and He will come. He will deliver you. Oh, bless the name of God this morning. Hallelujah. Glory be to God this morning. What is there this morning that God can do? Hallelujah. Brother Patrick says, tell me one thing that God can't do. My God, what is there that God cannot do for you this morning? What is there? Amen. Glory be to God. Hallelujah. So let us trust Him this morning. God will break down doors for you this morning. Hallelujah. Glory be to God. God will put up doors for you this morning. God will put up the doors of safety for you this morning. My God got torn down. My God, iron gates. My God, for the freedom of Peter. My God, are you different from Peter this morning? My God, are you not a child of God this morning? If you don't know Him this morning, my brothers and sisters, and you want to witness the power of the Almighty God, put your trust in Him this morning and see what God can do in your life this morning, my brothers and sisters. Am I saying that if you're a child of God, you will not face temptations? You will not go through things? Yes, you will go through some things, my God, for the fact that the enemy knows who you are. But glory be to God, we have the great and mighty God to come and to deliver you. He is our deliverer. He is our deliverer, my brothers and sisters. So let us trust Him today. Hallelujah. Let us trust Him today. How many of you are going through even now? What are you going through this morning? What is your children? What is it that your children are going through? What is it that your husband is going through? What is it that your wife is going through this morning? Is it out of the hands of the Almighty God? No, it is not. My God, is it a job situation? Is it a finance situation? What is it this morning? What is it this morning? What is it? Why is it you are doubting God this morning? When He is the only one who can make it happen. My God, the enemy expected you to be gone. So many of your enemies out there today, they are biting their fingers. What next can I do? What next can I do? Every put I try to put her down, she survived. Every put I try to put him down, he bounced right back. What am I going to do? God is confusing your enemies this morning. Hallelujah. God is allowing your enemies to become confused this morning. God is allowing your enemies to be blind this morning. God is allowing your enemy to be deaf this morning, where they cannot see what you are doing. They cannot hear what you are doing. But God is moving. You are moving this morning in the presence of your enemies, and they cannot do a thing about it but to watch you move with God. Mighty God. Hallelujah. Cannot do a thing about it. So I pray in the name of Jesus Christ that you will hold on to Christ this morning. Don't give up hope this morning. In spite of where you are in life, in spite of where your children are in life, don't give up hope on your children. Don't give up hope on your husband. Don't give up hope on your spouse. Don't give up hope on your neighbor. Don't give up hope on your co-worker this morning.
1: your church brother, your church sister. Don't give up hope. And then pray instead. Hallelujah. Pray instead. My God. Hallelujah. My God. God bless you this morning, saints. God bless you. It is not over. Again, as Dr. Glacia says, this is just the beginning, because God is just getting ready to move. God is about to move. He is about to move some stones. He is about to break down some gates. He is about to remove some chains and to set you free. Hallelujah. Bless the name of God. His blood is still flowing today. The blood that will break or tear down any chain, any gate, any door, because he is God. God bless you this morning, saints of God. Be encouraged. Giving up is not an option. Go forward in the Lord. This morning, your ministry that God has given you, don't give up on that ministry this morning. Hallelujah. My God, that post that God has given you in the church, and yes, you may come under pressure. You shouldn't have it. You don't deserve that post. Hold on to that post this morning. The enemy is a liar. Do not give up this morning. Do not give up. Just remember this, that nothing for the Almighty God is easy. Nothing. Even to mention the name of Jesus will bring you a problem. So stay with him this morning. He will carry you through. God bless you.
2: Sometimes you just get a laugh at the devil and let him know I am still here. In spite of what you put me through, I am still here.

Almighty God, good morning to you, Joy Bell. Concourse Crew family, good morning. My God, Southie, good morning, good morning. To you, of course, Donna Radio, good morning. International Clown, good morning, sir. Bless the name of the Lord. I want to say good morning goes out to Godster, of course. Good morning to you, my God. Yes, that's Sister Maxine Duncan. Yes, of course. Yes, the enemy tried to hold me, my God. But this morning, glory be to God. Thanks to the power of the Almighty God. This morning, my God. Can I just drop this one this morning? My God, as I send this one out to Sister Clark, glory be to God. Hallelujah. Mighty God.

Sending this one out to my sister down in Florida. Aunt Laura, good morning to you and your family. Sister Yvonne down in Florida, good morning to you as well. One out to my sister down in Florida. Aunt Laura, good morning to you and your family. Sister Yvonne down in Florida, good morning to you.

Let me say good morning goes out to Bishop Steele up in Connecticut. Pastor Nugent, blessing to you and your family, sir.

still here. My God. Let me say good morning to Pastor Martin. And yes, of course, saints of God, this morning, I must say this to you. My God, just rejoice in the Lord and just look at the enemy and say, obey. Amen. My God, you're covered by the Almighty God. And yes, of course, you know how many times it seems as if that you reach to the end of the line. You know, as we read about Peter this morning, and we look back even with the children of Israel at the Red Sea, amen, where it seems as if there is no way out. Oh, bless the name of the Lord this morning. It seems as if there is no way out, that they were going to be consumed, amen, by the Egyptians. And right there and then, God stepped in by using his leader, again, Moses.

Amen. And here it was, Peter was in a similar situation where it seems as if nothing was going on for him. Daniel's, it seems as if nothing was happening for Daniel's. Job, it seems as if there was no way out, no way he was going to come back, no way he was going to survive his situation. Amen. Bless the name of the Lord. You know, the Hebrew boys, again, you know, he did not, they did not know that they would survive. They just trust in God. Amen. And there are so many other stories where we see where God came through in the very last minute. So saints of God, so I am saying to you this moment that God can come through for us. God can come through for you at any time. God will meet you anywhere. My God, glory be to God. If we want to take a look back even at Paul, when his name was Saul, when he wanted to do evil to God's people, he was on his way to accomplish his heart desire. Amen. Was to go and to arrest or to harass, amen, the children of God for what they believed in. And right there and then God stopped him. My God, on his way, right on his way to Damascus, God stood right in his way. God says, okay. My God, and this morning, again, and that's why I say to you this morning, saints of God, pray for those who even do you ill. My God, those who say the worst thing imaginable about you, pray for them. Amen, because at the end of the day, amen, God can just meet them. Amen, God can use them in such a mighty way as he used even Saul when he changed his name to Paul. Amen, glory be to God, hallelujah. And it turned out, look at it, what it turned out for Paul. My God, Paul gave everything for Jesus Christ. Yes, and yet he was one who used to persecute them. My God, so don't count off anybody this morning. Amen. God, he is such an awesome and mighty God this morning. Sister Regina, good morning. Welcome, welcome. My sister, love you, Nick. Greetings to you. Sister Debbie, greetings to you this morning. So yes, as you are going through this morning, it may seem as if nothing is going on. Yes, it may seem as if your prayer is not even passing the ceiling. My God, don't stop from praying. Continue to pray. Continue to lift up the name of Jesus Christ. Amen. My God. It's now 10 minutes to the hour of 12 o'clock.

My God, as a child of God, and we may be facing some situation and we become worried and everything of that nature. And yes, of course, the human side of us will chip in where, oh, what am I going to do? What is this? But let me tell you something. If we really just take the time out and think of who our God is, amen, our trust in him, in the middle of the heat of the battle, we may sit down right in front of our enemies. Amen. And don't even cut your 10. You can cut your 20. Amen. My God, because of the hope and the trust that we have in our Lord and Savior. Amen. It is now 5 minutes to the hour of 12 o'clock. And yes, of course, remember that coming up 12 o'clock, or a few minutes after 12, we're just going to take some time out as we remember the one and only Cleveland Lieutenant Stitchy Leng. You know, he passed away this past Monday after going through a season of sickness. He finally went home to his father. So starting at 12 o'clock or so, we're just going to go into, we might just take the hour or so, I've just go back and play some of his songs and, and stuff like that as we honor him. Amen. Glory be to God. Hallelujah. And saints of God, I also want to let you know, I want to just drop this on you this morning, that starting this Wednesday morning at 6 a.m., yes, 6 a.m. This coming Wednesday, yes, of course, we are going to incorporate a one-hour program. We're going to incorporate a one-hour program, and this program is called Jump and Praise. Jump and Praise. This program will start this coming Wednesday, 6 a.m. to 7 a.m., and this program is all about playing some songs that will get you into an exercise mode. Because the truth is, I know for me, because of certain situations, I'm not able to exercise the way I should. Sometimes can't even walk around the way I should. The Lord just laid it upon my heart last week, Monday morning, while I was doing a little walking myself, just to enjoy the early morning walking, that, I should just play some song and encourage God's people. Even if you are home getting ready to go to work, you can basically do some stuff while standing up. Just move around. For those of you who have the time, you can put on your phone, put in your headset, your ear pod, and you can just go and you can just walk around for a little bit, walk around for 15, 20 minutes, 30 minutes, 40 minutes. Just walk around, take the time out, and it does your body very, very good. Amen. It will basically allow the heart to work a little better. It allow the circulation of the blood, allow oxygen to flow through your body a little better. So it will do your body good. So, yes, of course, that's what the program will gear about. Amen. Glory be to God. Hallelujah. We got to take care of the sanctuary, that take care of the Holy Spirit, where the Holy Spirit dwell as well. So starting this coming Wednesday, yes, of course, at 6 o'clock. And, yes, of course, you can download our app and you can take it with you wherever you go. Brodev BDM Radio, whether you have Android or whether you have iPhone, take it wherever you go. Yes, just plug it in and just move around. Amen. Bless the name of the Lord. So that's coming, starting this coming Wednesday morning, only for 1 hour. Amen. So join us this coming Wednesday. Amen. Let us do our body some good. Amen. With Jump and Praise. Amen. Glory be to God. It is now 2 minutes to the hour of 12 o'clock. So let me just drop this one before we start to feature. Take the time out to, of course, remember Lieutenant Stitchy.

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I pronounce a blessing upon your life, upon your family. You must prosper and be in good health in the name of Jesus.

drinking from my saucer, voice of one, Pastor Jabez. My God, the enemy cannot stop you from drinking from your saucer because your cup has overflown. Amen. Glory be to God.

Course, it is already 4 minutes after the hour of course 12 o'clock, and we are just gonna go into the segment now where we just take some time out to really remember the one and only Lieutenant Stitchy Cleveland Leng. Yes, of course, he was born on September 28th 29th 1968, and he passed away on September 28th 2026, 1 day shy of his 61st birthday. Yes, 1 day shy. Amen. So nevertheless, we're just gonna go into we're gonna go take that time and just jump in there and, you know, just to remember him in songs this morning. Amen. So again, to his family, his friends and his fans, you know, again, we just want to send out our condolences at this time. Amen. Glory be to God. God lend us each other for a period of time. Amen. My Lord. Amen. There was a brother in the Bronx. He passed away a couple of years ago as well. I can remember, as I take a look back, you know, with Stitchy, you know, when his songs, I used to play his songs so much on a regular basis. And I can remember any time I used to play as Lieutenant Stitchy, there was a particular brother in the Bronx, I can expect a call from him, you know, to either play it back or play back another Stitchy. And yes, of course, and to all Jamaicans, of course, which side of the aisle you are on, whether you are secular, because that's where Lieutenant Stitchy is coming from. He's coming from the secular side of things until he got saved. And yes, of course, released so many albums, you know, when he got saved. So we're just going to take some time out and remember Stitchy musically, as they call him, Lieutenant, you know, Lieutenant Stitchy. Some call him the governor. Yes. So with that being said, we're just going to start it off by this, and we're also expecting a call from one of his good friends as well.

0: Good afternoon, sir.
1: That's a real idea. How are you, man of God?
0: I am doing well, my brother. I'm doing well, to God be the glory, and it's so good to hear from you this afternoon. And how are you?
1: Well, I am holding on, my brother, and giving God thanks. So being the word of God that said in everything, we must give thanks. But if we should be honest, you could say, boy, there's some emotion aspect of it all. You know what I mean? But otherwise, we're doing good. We're giving God thanks.
0: Amen. Wonderful. And ladies and gentlemen, who I have on the line with me this morning is Pastor Bennett from, Port St. Lucie area and Jamaica. Yes, of course. Pastor Bennett, a.k.a. God Bless, who is also a gospel minister. He's a pastor, yes, as I mentioned, and he's also a minister in music as well. And of course, him and Lieutenant Stitchy, they are very, very good friends for years. They are very good friends. And I must say, welcome, sir. You are not a stranger to BDM Radio. We have spoken so many times, of course. And we're going to talk a little bit this morning, you know, on the news of the passing of Cleveland Leng, a.k.a. Lieutenant Stitchy. First of all, I must ask you, how are you feeling today, these couple of days after his passing?
1: I tell you what, if I should be honest, at first, knowing the condition that he was in, I was praying and trusting God. I was believing God. I was like, God, since you bring him this far for this long, it must be a great reason, and I would just love to see him rise up back where some strong testimony could have come out of it, and I guarantee you that would have won a lot of soul to the kingdom, you know?
0: Yes.
1: So even though I know he was in such a critical position for the past 2 years,
0: yes,
1: he is still at times hope was still alive. You know, so by him passing, I have a lot of friends who passed before and so on, and family member, but be honest with you, it hit me at a different level. Not just because he passed, but because he'd been in the position for so long.
0: Yes.
1: I was hoping that the only reason why God kept him so long is because he was getting ready to rise him up, where life would be changed and transformed because of his ministry when God rise him up back.
0: Yes.
1: So that was the hope that I have. So to see him went out right away, now we kind of caught me off guard in some sense. You know what I mean? And it's hard. Truthfully, I don't talk to a lot of people about it. But, you know, you are my brother. You are my friend. So many people call me from different people, different disc jockey, different people from all over the globe, because they knew, everybody who knows Stitchy knew that Stitchy and I was such a brother.
0: Yes.
1: And you know, so close, you know what I mean? So, because even music, them, I was the one who always send them out to different places and stuff like that. And,
0: correct.
1: You know, everything, he would contact me to do whatever he wanted, if it's something to do with many different aspects. I don't want to go into detail. He would contact me, you know what I mean?
0: Yes.
1: So it's painful. And I told somebody the other day, I realized that I'm not just pastor, but I'm a human being.
0: Yes.
1: Because for the first time in my life, my wife ever heard me say something that I had a headache.
0: Wow.
1: I never had a headache before, until the other day I felt a headache. And so it's been difficult. I ain't going to lie to you, brother. I'm not going to go on the corner and pretend like I'm so self-righteous and this and that. It's painful.
0: It can be. And for you to say, and I just pray and hope that, you know, you are taking the necessary action for this headache not to persist, you know, but to take care of it. It has to take a toll on you, because We've known each other for several years, and I've known about some things that you have dealt with and you're dealing with in your personal life, you know,
1: that
0: never give you a headache. And so for this to give you a headache, yes, it must be, and it is extreme. I must say this to the listeners about you as well, that I respect you and so many levels. And one of them is for the fact that, as you mentioned, Lieutenant Stitchy been going through for two years. And what he's going through, of course, people have to respect other people's privacy.
1: That is correct.
0: And for the fact that he's been going through, and you knows everything that went down, what he has been going through, the ups, the downs. And even as good friends, even sometimes when, you know, we are talking and I may ask, how is Stitchy going on? Sometimes you are like, just pray. You know, basically, you don't put it out there like that, for the fact that, yes, people deserve their privacy. And if they're going through a situation, that's how it should remain, you know, a private matter. So I really respect you on that level, because I believe it was last week I asked you, that question, you mentioned something concerning the whole situation. So I respect you on that level, because we are living in a time, my brothers and sisters, where it is all about the likes, who can break the first news and everything of that nature. People, personal life, some folks just don't care, you know, what they do to hurt their family or whatever, as long as I can get views and likes. So I really...
1: Everything about content, man.
0: Correct. So I really appreciate you, you know, for what you do by trying to keep it as low as you did. I don't have to ask how his family is doing in this time, because I know it is a tough time for them and friends and everybody. So now, go ahead, brother.
1: Yeah, man, it is indeed. One of the things that we have to understand, mainly as people of God, that people's privacy is very valuable, you know?
0: Yes.
1: And if people should be able to confide in you, especially as people of God, and, you know, if they can't get that out of you, then therefore it makes no sense, you know what I mean? And one of the things about Stitchy was very prideful.
0: Yes.
1: You know? And in the sense where he takes things at a different level. Everything that he did it at a different level. He was an extremist, you know?
0: Yes.
1: And without a doubt, you know, and the spirit of excellence was something that always operated in him.
0: Yes.
1: You know what I mean? And that's just who he was. You know, he's the type of guy who would be doing music and everybody say, hey, it sounds so good. And he'd be like, no, scrap it.
0: Wow.
1: You know? Change it. You're going to change it up.
0: Exactly.
1: Yeah, you know I mean? I would do songs and I would send it to him and he would listen to it and he said, no, bless. Mm-mm. You have to change this. Man,
0: wow.
1: That not right. So, but everybody say, I'd be okay with nobody say. His own good. You have to change. You're not regular. You think you're regular? We are royalty. Anything we put in out to God, we have to put it out.
0: My
1: right.
0: God.
1: Yeah, you know, that was the type of spirit of excellence.
0: Yes.
1: That he operated in. You understand what I mean? So when it comes to his privacy, if he... The thing about Stitchy, though, Stitchy really limit the people who get into his space.
0: Yes.
1: Into his circle. You know what I mean? He was the most humorous person. He was the type of person who, if he comes and he see you and I stand up, he will be talking to you like he knew you from a very long time.
0: Wow.
1: You know what I mean? So that's who he was. He was very socializing, you know. But when it comes to his personal space, you know, with
0: correct.
1: His private information, he was very, very serious about who he would let into those space, because you know people, especially in this time and age, Minister Devon, is that people are just looking for content.
0: Correct.
1: You know? Just looking for content and anything they can find to just throw out there. Even though if you look on social media, you see they use AI and they make things up Stitchy and they make this and they make that. AI with his wife standing up beside him and this and that. Something that no picture I've never taken because his wife was so private in it also, where she would never allow a camera. She would never allow a camera to go into the room where he was. Wow. You know what I mean? But people take AI and they use AI to create all these content just to be content driven. You know what I mean? So that's who people are. You know what I mean? So it's good when people can confide in you, you know, and can hold to their confidentiality. You know what I mean? Yeah, man.
0: Correct. And that is, and I must tell you this, though, that is also one of the problems why at times it seems as if trust has been lost in the church as well.
1: That is true.
0: Because so many times some people, put confidence in the church or somebody from the church, sometimes even, pastors and stuff like that.
1: Yes, it's true, man.
0: Yes, and when they put the confidence in, then the next thing is that that same conversation, you hear it coming right from the pulpit. And I'm not saying that sometimes it's because of that personal conversation, but sometimes you have personal conversations and things that have been said, and you end up hearing the same thing coming from the pulpit on a Saturday morning or on a Sunday morning, and that takes away. Yes, sir.
1: It is so true, man, the amount of people I heard with that same complaint. And it's no joking. I told people this, Brother D, that let me tell you something. If you want my wife to know what you talk to me about, invite her to the meeting.
0: Yes.
1: Because if you don't invite her to the meeting, as much as I love my wife more than anything else in this world.
0: Yes.
1: If you have something confidential with me, I'm not sharing it with her.
0: Exactly.
1: And that is just the truth. You know, sometimes some people at church say, Pastor didn't tell her, she said no. He didn't tell me anything. I tell them if they want to tell her, they tell her. But if you tell it to me,
0: yes,
1: then it's me you tell it to, and it's going to remain confidential. Because the church has lost its trust. People have lost their trust into the church. Wow. Because sometimes they tell it to people, and some of these people, they just chat too much, if you want to be honest. You see what I mean?
0: Yes.
1: And it doesn't matter if a person not coming to your church anymore, whatsoever was confidential still remain confidential. And that is a problem with the church today. A lot of people lost their trust in the church, and they cannot confide into the church. You know what I mean? And it's a shame.
0: Yeah, and the funny thing, trust is something that is so hard to, in a matter of fact, when it is broken, it is very hard to rebuild. It is easier to trust somebody when you just meet somebody and you trust somebody. But once the trust is there and the trust is broken, it is so hard to rebuild.
1: Exactly.
0: Yes.
1: But, it is true.
0: Yes. So let us go further back, though, as to how did this relationship or this friendship start between you and Lieutenant Stitchy?
1: You know, in about 1988, I think it's 88 or 87, somewhere around there,
0: mm-hmm.
1: when I just started to go to Bintil. I even request that, but Bintil, I have an auntie who lives in Red Pan, you know, and I used to live, because I live up into the country, so a lot of time in the morning it was hard to get vehicle from up that side to come to town. So yes. It was much easier to get things from Red Pan or John's Road to go to town to get to school in time. So I used to stay in Red Pan, you know, and there's this guy named Ricky Stero who was living just a few blocks down from where my auntie used to live. Ricky Stero, probably not even remember this. And Stitchy used to DJ upon Stero One, you know. And I think the guy who owned Stero One was either Ricky Stero uncle or his father, something like that, you know what I mean? And so one night I was there and the sound was there and they were like practicing something, and I was just hanging around the sound system. And a bigger look at DJ for the microphone, you know? And nobody know why I'm giving anything else. I didn't look at you to talk, man. You know? And from then, the relationship, from then, me just loved the man how humble he was, and you know,
0: yes,
1: and so on. And then also, so when it comes back to releasing my first album, when I become a Christian, no, I was glad that he was a Christian then, and I said, "Boy, he's my favorite artist of all time," you know. So I want him on the album release. And when I make a link and say, "Boy, this I want to you from Ray Ray Ray and blah blah blah," and at Red Pan time, and you know, so however it was, I say, "Boy, you have to give me a deal, Ray Ray," and he say, "Oh, yes, man, if I Red Pan and this and that, oh, yes, man, I'll talk to my manager, deal with you, man, and I have to give you a deal for it, man," and Ray Ray Ray and him give me a deal and him come at the album part, at the album concert and thing, and deal with him, and him deal with me right, and we just, the link just reestablish and get strengthened from there, and from that, the link never break. You only get, I never get weaker, I only continue to get stronger, because we just love them spirit, and, you know, it's just a man full of human, you know, and me love to be humorous too. Well, I guess it's just in my DNA too, you understand what I mean?
0: Yes.
1: So, the link just reconnect from in the early 2000s. Then a little bit after he became a Christian, you know, in 97, I think he became Christian in 97, so a little bit after that, you know what I mean? But he was just the way the man was, a humble man. We just reestablished a relationship there, and from then, man, it just continued, man. You know? And
0: wow.
1: Just never get weaker, we just continue to get stronger. Tell me, and if 2 days in the week pass, and I don't talk to him, or I don't call him, or he don't call him, call me and say, I want to you. Wait, you forget me? You don't link me?
0: Wow.
1: You
0: wow.
1: Know? So the relationship just develops strong, and it's a little man, my brother, dear, no matter how me having a rough day or a tough day, even in my situation with all my data and where, you know?
0: Yes.
1: No matter how, he call me. And no matter how, well, I could be sad from now till tomorrow morning, him going to say something that going to make me laugh. You know what I mean?
0: That was just it.
1: So, then those are the things mainly you miss as far as the memory, the little laughter. The last time I saw him was about 3 months before him had the major stroke, you know?
0: Yes.
1: And I was talking to him about some things. And he might say, "No, brother, really, really." I said, "No, man, remember, I say, sickness no respect nobody in a brother, you know." And so for me, but the thing say, "Boy, look on your goddaughter. Your goddaughter. Come look at daughter, I'm goddaughter, you know."
0: Yes.
1: I got you. I'm seeing daughter, I'm my goddaughter too, you know.
0: Yes.
1: And them things. And me I say, "Boy," and me say to him, say, "Boy, you see, at that time you're not too educated, you know. You're not too educated, you're tough. You know?" Okay. I said, "Listen to you, you know."
0: just stick a pin right there, my brother. Because you mentioned something there, and I don't want to lose my thought on that. A lot of people don't know that Lieutenant Stitchy was very educated. And
1: very, man.
0: Extremely educated. In a matter of fact, he was a teacher.
1: Correct.
0: Was a teacher, and if one listened to some of his songs that he basically put out there, the things that he put, as you say, that he's a very humorous person. When you listen right. to some of his songs, them and listen to the words, they are solid words. But he basically put them in a way of humor, make it so funny as well. That is one thing with Lieutenant Stitchy, and also. I did not know this until I watched an interview with him. Even though I interviewed him twice, I did not get those information. But Lieutenant Stitchy, to add to his education, is that he was also
1: a track star
0: as well. Whereas 3 months before the 1986 Olympics, he was in line, basically at that point, the fastest runner in Jamaica, what he was clocking while training. And 3 months, 3 months before the Olympics, he injured himself. He could not go.
1: Right.
0: Yes.
1: Yeah, so, man. It's true, man.
0: So what you are saying about him like that, it is indeed facts. It is indeed a fact. And there's so much more that out there about Lieutenant Teacher that people really don't know about this brother.
1: Yeah, man. It's very educated, man. Very, very. It's like when you sit and reason with him, brother D, him at a different level.
0: Mm-hmm.
1: At reason. You see what I mean? Totally different level. You know? Totally different level. So Mr. Governor, Mr. That's why I'm not too educated, my brother. I know it's tough.
0: Wow.
1: You understand? Hard to tell you nothing. Him look at me and he said to me, sir. Him say, but I'm glad that you say it, you know. I'm glad that you say it, you know, because as far as I know, you graduate college with 4.0 GPA.
0: Wow.
1: So I said, so but that's just the type of person who he was, you know. It's a type of person who sometimes let's say sorry certain thing about certain people and him, I say, bless. Now follow them people, you know. Don't tell them because see you at the middle of the road and hang them foot down. You know?
0: Wow.
1: I mean, governor. Oh, that's a go up, my brother. Where you get them a thing from? He say, now worry yourself, man. Make them figure it out. I know you can figure it out.
0: Wow.
1: I didn't figure it out. You
0: know? Wow.
1: But I just, them type of things that we bring to the table, everything we bring to us just so different and so unique.
0: Yes.
1: In the way that he did it, you understand what I mean?
0: Wow.
1: You know, so that was just him, man. Him just do things that are different, at a different level.
0: Yes.
1: You know what I mean? So those are the things mostly you will miss, the memories, the laughter, and all those things. Those are the things that, you know, but the good news about it is that now, every time I think about him, you know, I try to, the humor and all these things, you know, then come back with. You understand? Like you tell me, always tell me daughter, my big daughter, say, I know Femi pick me. I in my daddy car, she too smart.
0: My God. there you go. And you know something, and ladies and gentlemen, for those of you who are just joining us, such as Sister Arlene, Sister Elaine, everyone who are just joining us, we are speaking to, of course, Pastor Bennett out of Port St. Lucie, Florida, also known as God Bless, a very good friend, and I believe, I'm not mistaken, the best friend of Lieutenant Stitchy, just sharing a little thing with us concerning Stitchy, as you know, passed away on the 28th of September, one day before his 61st birthday, because his birthday would have been...
1: You know, let me correct you there for a minute, brother D. 1 minute. You see, the media, you see, the people them who jump and put out there and release it first.
0: Yes.
1: I don't even know how they get it to release, because they release it before even the family release the statement, you know.
0: Wow, see? Wow.
1: And everything when they release was wrong. The date when they get his stroke, they release was wrong. In birthday... In age was wrong.
0: Wow.
1: Also, because in birthday was the 29th of September, and that will be 64th birthday, not the 61st.
0: Oh, not so 61st.
1: No, it's not 61st, but that's what the media say. That's what I tell you, so them just jump. Everything is about content.
0: Wow.
1: That's what I say, them just jump and them just throw it out. Yeah, it was the 61st. It was the 64th.
0: Wow.
1: Yeah.
0: Wow.
1: You see what I mean? Yeah. So them take it and them just everything them because everybody wants to just jump with it and just run with it. Them just take everything and just start throw everything out there and start putting out the wrong information.
0: And
1: the wrong information.
0: Oh my God.
1: You see me?
0: And you know something, God bless. Even as you mentioned a while ago that when he had this stroke, you know, that's the first time that word ever used right here on BDM radio that he had a stroke.
1: All right.
0: Even though I know for how long that's what he had. He had this stroke. And again, right. it is not my business. It was not released to me to mention right. what he had, what he's going through, nothing of that nature. So right. I kept it right here, no further than that. And even when I heard about it, if you realize until now, I don't even put up a thing out there concerning his passing. And one of the
1: right.
0: things... One of the things, and yes, I see a lot of stuff, and yes, I put up condolences, but here is something else, my brother, and this is something that I am so scared about, as you mentioned, because, as you know, I knew this from Monday morning when he passed away, because right. you called me early Monday and informed me of what happened.
1: Right.
0: And the thing is, the first time I mentioned that publicly is on my wife's program on Wednesday when it was already all over the internet. And one of the reasons right. for that, my brother, one of the things that I dread is for somebody to pass away and for me to go and put it over the earwaves and a family member or a close friend of that individual heard it, through the radio or through social media without they were properly being notified. That can cause a stroke, that can cause heart attack, that can be very devastating to people. So therefore, I stayed away from that thing. If I don't get the okay from a family member, say it's okay to say this or to do this, I keep it close. If I don't hear from a family member, if I look and I see it out there all over social media, I say it's out there already, then I can mention it. Away from that,
1: because
0: I don't.
1: You're a principle.
0: Yes.
1: Because you're a principle person. You understand? That's why, brother, that's why I could call. And I will. You know, you are the only, apart from my friend Julia Benaya, you are the only other person I call right away and tell about it. You and Julia, because everybody has been calling, but you two were the only two persons that I literally took my phone up and called to say XYZ.
0: Yes.
1: You know, and you know, Penny, I'm a veteran, but
0: absolutely.
1: I didn't get you when I call Penny.
0: Yes.
1: You understand what I mean? But apart from that, no, I don't call him the disc jockey. I don't call him because you don't want to wait until him family release something and. You know what I mean? And the truth of the matter, you can't get in touch with the family them at the moment because it's painful.
0: Of course it
1: you
0: is.
1: Know what I mean? And their phone flooded. So, you know, you have to respect their privacy. You understand what I mean? You have to respect their privacy. So, you know, even me, I pick and choose when to call
0: yes.
1: at that time. So I don't call them every day neither because, you know,
0: because you do not want to overwhelm them. Either.
1: No.
0: They need time to grieve.
1: Yes, man.
0: They need that space. Yes.
1: They definitely do.
0: So we can pray for them. We can keep them in our prayers. We can pray for the family. We can do all of that. And if you are that close to the family, where yes, maybe you can send them a message, but they need some time to breathe.
1: Yes. Yes, and you know, have you talked to somebody to pray for them?
0: Exactly.
1: And that's what a lot of people, oh, I want to talk to them, so I can pray for them. So I say, yeah, what you do? Just pray for them and call them name, see them, and God know who you're talking to.
0: Yes.
1: You understand me? You know, have you call them, give me the number, let me call them, come on, pray for them. No, if you don't have the number already, brother, don't ask me for the number. You understand
0: yes.
1: what I say? See,
0: yes.
1: Because there are more of the people who have their number already and been calling. Me go give you the number now to call again, you know? Just overwhelm and pray for them not even going to answer because they don't know the number most of the time they're not going to answer. So if you want to pray for them, you pray for them.
0: Yes, but here's the thing though. Some people genuinely, it is sincere. It is something that they want to do. So some folks just don't know better than that. You know that this is the time the family, yes, they need people to rely on. They can rely on each other. But now is the time we also need to give them some space.
1: Exactly, and I know a lot of them are sincere, but again,
0: yes.
1: the sincerity does not eliminate the fact that you can still pray. You don't
0: yes.
1: have to talk to them because you see the thing is, brother, a lot of time people say things and people think, you know, being a pastor, I have seen people. I was just at a funeral last week, Saturday. This time I was at the funeral. One of my far cousins that I called my neighbor passed away at 30 years old. You know, painful. Wow. And, you know, people will go back and say, why, mommy, I don't know you do it because you are so strong. First of all, they don't want to tell people that when they are grieving.
0: Mm.
1: Because your strength do not, your emotion do not denote your strength. You understand me? So not because it's a depression. Sometimes the greatest pain is the pain that don't come out.
0: Yes.
1: You understand? And a lot of people don't know that. So sometimes something that you say to people and you think it's going to make them better, sometimes it even make it worse. The next thing you say again, I know how you're feeling. You never know how a person feels.
0: You don't.
1: You know what I mean? You never know, even if you lost somebody that is of the same type of relative, how the person feels.
0: Correct.
1: So these type of things that you say to people at that time, it irritates their spirit.
0: Yes.
1: You know what I mean?
0: So true.
1: So you have to, word choice is very important.
0: Very
1: so
0: much.
1: So a lot of times, if you want to pray for, you just pray for them, because there's something that words just not going to help.
0: And here is something. You know what I mean? Here is something, God bless. Here is something. Sometimes the best thing to do is not to open your mouth.
1: All right,
0: it's just to, it's not to open your mouth at times. If you are in the presence of the individual, just be there. Just let the person know that you are there. And that's exactly about it. And in a matter of fact, Jesus Christ, he set the best example. When Miriam was grieving, when Jesus got into their presence, the word of God says Jesus wept.
1: Right.
0: Jesus wept.
1: Right.
0: He stood there, he felt our pain, he wept. And that he is wept. What it is sometimes. We just need to be there for somebody to have a shoulder. To know that you are there with them. Sometimes the best therapy or the best help is just to be standing there. Sit there, hold their hand. Don't even say a word. Just be there.
1: Just be there.
0: Just be
1: it's
0: there.
1: It's true.
0: Yes.
1: Just be there. I just send them a message that I'm praying for you. I want you to know I'm praying for you.
0: Amen.
1: You know? That's good enough.
0: So tell you what, my brother, hold that thought. Let me drop this track by Luton and Stitchy. Yes, of course. And I'm thanking you for sharing those uplifting thoughts or memories. With Luton and Stitchy. And, you know, with memories like those, my brother, it will keep you going because you see, keep you laughing. In a matter of fact, we have a call coming in, my brother. Hold on 1 second. Let's take this call. One moment.
1: Right. No problem.
0: Good afternoon, caller. You're live on the air. Hello, good afternoon. All right, and we lost that caller. All right, hold on, my brother. Good afternoon, Carla. You're live on the air.
2: Good afternoon.
0: Good afternoon.
2: How are you guys doing?
0: We are doing well. Let me see if I can conference God bless on here. One moment, please. Hello?
2: Hello.
1: Yeah, ma'am.
0: All right. So you are connected. May I ask who is calling?
2: This is the both of you, sister.
0: The both of us, sister. Oh, this must be Prophetess Blessby.
2: Yes, it is.
0: Out of Jams Rock Radio.
2: Lord,
0: what a surprise.
1: I see your sister, though.
0: Yeah. Yeah. Calling.
2: This is the both of you, sister.
0: The both of us, sister. Oh, this must be Prophetess Blessby.
2: Yes, it is.
0: Out of Jams Rock Radio.
1: Lord,
0: what a surprise.
1: I'll speak to sister, though.

0: That I know.
1: Yeah, man. Yeah, man. Believe me, let me tell you that, man. Some people me can attest for, man.
0: Correct.
1: You know?
0: Wow.
2: Yes. I don't even post anything as yet because I can't do it as yet. All I can
1: do is want to try anything yet, my friend.
2: I'm going to post a picture, I'm going to post nothing yet. The only thing I'm going to do is to ring out some dog plate when do for me.
0: Wow.
2: Yeah. I just can't do it. And, you know, I heard just a little part of the conversation about just having tacking things to say and when to say it and all of that, because sometimes we don't know what we say that may trigger something in the person who's experiencing the loss.
0: Yes.
2: And oftentimes we hear people say that we need to show appreciation when the person is alive. And, you know, I've been to many fundraising events for him and so forth. So I'm just hoping that he knew that how much he was loved. I know that for us, me, God bless, and others, he knew the love was there. And Stitchy and myself, we had a very great relationship spanning for over 40 years.
0: Wow.
2: Right? And I remember one time I went to Jamaica and I went to a place in Grandstand and them hold me up and take with my chain and everything and my money. And Stitchy sent a message to them with Wolfman. I said, don't make the sun raise tomorrow morning and our things no return.
0: Wow.
2: The same night it was returned.
0: Wow.
2: Every dollar, every jewelry, everything was returned. And he loved the Stitchy love, and when him love hard.
0: Yes.
2: You know? It's just a great loss. Heaven has gained an angel. It's a great loss.
1: Indeed.
2: Yeah.
1: I was remembering like a joke while we were talking just now, my friend. Mm-hmm. And the Stitchy was driving and we were going to Cassava Peace and Cassava Peace, the place there. Whatever the place name, and he was showing me some place and he was saying, bless. Anytime night time come, you know, and you pass through them places, yeah. Make sure you don't stop and no stop light, you know. You just slow down, you look, and then you're gone. So I said, things, oh, me? First of all, I'm not coming through this place them time of night. See? So what she said, though? So she had told me, say, one time I come through the same because of a piece, I would get out and stop light him, look, right? And then see police behind him and him drive past the stoplight, you know. The police, when he reached way down the bottom now, the police stopped him. And the police stopped him, the police said to him, brother, you just rode the red light, you never see me behind you. Stitchy said, yeah, they see you behind me. So, you think me I stop at them place there, them time of night, yeah? You know? The police say, eh? So why you think me wait till you reach way down here so we stop you?
0: So he's not stopping there either.
1: You go, but all right, my boy, go on, enjoy yourself, man. Drive home safe. I'll let him go. The police say, so why you think we wait till you reach, we don't have to stop you? They don't stop this one either. You know? So it's a brother where. It's just different, man. We go to Jamaica about 3 years ago. About 3 years ago, me and my kids, man, we go Westmoreland and Negril and I come back in the night, you know? I come back in the night, me tired, you know, man. Tired. So I call him and say, Governor. And so you're there. So, boy, I just left on Westmoreland and them things. I'm tired. I can't go back home. I come sleep. That time the pan, me say, first of all, the pan speaker and say to me, say, come up for you, I'll come sleep. He say, come up for you, I'll come sleep. You want to come on me, I'll come sleep? He say, yeah, I'm tired. He say, so, you want to come on me, I'll

0: Voyez comment ça. Voyez comment ça. Comment ça. Comment ça. Comment ça. Comment ça. Comment
1: ça.
0: Comment ça. Comment ça. Comment ça. Comment ça. Comment ça. Comment ça. Comment ça. Comment ça. Comment ça. Comment
1: wow.
0: That's why I tell me say you want to come on my yard. But you don't know where me live, man. So me say whether you want me come there, yes I know. Me I come, me I stop there. And wow. Believe me, man. How much it was that night? And by the time me get there, when he say we are come, he go to road and go buy him a jerk chicken and jerk pork and care. He not eat meat, you know.
1: Wow.
0: But he buy it with the whole of the family, has it?
1: Yes.
0: And all my daughter, my big daughter, ball. All know she's still a ball, man. The uncle sitting
2: there. That's his goddaughter. Yeah. Which one is his goddaughter?
0: The baby one of the okay. Goddaughter, but okay. The big one, yeah. Him say no for me. The big one, the one him say no for me, I see him. Because she too smart to be my fitness. So the big one, I see him daughter, and the second one, I got daughter, you know?
1: Wow.
2: Yeah, and his first daughter, she called me auntie, and him always right. Tell everybody, said, that's my goddaughter. But
0: yeah,
2: Stitchy, it's never a dull moment. When you're around,
0: no,
2: you can't around the man serious and say, hold on there, what to your face? Your face,
0: hey, like your face I like to them baptized, wow. I like to them baptized in a lime juice.
1: Here is something, Prophetess, bless be and God bless, and it is so, and it is so sad in a sense. Whereas, for example, what God bless just shared concerning what Lieutenant Stitchy said to him, you know, when he called and said, if he can come by his house to sleep, and the response, if you want to come by my house, you don't know where me live and stuff like that. And so many times, you know, we as a people, we look at people and we find whatever flaw one may have. And we use that flaw and we spread that flaw out there to others where people look at this individual. Not saying that this is what happened to Stitchy. But
0: right. But
1: instead of stuff like this being shared about the individual where people can know, you know, the personal side or the good side of others, people don't take the time out to put that out there. But I guarantee you, if God bless, or even you, Prophetess Bless people, or somebody else who will look at Stitchy, well, what kind of dirt I have on him can share. So these are some of the things that we need to know about our brothers and our sisters. And I'm so thankful this morning that we are sharing this, or you both are sharing these things with us about Stitchy, where so many of us did not know this side of him. And
2: I
1: am so grateful, you know, that you are able to share some of these things with us.
2: So here's the thing. What? There's no perfect person.
1: Yes.
2: And everybody have blemishes. That's why the Bible said that we have all sinned and come short of the glory of God. Right?
1: Yes.
2: Now, here's the thing.
0: Hard enough.
2: As siblings, as brother and sister, we're going to have our differences. But the world don't need to know that.
1: Yes.
2: Right? Because there's no such perfect sibling relationship, but and in the midst of that also, Stitchy, as public as his name is, he was a private person.
0: Very private,
2: right? Very private.
0: Very
2: person.
0: Private. That's what I was telling Melkote's sister, Bresley. That's what I was telling Brother Devon. That's why I was telling Brother Devon earlier. I know. This is what I was telling the brother Devon, it's important when he confide in me.
1: Correct.
0: For me, if you keep it, even though him dead and gone, there's certain things you will still never hear from me.
1: Yes.
0: You understand?
2: Never.
0: Because of how private Stitchy was.
1: Wow.
0: You understand me? See, that's how it was. And what I think that people don't know, remember what you were going to say there, Sister Bless. One thing that people don't know, Stitchy was one of the kindest person there is on the planet.
2: This is no
0: dispute about it, Brother D.
1: Wow.
0: He was one of the kindest person. Brother D, let me tell you something. When Stitchy had got through certain things, and Stitchy money had run down because he used a lot of money, see, different things, see?
1: Mm-hmm.
0: Medical and whatever it is, right? And Stitchy get some money. Stitchy call me and say, Bless, me need to take all the amount of money out of my bank account. I mean, he'll be sending it to Tom.
2: Mm-hmm.
0: Next time again, he call me. Bless. One money coming out of the bank account, you know, why you send this to Harry?
1: Wow.
0: Next time I come, why you send this to Dick? I mean, I said to him, the governor, member say your money are run down, you know, brother. He said, well, see, I'm glad you give me to give me more. Boy, they need more than me, you know, brother. They might go through some tough time, they want it.
1: Wow.
2: Yeah.
0: I mean, yeah. I mean, I'm joking, I tell you, this is something we can't tell you.
2: It's true. It is true.
0: We can't tell you. I'm not joking, mm-hmm. The man has got through him things. And when he get that look of money, he might tell me that people need it more than him. See? And tell me if he send it, go give him. And sometimes he don't want to send it. I mean, that very kind person, too. But I say, governor, how you do this? And you need a few things that you need to take care of. The noblest man, they need it, man. They need it, man. They need it.
2: But here's the thing. Stitchy was kind from the beginning. So Stitchy and I, we go back all the way from Sterowan, right?
0: Right.
2: Because my first daughter, her father was the owner of Sterowan, right?
1: Prophetess, bless me. I did not know that side of you.
2: Yes. I never usually go to it, but it just so happened that my daughter is my daughter's father.
1: Yes.
2: So
0: the Ricky Sterowan then.
2: Right. So when everything and Stitchy got his start and everything, it was as a result of finances coming in from Sterowan, right? Because you know all of the dance them and everything that they're playing, Stitchy never forgot kindness.
1: Wow.
2: I remember he took me to Spanish Town to visit his mother. And he said, Mama, see your daughter, yeah? Your daughter this. Never, he has never forgotten kindness. And even when he made a name and his record and him signed a contract and all of that, he might say, my sister, if Stitcher say a piece of land, him said to me, say, hey, piece of land, the right, yeah, so, and I so and so. You don't want to come in upon this. Never. All right, remember when we did face-off praise in New York, Brother Devon?
1: Yes.
2: When me looking at my email, me had doublet from the Jays, Pinchers, Stitchy, all of them. Stitchy went in to all of them and go into the studio and did all doublets for me.
1: Wow.
2: Without, just in say, are you around this, you know? Are you to hear this? And those are, like last night, I played, I said, well, I want a man draw the one that don't play tape on me. Because I remember the lingo and the lingo try to take me, right?
1: No.
2: But what I'm saying, my point is, is that kindness.
1: Wow.
2: And what he has done will, he's not around right now, he's not around to reap, but his children will reap because he has sown, and the Bible can't go wrong. It says, you sow, you shall reap, and his children will reap the benefit of his kindness.
1: Yes.
2: I mean, I don't care if he misunderstood, if he was misunderstood and all of that. He could be misunderstood in things, but his kindness is up for debate.
1: Wow.
0: It's true. It is true. You know, not only that, you know, if you ever knew the amount of artists, Brother D, from Secular Days, where Stitchy help. I don't even call them names. See, some of them are Stitchy teaching for write songs. I don't joke things that are about. No, for the artists that we are in right now.
1: Wow.
0: Stitchy teach them and teach them how to write songs and help them with no bars and all them things they're song. See, so it's a brother, let me tell you something, in kindness, man. Let me tell you, man. Believe me, let me tell you. See? Then kindness.
2: Kind.
0: Even though for the artists, them, both here, where me help. See? Where me help. I choose Stitchy. Cause I mean, you're such an old Stitchy music, them. So don't tell me, I say no Stitchy music. I'm link all one of my artists, when I say, yo, you know what I'm saying? I was saying Stitchy music. Go, yeah, so give me one CD, let me send it off.
1: Yes.
0: XYZ. See? And you never want to be a murmur. When me tell you, say, yo, you know what I'm saying? Send that person a song, CD with you or one, or whatever it is.
2: And it's very rare. It is very rare because sometimes we tend to have a selfish attitude, right? Stitchy was kind, and kind in the sense that he was very meticulous, extremely meticulous, very meticulous.
1: You repeated several things that God bless has mentioned before you came on.
2: And I didn't hear.
1: Correct.
2: And so, here's the thing. Everybody can go in at the studio, all a mic, and with all the computer thing, it can give you a perfect voice, right?
0: Right.
2: With Stitchy, on the people that that were attached to him, he didn't just want you to go into the studio and sing. He wanted to teach you how to fish. So want you to sit down, and it will show you how to write your lyrics, how to do this, how to do that, who to contact. So it wasn't just a thing where...
0: Let me tell you, I don't know about it, but I tell you, if I release a certain song, I don't know about it, brother. I have to say that certain song to him before I release it, and then can approve it.
1: You did, yes.
0: Because it was a perfect. No, let me tell you.
1: Yes.
0: I was a joking.
2: It must have been when you're going to face off praise, how you going to start? Where you going to do? And things. But, you know, when I'm telling you that we have lost, and I bless God for the years that He has afforded us with Stitchy.
0: Indeed.
2: When you talk about Wolfman, Ricky Sterrell, Daddy Blue, Mikey Dread, we usually select for Sterrell one, and all of that. That was a fraternity. You understand? And he never, a lot of times we elevate in life. And I was talking to Wayne about this morning. We elevate and we feel that we're better than and don't reach back to help someone. He taught what it is to reach back.
1: Wow.
2: He taught kindness. He was full of love. And I just pray that what for the 60 years, one day short of 61, what 64. He has...
0: 64, man. I know 61 and 64.
2: Oh, I thought it was 61. 64. Okay. So 64. What he has deposited in this earth will continue to multiply.
0: Indeed.
2: And have a domino effect so that we can show kindness. Because when you talk about kindness and love, we got to be united for that to be effective. And I just pray that when people remember him, let me tell you something, he would defend me with everything that he has in him. If I'm walking and I feel that there's danger behind me and I know that Stitchy is behind me, I don't have to look back.
1: Wow.
2: That is the relationship that I had with him.
0: It's too much.
2: So the fact that I can't even post anything. I'm not broadcast and say, yeah, me and sister Stitchy and God bless knew the relationship that we had. And I am glad that I was able to have that relationship with him for over 40 years.
1: Wow.
2: You know?
0: Indeed.
2: Awesome. And what I want the listeners to know, like a lot of times, and many of us listening in, we have lost loved ones. As a matter of fact, I'm going to Jamaica to officiate a funeral next week, right? We have lost loved ones, and when it is fresh, before the burial, we can find everybody. We can find everybody. People come around. People bring things. Them bring food. Them call. Da, da, da. It's the after. Because his wife, Sophia, she is going to need all the support that she can and the children. So I feel that as a community, even if you cannot reach out to them, we have a tool at our hands that makes it massive, and that is the tool of prayer.
1: Yes.
2: So we got to make sure that we're praying not only for them, but for people that are going through a season of loss and a season of grief. Let us just lift up each other, because statistic has shown that now that we're coming up to the holidays, that is when mental challenges and suicide and all of that, because persons who would be at the table, who we would celebrate with, are no longer here. So let us just, there is no distance in prayer. Because if you pray for his family, because when a child lost, regardless of how the world sees a person, to the child, their parent is perfect, right?
1: Yes.
2: And when children, no matter how old they are, lose a parent, it can have a big effect on them. So I am asking Radio Land, whether you're listening on BDM, Jams Rock, or wherever you're listening in, let us just, when you remember him and you remember people who have lost a loved one, let us just send up a word of prayer.
1: Amen.
0: Amen.
1: Amen. Wow. Boy, it seems as if we needed at least a full 2 hours or 3 hours to do this. Because
2: and it's impromptu, we didn't plan it, right?
1: It was not planned. Not at all. Not at all. It was not, but thank you both for sharing today on the passing of, Cleveland, Leng, a.k.a. Lieutenant Stitchy, the governor, passing, as we remember him in words, and as I said at the beginning of the program, basically in songs, that was supposed to be the remembrance today. But up until now, I haven't played one song. not one song, because the things that you both have shared concerning Stitchy, I was so much into it. And there is something that I gathered, and this came out of Stitchy's mouth at one of his interviews, which I would love to share with the listeners before we go as well. And is that while he was going to school, as what he says, it doesn't matter where you come from, that don't have a hold on what, that doesn't have a say on what you're going to become. Because
2: correct.
1: He says that while he was going to school, he was so poor that even going to high school, and I need the listeners to listen to this, going to high school, he could not afford, or his mother could not afford to buy him a textbook. When the kids who were better off than he, were more fortunate than he was, when they take their books, yes, and throw it in the garbage, he used to go and take those books out, and when they tear apart, he used to put them back together and use those as his textbook. And the textbook that he could not find, he said what he did as well is ask a friend just to take a look at their textbook. And he just looked at it, and it's like a photograph he took.
2: Yes, and when he had a photographic memory.
1: Photographic memory. Yes, that's what he said. He has photographic memory. And he says when he go for his exam, basically everything comes out and he's always getting A, even though he was that poor. And he said he preached that message and he passed that on to his friends, which is another story. As I said, there's so much, and he passed it on to them. So he says, look, I am an example of somebody coming out of the ghetto, coming from a nowhere, who have nothing. So that don't determine my destination. So there is so much out there about Stitchy that, his fans, the world don't know about him.
2: Yes. And the thing is that when Stitchy made it, he could have not looked back. And I always say that there's a difference between showing someone sympathy and empathizing.
1: Yes.
2: And a lot of times, where it says, though I walk through the valley of the shadow of death, he walked through the shadow of perseverance.
1: Mm-hmm.
2: He walked through the shadow of lack.
1: Yes.
2: So when him, you know, like, I'm just going to laugh. Stitcher said that God told him to go back into the dance hall to minister to the people. And he said, boy, you know, my sister, we're going to such and such a dance. But boy, coming like some of that Kentucky. But the point is, he went back. He wasn't afraid to share with people what he has been through, where he has come from, the sacrifices, how sacrifice pays off. Just persevere and push through. And not only was he able to show that, he was able to demonstrate through his life of not giving up, of pressing, and to be able to tell people, boy, well, I'm telling you, you know, I'm usually going at the thing, I'm take all the page, the leaf them, I'm usually take it and paste it and staple it and mm-hmm. do my book and thing. Mm-hmm. Hey, you can do the same thing. You can do the same thing. You have potential. There is potential in you. And I'm always say, I know how you start out or how you finish.
1: Yes.
2: That was one of his favorite sayings, you know? You know, we just want to thank you for giving us the opportunity to just share about our brother.
1: Yes.
2: And we hope that it blessed somebody. And someone listening in may feel that you're in a dire situation and there's no way out. Listen, man, keep on pressing. With God, all things are possible.
1: Amen. Amen. Never limit yourself. Don't look at where you are.
0: Amen.
1: But look where you can end up.
2: Yeah.
1: Amen. My dear sister, it is so good to hear from you. I love the surprise. Please give my regards to Pastor Thomas, of course, and the entire Jamsrock family. And of
2: I
1: course,
2: will.
1: Thank you. And of course, to you, God bless, my friend. Thank you so much for
0: Indeed.
1: Coming as well and to share with us, my brother. God bless
0: Indeed.
1: You. God bless you. God
0: no,
1: bless you.
2: All right.
0: Man.
1: God bless your
2: love
1: families.
2: You all.
1: Love you.
0: Love you.
1: All
0: right.
2: Bye-bye.
1: Bless you. Amen. My God. And there we have it, of course, the voice of Prophetess Blessed Spirit of Jams Rock Radio down there in Miami. And, of course, the voice of Pastor Bennett down there in St. Lucie. And, of course, a.k.a. God Bless. You know, until now, I haven't played one song from Lieutenant. So I think this is what I'm going to do. Yes, of course, I know years ago he did a dub for me as well. And I spoke about that several times on the radio. Even before he passed away, I shared that several times. That one Saturday morning, yes, of course, when I used to blaze fire on a Saturday morning, so to speak. And I was playing a particular dub. I think I'm going to play that dub before I come off in a few minutes. And I play that dub, and right on the ear, I get a phone call while playing that song. And the individual says to me, you know, you are the devil. Yes, of course, that was Lieutenant Stitches, one of his dubs I was playing. But nevertheless, let me just do this. I'm already on overtime. It's already 1:11. So let me just spend another few minutes before I get out of here today.

0: Father, of course, voice of Lieutenant Stitchy, fast and pray. And yes, of course, as you heard I mention, the song that I played that Saturday morning when I was called the devil to play that song. Amen. Yes, this was the song I played. And I believe this was, about 2008, somewhere there. This transpired. Here we go.
1: Righteous is exalted nation, but still reproach unto other people. It's always good for evil, they never appear. Double theme trouble, stitch without apology, preaches the gospel. Gospel right experience, whenever you hear them get tense, them can't cross offense. Devon!

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I'm telling you, this song.

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But my Lord, yes, that song I played before. My God, yes, this one is another one by Lieutenant Stitchy. My Lord, my.

0: Abuelo.
1: Good afternoon, caller. You're live.
2: Good afternoon, sir. Bishop Baker here.
1: Hey, Bishop Baker. Good afternoon, sir. How are you?
2: I'm doing good, man. I I'm listening to your program.
1: And I
2: have to call in because the liquid time I knew that man's true. I'm telling you. I wish to God we could go back.
1: Yes.
2: You know, because we could go back. Because that was a very, very good interview with both, you know.
1: Thank you.
2: But we learned so much about Stitchy that I did not know.
1: Wow.
2: Right. I know the man, as you know, by singing, but I did. Wow, I'm telling you, it's amazing. And because of I don't know why I fall in love with him, but, you know, I fall in love. Even when he was singing out there, there was something about his messages I usually listen to.
1: Yes.
2: In messages, and that, you know, I went to Jamaica in 2016, and I met him again in person, you know, and actually he's a gentleman, believe what what they're saying, 100%, yes. 100%, but I never knew he was so private and so humble, you know, that's how humble, I wish all our minister could be humble like that.
1: Yes. Correct.
2: Yeah, I wish to God, you know, they would humble like that, because with all the talent and the thing that he went through, he still humble himself. And
1: yes.
2: I agree with you, too. Right? When the news came out the first time he had a stroke, we didn't even have a stroke that he died. Somebody called me and said, Michelle knows what?
1: Mm-hmm.
2: So I did not.
1: No, I cannot do that, Bishop Baker. I cannot do that.
2: I have to get it from the source, and I get it from a source that he, and I say, okay. Finally, because I could even know that he was not well. That's all I could, you know, he's not well. But I could, you know. So the man, you know, he really put, you know, something in my heart. That's what I call him today. Because I remember, in 2016, he was inducted in the Dust Wall of Fame, you know, in Jamaica.
1: Yes.
2: And I was watching him on some program, and He came with us and said, my God, somebody remember me. I, you know,
1: wow.
2: In gospel, because the fact of the matter that the man spent most of his life doing that.
1: Yes.
2: And then, he is humble, I'm telling you, very, very humble. But boy, these two guests that you have opened my eyes, I tell you, he's amazing.
1: Yes.
2: They are amazing.
1: And
2: more than just a singer.
1: Yes. And the funny thing in a Bishop Baker, you know, as I mentioned before I start the interview about the program I used to do, Minister's Corner, where we used to learn so much about our ministers. And the reasons why I stopped that program, because it basically, again, as I said, it put my integrity on the line by some of the ministers. And what I meant by that is that even after confirmation for the interview, don't hear anything from the minister, no phone call, nothing whatsoever. And I have the listeners even going up to the time of the interview. I am there promoting them. Well, this is going to join us in 5 minutes, 10 minutes. And then there comes nothing. It does not, it basically goes against us as a child of God and being truthful, you know, to our listeners and everything of that. And it also, as I said, it hurt our integrity in the process. So because of that, I gave that up. And today, I'm going to be honest that what I'm hearing about Lieutenant Stitchy, I know some stuff in the background, but what I'm hearing from God Bless and Prophetess Bless Be, you know, I believe it is fair to say we need to basically bring that back where we can learn more about some of our artists, because some interviews that I've done before, we heard about some ministers now who God has been blessed so well. They used to sleep under the cellar of their house.
2: Okay.
1: They used to sleep with dogs. You know, dogs lying beside them under the cellar.
2: Right.
1: And in Jamaica back in those days, a dog were treated like a dog. A dog cannot go close to somebody's bed or even in people's house, so to speak. So there are so many stories out there with some of our ministers. And I strongly believe as well that if so many of us learn more about our ministers and where some of them are coming from. The things that we are that we as a people are using to crucify them today, we would hug them instead. And that is
2: That's right.
1: I say to people so many times, Bishop, that when we see somebody praising God, if we don't see somebody praising God in our capacity or as how we are praising God, let us not criticize them. Because sometimes that's the best that they can do. That's the best that they have to offer. And yet we push them down for doing their best. So we have to be very careful as a people.
2: And I just hope a lot of ministers, especially both preachers, because I will listen to God Bless.
1: Mm-hmm.
2: Oh, yes. I told people many times, if they tell me, make sure you don't tell anybody. If you come to me and say, I don't want anybody to know, don't come and tell me.
1: Mm-hmm.
2: You know, that's we can hardly find that in ministry anymore, hardly.
1: Yes.
2: Hardly can find that.
1: Yes.
2: Yep.
1: So, yes. I believe we missed the mark somewhere along the line, Bishop, where there's no more credibility, no more character.
2: That's
1: true. Mm-hmm. So people are scared. People are scared. Yes. Yes, sir.
2: Yeah.
1: What's
2: yes,
1: sir.
2: I know your time is coming because you're intense, but I just want, you know, put in that and we continue pray for one another. I mean,
1: yes.
2: Thank God for his life and his family. That you continue pray for them and that
1: Amen.
2: They have the presence. And I wish we could find two friends like these.
1: There you go.
2: Two friends like that. They're amazing, you know?
1: Yes.
2: They're amazing. I wouldn't mind to have them on my show one of these days, man. I really do.
1: Yes.
2: What I learned today is education for many of us.
1: Amen. And I believe that there's a lot more that they need to share, but the time.
2: Yes. Yes, it's right. I did a lot of those things, and you've been doing so long too. And today, I believe, is the very best I ever, you know, heard on any program.
1: Wow.
2: Any program.
1: Wow. Well if anyone out there missed it, it is on YouTube. It's on YouTube, so they can go and they can watch it back on YouTube. As well. But Bishop Baker, it's so good to hear from you. God bless you. And of course, to Sister Baker and the family, please give them my regards, sir.
2: The same to you. God bless you and thank you for accepting the call.
1: No problem, sir. God bless you.
2: Okay.
1: Amen. And of course, that's Bishop Baker. Yes, of course. Amen. From Love Gospel Station, Bronx, New York. Amen. So we give God thanks today. Amen. Bless the name of the Lord. So as I was about to play this song, as we're about to wrap up today's program, I think we are now 31 minutes in overdrive. So let me take this one back from the top

God and us, we are getting ready to go, of course, one more after this one before we exit the studio. I want to say thanks to each and every one of you. I want to say a big thank you, of course, to Pastor Bennett out of Port St. Lucie, Florida, a.k.a. God bless. And of course, to my sister out of Jams Rock Radio down there in Miami. Prophetess, bless be. Thank you so much, my friend. My sister, of course. And yes, of course, remember to join us this coming Wednesday morning, 6 a.m.

0: praise.
1: As we push up the praise, yes, of course, push up the jump and praise. You are able to exercise, yes, of course, to walk, to jump, to dance, to do everything in the Lord. As you exercise the physical body, you can do you good mentally, physically, spiritually. So I pray that the Almighty God will watch over you, watch

Yes, Sister Fagai Morning Delight will be at 8 o'clock with Sister Carol, but we are incorporating something new from 6 to 7. Yes, just 1 hour dedicated to those who want help to exercise. We'll be playing the type of music that will get you moving.

0: We pray that they, of course, Lieutenant Stitchy's soul will definitely rest in peace, and we pray that God will continue to strengthen, to keep his family, friends, and fans.
1: Beg you please intervene. This dirty corruption between Steve and Dean. Open them eyes and make them start to queens. Get a woman.
0: So again, I want to say thanks again to all our connecting partners. May God continue to bless you. Yes, of course. And of course, we will going to turn you over to Jamaica. GGFM out of Brownstown, Jamaica, right after this song. So again, God bless you. With God's willing, I will see you tomorrow morning at 7 o'clock. And remember to join us right here on BDM Radio at 5 o'clock. Yes, of course, with Minister Lou out of ATL Praise House. Yes, my dear, yes, you can wake up and praise while getting ready for work. That's it. Do some steps. Amen. That's what it's all about, my dear sister. Blessings. So again, God bless you. May the peace of God be with you. Be with your family. Amen. And remember, what happened to Peter this morning is the same God that is watching over you. So fear nothing. Today, it doesn't matter where you are today. Again, God will meet you where you are today. God will deliver you. God will make a way for you, because he is the way, the truth, and the life. God bless you.

See those tuning in online. So I'm seeing persons tuning in from the United States. Greetings to you over there in the United States. Thank you so much for tuning in. Canada, I see you. I see you, Canada. Brazil, I see you, Brazil. Netherlands as well, locked on online. Germany, I see you. Antigua and Barbuda as well, online. Greetings to you, Barbados. How you doing over there in Barbados? I see you. I see you, I see you. Thank you so much for making it the 90.1. India. Over there in India, I see you, India, locked on, online as well. Thank you so much for tuning in, Mexico. Hola.

are you over there in Mexico? I see you. Bermuda. I see you, Bermuda. All right, so those are our online listeners, the countries where they are tuning in from. Greetings to all. Oh, no. I'm also seeing Jamaicans right as well, Yad, tuning in from right here, Yad, online. Greetings to you. 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

Lord, you are good, you are God. And Father, there is none like you. From the rising of the sun, Lord, until his going down, you remain the same and you should be praised. Heavenly Father, I thank you, Lord God, for this program. I thank you for each and everyone that is tuned in, oh God, right now. Lord, I thank you for the children, Lord Jesus. And I'm asking, Father, that, Lord, as they listen, Lord, that indeed, oh Father, these scriptures, Lord Jesus, they will learn from these scriptures more and more about you. Father, I thank you for the sponsors of this program, that you may continue to bless them, Lord. And Father, everyone tuning in, Father, may this program be a blessing to them, Father, as it has already been a blessing to us all. Father, I thank you, Lord God, for the opportunity to be here and to be a part of this program. And Father, I thank you, Lord God, for everyone that is listening. Lord, let your will be done. In your name I pray. Amen. So to the kids in motion, kids, the parents and grandparents and the uncles and aunties and nieces and nephews and cousins, yes, other relatives and friends, and the neighbor that is tuned into their neighbor's radio, welcome to Kids in Motion, where the kids are always in motion. I remember earlier I got a message from one of our Kids in Motion kids, Jaden. So little Jaden, so remember we have Jaden Johnson and then we have Jaden, all right? So Jaden, yes. He sent me a message saying that, you know, he's ready for the Bible quiz. So, I'm ready for the Bible quiz from long, long time. Mm-hmm. Yes. So, to all of my Kids in Motion kids, yes, man. And my kids, them, you know, my children, them. Good afternoon to all of you. Uno, I get special good afternoon. Not you. Yes, man. Special good afternoon from Auntie Karina to all of my Kids in Motion kids. Me tell you all the time, say, my children, them. Yes, man. So greetings to all of them. Lots of love to you all. I want to say a big shout out to the sponsors of Kids in Motion. So to Butty's Enterprises. So you know Butty's down there in Brownstone, Main Street, Brownstone. Please go and check them out. Yes, man. There is something in the store for you. Go and show them some support and some love. So again, thanks to Butty's Enterprises for coming on board, and yes, for supporting our kids, sponsoring our kids with the call credit. Also, one of our listeners will sponsor the kids as well with these call credits as well. So greetings going out to that listener who sponsors the kids with the credit as well. Thank you to both our sponsors. Lots of love to all of you. Yes! Yes, man, me love me sponsors them too. Thank you, sponsors. Thank you. And to everyone tuning in, lots of love to you. And again, welcome. A big, warm, hearty welcome to all of you tuning in right now. Yes, and I know all the time I have to laugh at the adults because, you know, I know that they wish that they were a kid, that they were a child again. Yes, that they were children so that they could enter this program. They could be a part, I should say, participate in this program. But you can't. You can't. Yes, you know, Sister Cindy has a Bible trivia on Tuesday. No, that's the one that you can be a part of. And I know that these kids, they are enjoying themselves each and every week. And you know, what's most important is that Christ is being glorified and they are learning about Jesus from his word right here on that on this show. And that is something special to talk about. Not you, something to talk about. All right, so I have two songs for you. Yes, you know it, you know it. Jesus Came to Earth, yes, followed by Everybody Needs You. Both songs are from Sovereign Grace Music, kids. Here we go.

0: You have it, this one, everybody needs you. And who is he talking about? Jesus. We all need Jesus, because guess what? We need Jesus in order to be saved. Yes, to be saved from sin and hell. We need Christ. And so as the scripture tells us, and you know we want the children to know this, the scripture says, you know children, you know St. John 3 verse 16, for God so loved the world that he gave his only begotten son, that whosoever believes in him shall not, yes, perish, but have everlasting life. So everlasting life is found only in Christ. And the Bible tells us that if you believe in Jesus, that means that you believe in what the Bible says about Jesus, that he is the Son of God, he is the Messiah, yes, and he is God, yes. The scripture says that if you believe in him, right, and the Bible tells us what he did, he died on the cross, was buried, and he rose again the third day. And so if you believe in Christ Jesus, you believe in who he is, and who he is means that the things that the Bible tells us about him, that you just heard me saying, the scripture says that you will be saved, yes? And so we want the children to know this, that the Bible says that all have sinned and fall short of the glory of God, right? Mm-hmm. And so we need Jesus. The scripture says that the wages of sin is death, but the gift of God is eternal life through Jesus Christ. And so we want the children to know what the gospel of Christ is and what the Bible tells us about us as human beings, that we were born in sin, mm-hmm, and shaped in iniquity. And so we need Christ. We need Jesus in order to be saved from our sins and to be saved from hell, to be saved from God's wrath. And so we want the children to know this. God is holy. God is holy, right? And the scripture tells us that whoever believes in the Son of God, Jesus Christ, shall not perish. And when it speaks about perish right there, children, it is talking about everlasting punishment, yes? And so it says, whoever believes in Jesus shall not perish, but have everlasting life, yes? So we have to tell the children about the Savior, Jesus Christ, yes? And so we need to point them as well to the Ten Commandments. And the Ten Commandments, it shows us that we are not good. You know, only God is good. Yes, only Jesus is good. And so when we use the Ten Commandments, it shows us that we are sinful and that we broke God's law, right? And so we want the children to know this. And I wonder if I should give them any assignment for next week. Yes, the assignment, kids, for next week. We're not getting homework today. I want for you to look for the Ten Commandments. And I want each person, that will be next week, the Lord's willing, to just tell me one of the Ten Commandments. So that will be for next week's show. All right? So you will look for the Ten Commandments in the Bible. And then you will come and you will let me know. But that's for next week. That's homework. That's for next week. We want the children to be aware of the law. You know, Paul says that, you know, he would not have known sin except by the law. So the law shows us that we are sinful. And so it points us then to Christ. Because guess what? When we realize that we sin against God, then what can we do? There's nothing that we can do on our own. We need Christ. Yes? We need Christ. And that's the only way then that the gospel will make sense to people, when we recognize that we are sinful and so we need Jesus. Amen? Amen. All right, kids. So guess what? We are at St. John chapter 3 today. We are at St. John chapter, not St. John chapter 3. What kind of foolishness is this me talking? What's happening? I tell you, we are at St. John chapter 14. Go see the kids, they must say St. John chapter 3. We don't pass that long time. We are at St. John chapter 14 today. And yes, as we do each week, after you listen to the chapter, then we have 10 multiple choice questions for you. First place today will receive $400 call credit. 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All right, so let me just get the audio up for you, and you can follow along in your Bible. So we are at St. John chapter 14. If it is that you, find it already. I know the kids, you know, with them Bible. I know Jaden find that long time. Because, you know, Jaden tell me that, you know, listeners. Jaden say, he told me that he is ready for Bible quiz. So him sit down long time. Go see him with him Bible to know, Sister Jacet. Sit down long time. The wait. Mm-hmm. So we are at St. John chapter 14 today. All right, here we go. Let me just go ahead and start it for you. Here we go.
1: Do not be worried. Believe in God. And believe also in me. There are many rooms in my Father's house. And I am going to prepare a place for you. I would not tell you this if it were not so. And after I go and prepare a place for you, I will come back and take you to myself, so that you will be where I am. You know the way that leads to the place where I am going.
2: Lord, we do not know where you are going, so how can we know the way to get there?
1: I am the way, the truth, and the life. No one goes to the Father except by me. Now that you have known me, you will know my Father also. And from now on, you do know him. And you have seen him.
2: Lord, show us the Father. That is all we need.
1: For a long time, I have been with you all. Yet you do not know me, Philip. Whoever has seen me has seen the Father. Why then do you say, show us the Father? Do you not believe, Philip, that I am in the Father and the Father is in me? The words I have spoken to you do not come from me. The Father who remains in me does his own work. Believe me when I say that I am in the Father and the Father is in me. If not, believe because of the things I do. I am telling you the truth. Those who believe in me will do what I do. Yes, they will do even greater things. Because I am going to the Father. And I will do whatever you ask for in my name. So that the Father's glory will be shown through the Son. If you ask me for anything in my name, I will do it. If you love me, you will obey my commandments. I will ask the Father and he will give you another helper who will stay with you forever. He is the Spirit who reveals the truth about God. The world cannot receive him because it cannot see him or know him. But you know him because he remains with you and is in you. When I go, you will not be left all alone. I will come back to you. In a little while, the world will see me no more. But you will see me. And because I live, you also will live. When that day comes, you will know that I am in my Father and that you are in me, just as I am in you. Those who accept my commandments and obey them are the ones who love me. My Father will love those who love me. I too will love them and reveal myself to them.
3: Judas, not Judas Iscariot, said,
4: Lord, how can it be that you will reveal yourself to us and not to the world?
1: Those who love me will obey my teaching. My Father will love them, and my Father and I will come to them and live with them. Those who do not love me do not obey my teaching. And the teaching you have heard is not mine, but comes from the Father who sent me. I have told you this while I am still with you. The helper, the Holy Spirit, whom the Father will send in my name, will teach you everything and make you remember all that I have told you. Peace is what I leave with you. It is my own peace that I give you. I do not give it as the world does. Do not be worried and upset. Do not be afraid. You heard me say to you, I am leaving, but I will come back to you. If you loved me, you would be glad that I am going to the Father, for he is greater than I. I have told you this now, before it all happens, so that when it does happen, you will believe. talk with you much longer. Because the ruler of this world is coming. He has no power over me. But the world must know that I love the Father, and that is why I do everything as he

right, all right. So I have the questions right here for you. Are you ready? Let me just remind you of the number to call. So the number is 876. The number is 876-809-8852. That is 876. The number is 876-809-8852. That is 876-809-8852. So I have the questions right here for you. And remember, we just went through St. John chapter 14. And so I have the multiple choice questions right here for you. But remember the rules of the challenge. So if it is that while I'm reading and you're calling at that same time, I will have to decline the call, all right? So you have to wait until I read the question and give the options, and then you are free to call. Let me just remind you of the number to call, 876-809-8852. That is 876-809-8852.

0: The first question. Are you ready for the first question? All right, here we go. Question number one. Let me just turn the music down. Here we go. Question number one. Remember, we are in St. John chapter 14. Here we go. Jesus said, "Let not your heart be troubled. You believe in God. A, and this shall stand. B, and this is more than the Pharisees do. C, and this is more than the heathens do. Or D, believe also in me." Jesus said, "Let not your heart be troubled. You believe in God. A, and this shall stand. B, and this is more than the Pharisees do. C, and this is more than the heathens do. Or D, believe also in me." What is the answer? GGFM, good afternoon to you. You are live.
1: D, believe in me.
0: That is correct. Is this Francois?
1: Yes.
0: Hi, Francois. How are you today?
1: I'm fine.
0: Awesome. And is Brittany beside you?
1: No, she's not here.
0: Is just you alone today?
1: Yes.
0: All right, my darling. Tell me, how was school?
1: Fine.
0: Awesome. And you can't wait to go back on Monday?
1: Yes. I can see my friends.
0: Awesome. And tell me, which subject do you like most since being in grade? I think you said you were in grade 5, right?
1: 3.
0: Grade 3. Is your sister in grade 5?
1: Yes.
0: Grade 3. So tell me, what is your favorite subject right now?
1: Math.
0: Beautiful. So that means that you're a maths boy.
1: Yes.
0: All right, my darling. Thank you, Francois. You are correct indeed. That was Francois, listeners. Yes, so Francois got that one. Believe also in me is the answer. Thank you, Francois. So we will not be hearing from Brittany today. He says that Brittany is not at home. All right. Moving on to question number two. Question number two, it says, Jesus said, "There are many of these in his Father's house." Jesus said, "There are many of these in his Father's house." Is it A, mansions, B, angels, C, rewards, or D, none of the above? Jesus said, "There are many of these in his Father's house." Is it A, mansions, B, angels, C, rewards, or D, none of the above? What is the answer? GGFM, good afternoon to you. You are live.
2: Mansions.
0: Mansions is correct. Thank you, Jaden. How are you today?
2: Omar and Jaden.
0: Omar and Jaden. How are you, Omar?
2: I'm
0: fine. Awesome. And how are you, Jaden?
2: Happy.
0: You're happy, not you? If you're happy and you know it, clap your hand. And how was school? Awesome. School was good. He says that school was good. That's nice, Jaden. And Omar, how was school for you? What did you say, Omar? How was school for you?
2: Jaden,
0: can you move away from the radio? Because I'm not hearing what Omar is saying.
2: Ben.
0: I'm still not. Jaden, can you repeat what Omar is saying?
2: Ben.
0: Ben?
2: Ben.
0: Ben. Oh, you're saying Ben. Okay, Ben. Good. I get it now. I did not know what you were saying. Omar, we are Jamaicans, we speak English. I did not know that you were saying being. You see, Omar, show off for me because Omar learned Spanish at school. All right, Omar. All right. Good job, Omar. Omar says being. He's saying good. All right. Gracias, Omar E. Jaden. All right. Omar and Jaden. He says being Spanish. I did not know that he was speaking Spanish. Yeah, I get it, Omar. All right, so that was Jaden and Omar, and yes, they got the answer correct. Yes. Mansions is the answer. Moving on to number three. Number three, it says, which disciple asked Jesus, how can we know the way? Which disciple asked Jesus, how can we know the way? Is it A, Thomas, B, Peter, C, James, or D, John? Which disciple asked Jesus, how can we know the way? Is it A, Thomas, B, Peter, C, James, or D, John? What is the answer? GGFM, good afternoon to you. You are live.
2: Thomas
0: is correct. Thank you, Francois. All right, so Francois got that one. The answer is Thomas. All right, moving on to number four. So now we are at number four. Number four, here we go. This one, it says, Jesus said, all right, so Jesus said, I am the way, the truth, and the A, light, B, peace, C, life, or D, hope. Jesus said, I am the way, the truth, and the A, light, B, peace, C, life, or D, hope. What is the answer? GGFM, good afternoon to you. You are live.
2: See life
0: is correct. Thank you, Francois. So Francois got that one. The answer is life. Yes, so Jesus says, I am the way, the truth, and the life. Thank you, Francois. Moving on to number five. Number five, what does number five say? Here we go. Jesus said, he that believeth on me, the works that I do, he shall do also, and A, greater work shall he do. B, men shall marvel. C, glory shall be his. Or D, none of the above. Jesus said, he that believeth on me and the works that I do, he shall do also. And A, greater work shall he do. B, men shall marvel. C, glory shall be his. Or D, none of the above. What is the answer? What is the answer? GGFM, good afternoon to you. You are live.
3: Greater work. Hello.
0: Hello, greater works is correct. Thank you, Paul. Yes, greater work shall he do is correct. How are you, Paul?
3: I'm good.
0: Awesome. And where is Daniel? Hi, Daniel.
4: Hi, Auntie.
0: How are you today?
4: And Auntie.
0: Awesome. And where is little Ellie? Ellie?
5: Auntie.
0: Hi, baby girl. How are you today?
5: I'm fine, Auntie.
0: Awesome. And I want you to tell me something. How was school last week? Well, how was school?
5: It was amazing.
0: Wait, at that, Paul, did your sister just say it was amazing?
3: Yes, Auntie.
0: Awesome. I love it. Sister Lindsay. Beautiful. It was amazing. And how was school for you, Paul?
3: It was amazing.
0: It was amazing. Appear amazing days they're having at school. Awesome. And Daniel, what about you? How was it for you?
4: Fine, Auntie.
0: It was all right. So amazing and fine. I love it. Great. All right. So thank you so much, Paul, Daniel, and Ellie. And indeed, your answer is correct. Greater things will he do. Thank you, Paul, Daniel, and Ellie. I love it. You see, oh, any little boys. Ellie says, amazing. All right. Moving on to question number six. Yes, number six. We are at number six. Jesus said, whatsoever you ask this way, that will I do. Jesus said, whatsoever you ask this way, that will I do. Is it A, on your knees, B, in the temple, C, in my name or the none of the above. Jesus says, whatsoever you ask this way, that will I do. Is it A, on your knees, B, in the temple, C, in my name, or D, none of the above? What is the answer? What is the answer? GGFM, good afternoon to you. You are live.
6: In my name.
0: In my name is correct. And this is?
6: Daniel.
0: Daniel. Thank you, Daniel. All right, so Daniel, Paul, and Ellie got that point. In my name is correct. Thank you, Paul, Daniel, and Ellie. Moving on to Question number seven. Here we go. This one, it says, Jesus said, if you love me, A, hate evil, B, rejoice, C, tell the world, or D, keep my commandments. Jesus said, if you love me, A, hate evil, B, rejoice, C, tell the world, or D, keep my commandment. What is the answer? What is the answer? GGFM, good afternoon to you. You are live.
6: Keep my commandment.
0: Keep my commandment is correct. Thank you, Paul, Daniel, and Ellie.
6: You're welcome. All right.
0: I love it. All right, so that point goes to Paul, Daniel, and Ellie. All right, moving on to question number eight. Here we go. Question number eight. All right, it says, what comforter did Jesus say the Father would send in his name? What comforter did Jesus say the Father will send in his name? Is it A, wisdom, B, joy, C, the Holy Spirit, or D, none of the above? What comforter did Jesus say the Father would send in his name? Is it A, wisdom, B, joy, C, the Holy Spirit, or D, none of the above? What is the answer? GGFM, good afternoon to you. You are live.
7: Good afternoon.
0: Good afternoon, Jaden. Before I ask you anything else, what is the answer?
7: The Holy Spirit.
0: The Holy Spirit is correct. Tell me something, Jaden. How have you been?
7: I'm okay.
0: And how was school for you this week?
7: It was okay as well.
0: Awesome. And was there any challenge in any of the subjects that you did?
7: Yes.
0: Which one was that?
7: Maths.
0: All right. So guess what, listeners? Remember, you know, Jaden is a math boy. So he's saying that, you know, it was challenging. But I know, Jaden, that you will work hard at it, not you?
7: Yes.
0: Yes, man. You just continue working. Work. And yes, you will reap that reward. So I know that, you know, for math, sometimes it will be complicated. But especially for you who love math, I'm sure that very soon, that which seems complicated, you will get the hang of it, not you?
7: Yes.
0: Awesome. All right. Thank you, Jaden. So Jaden just got that one. The answer is the Holy Spirit. Moving on to number nine. So we have one more after this one. Number nine. Here we go. Number nine. Jesus told his disciples, let not your heart be troubled, because he left this with them. Jesus told his disciples, let not your heart be troubled, because he left this with them. Is it A, hope, B, wisdom, C, peace, or D, joy? Jesus told his disciples, let not your heart be troubled, because he left this with them. Is it A, hope, B, wisdom, C, peace, or D, joy? What is the answer? GGFM, good afternoon to you. You are live.
7: Joy.
0: No, it's not joy. Try again, Jaden. GGFM, good afternoon to you. You are live. GGFM, good afternoon to you. You are live. Yes, you are correct. Paul, Daniel, and Ellie. The answer. answer is peace. Thank you. All right. So that point goes to Paul, Daniel, and Ellie. I love the excitement. I love it. I love the excitement, man. Yes. All right. So Paul, Daniel, and Ellie got that one. The answer is indeed peace. All right. Moving on to the final one. The final question that we have. Ellie, the answer is peace. Thank you. All right. So that point goes to Paul, Daniel, and Ellie. I love the excitement. I love it. I love the excitement, man. Yes. All right. So Paul, Daniel, and Ellie got that one. The answer is indeed peace. All right. Moving on to the final one. The final question.

0: and all the anticipation is going up. Yes. All right, you're ready for number 10? You're ready for number 10. Here we go. Here we go. This is question number 10. Jesus told his disciples he was going away and coming again, and if they loved him, they would do this. Is it A, mourn, B, pray, C, weep, or D, rejoice? Jesus told his disciples he was going away and coming again, and if they loved him, they would do this. Is it A, mourn, B, pray, C, weep, or D, rejoice? What is the answer? What is the answer? Yeah. GGFM, good afternoon to you. You are live.
1: Rejoice.
0: Rejoice is correct. Thank you, Francois. So Francois got that one. The answer is rejoice. So yes, Francois got that one. Hey, let me see. I'm going to have to make up some other questions. So Francois got that one. The answer is rejoice. And guess what? That is the end of the 10 multiple choice questions that we have for you. Yes, from the chapter 14 of the book of John. But guess what, listeners? Now I'm looking at my tally. I'm looking at my sheet. And, you know, we have two ties. We have two ties. So guess what? We will have to have some tiebreakers. So, are you ready for these tiebreakers? Are you ready for these tiebreakers? Because guess what? Let me tell you. I have tied with 4 points each, Francois and Paul, Daniel, and Ellie. So Paul, Daniel, and Ellie, along with Francois, both have 4 points. All right? So guess what? We will need a tiebreaker for these two. Then we have Jaden and Omar and Jaden, both with 1 point. So they are also tied. So guess what? We want to have first, second, third, and fourth place. So we need tiebreakers. So first up, this will be between, so this one, I don't want Jaden and Omar or Jaden to call in for this one. So this one is between Francois and Paul, Daniel, and Ellie. So Francois, Paul, Daniel, and Ellie both have 4 points each. All right, they have 4 points, and so we want to break, we want a tiebreaker to determine first place and second place. And then we will do it for Jaden and Omar and Jaden to know the third and the fourth place. All right? So we're going to go to the Bible. We're going to go to the Bible. The same chapter that you just read.

right? So the same chapter that was just read, and I know that you would have been following along in your chapter. So what we're going to do for these two, tiebreakers, hope you have your Bibles open up before you. St. John chapter 14. So I'm going to read one of the verse, and I want for you to call in and tell me which verse it is. All right. So this one, remember, I don't want Jaden and Omar or Jaden to call in for this one. This one is between the participants that are tied with 4 points. So Francois versus Paul, Daniel, and Ellie. All right, so this is the face off. Yes, here we go. So I want for you, so I'm still at St. John chapter 14. I'm going to read one of the verses there. Yes, I'm going to read one of the verse from this chapter, and I want for you to tell me which verse it is. Are you ready? Are you ready? Here we go. Jesus said to him, I am the way, the truth, and the life. No one comes to the Father except through me. Jesus said to him, I am the way, the truth, and the life. All right, I see the phone ringing. I see the phone ringing, and it went. It missed. All right, I am the way, the truth, and the life. No one comes to the Father except through me. Which verse

0: it? Which verse is it? All right, which verse? All right, I see the phone ringing. GGFM, good afternoon to you. You are live.
1: Six.
0: Verse six is correct. Thank you, Paul. Yes. Daniel. I tell you, these kids are so excited. Thank you, Paul, Daniel, and Ellie. All right, so guess what? Now the tie has been broken by Paul, Daniel, and Ellie. So they got the point. The answer is verse 6. So now we have Paul, Daniel, and Ellie for first place, and Francois is in second place. Now we're moving on to Jaden with Omar and versus Jaden. All right, so now this is the face-off, the tiebreaker. Who will it be? Who will be third place? And who will be in fourth place? Are you ready? Remember, we are still in St. John chapter 14. Here we go. And remember, I'm going to read a verse and you should let me know which verse it is. All right? You should let me know which verse it is. All right? All right. So, again, this is between Jaden and Omar versus Jaden. So, Jaden is on 1 point and Jaden and his brother Omar are on 1 point. So, Jaden and Omar is a group. All right? So, they are on 1 point and Jaden is on 1 point and we need the tie to be broken. All right, so Jaden, you have to wait until I read the verse, all right? Here we go. Which verse is it? Let me go and find the verse for you to let me know which verse it is, all right? Here we go. If you love me, keep my commandments. If you love me, keep my commandments. Which verse is it? Which verse is it? GGFM, good afternoon to you. You are live.
2: Verse 15
0: is correct. Thank you, Jaden. All right, so the tie has been broken by Jaden. So the point goes to Jaden. So now Jaden is in third place. And Jaden and Omar is now in fourth place or at fourth place. All right, so well done to all of our participants today. Francois, Jaden, Omar, Paul, Daniel, and Ellie, and Jaden, you all did well. Not your listeners. Yes, man, they all did well. So let me just go over the rankings that we have for you today. In first place, we have Paul, Daniel, and Ellie with all of 5 points. In second place, we have Francois with 4 points. In third place, we have Jaden with 2 points. And in fourth place, we have Jaden and Omar with 1 point. Congratulations to all of our winners today. 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

0: Right, all right, all right. All right, so guess what? It is time for you to call me up and send your greetings. And again, you all did so well. They did well, not you listeners. Them always do well, you know. And my children, them, you know them. GGFM, good afternoon to you. You are live.
1: Big up to Bucket Enterprises. Big up to my brother, Sashawn. Big up.

0: happy. And my sister always laughs and say, I love this.
1: Oh.
0: I love you, Auntie Tawena.
1: I love you too, my darling friends. Listeners, listen to my children. I'm so happy that I have these children, you know. Thank you so much, Francois. You're making me smile. Thank you so much, my darling. And well done to you. And please give Sashan and Brittany a big hug for me, all right?
0: Okay.
1: All right, my darling.
0: I want to say a big up to my team players.
1: Awesome, wonderful, wonderful. So all the participants, big ups to you from Francois. Thank you so much, Francois, and have a wonderful rest of the afternoon, okay?
0: You too.
1: All right, thank you, my darling. Listeners, you know, you can't say nothing to me, you know. You see, I have these children, and they love me, and I love them, and yes, I feel so nice. All right, GGFM, good afternoon to you. You are live. All right, Jaden, can you move away from the radio? All right, Jaden, you need to move away from the radio, okay?
2: You said you move from the radio. Come to get them.
1: Yes, move away from the radio, Jaden. All right.
3: Yes, Auntie.
1: All right, my darling. Is this Jaden or Omar?
3: Omar.
1: Hi, Omar. Omar, who do you want to say greetings to?
3: I want to send greetings to my family, my grandparents, my aunties, my friends, my teachers, my church friends. My church teachers and God, and especially you.
1: Oh, thank you so much.
3: That is beside of you.
1: Thank you so much.
3: Keeping the devil from you.
1: Thank you so much, Omar. Thank you, my darling. And where is Jaden?
3: Auntie.
1: Yes, Omar.
3: Just want to talk.
1: Hi, Josh.
4: Yes.
1: Hi, Josh. How are you?
4: Fine.
1: And who do you want to say hello to?
4: You.
1: Oh, thank you, my darling. Hello to you too, Josh. I love it. I love it. And you have a wonderful day, okay?
4: Hello.
1: Okay, my darling Josh. And where is Jaden? Let me say hi to Jaden.
4: My auntie.
1: Awesome. So, awesome. Everyone he wants to send greetings. So thank you so much, Josh. And where is Jaden? Jaden?
4: Bye-bye.
1: Bye-bye, my darling Josh. And Omar. Your time, Jaden.
5: Jaden, I'm sad. Listen, Maria, you're not answering.
1: Everyone is calling at the same time, my darling. So guess what? If everybody is calling at the same time, I can't answer everybody at the same time. There are a lot of times sometimes. Yes.
5: All of them, you know.
1: Yes. Jaden. Don't give up, Jaden. I understand. Sometimes I have participants calling and they did not get you, not even one time. And they say, oh, I didn't get you. But you see, when everybody is calling in, it's very hard. It's very hard. All right, Jaden. But Jaden, don't give up. You will do better next time, all right?
5: I think he's texting you.
1: All right. No problem. I read his text message.
5: I'm so happy to hear the kids every time.
1: Oh, yes, Sister Jasset. Amen.
5: And I'm so glad.
1: Yes.
5: My kids, my grandchildren are a part.
1: Yes. I love it. I love it.
5: I alone want to talk to you this day. So you take care.
1: You too, Sister Jasset. All right, Sister Jasset, lots of love to you. Oh, I feel so sad, but Jaden, I saw it go sometimes, my darling. GGFM, good afternoon to you. You are live.
6: Hello.
1: Hello, Jaden. Who do you want to send greetings to?
6: To honestly, I agree with my mother, my father, my sister. Honestly, because we can call it. Honestly, because of dreams. Honestly, because of my church. Honestly, because of joy hands. Honestly, because of Bowen. I should go to Sister Campbell and Sister Christie. Honestly, because of the sponsors. Honestly, because of unity. Because of what is. Honestly, because of the parchment today. Honestly, because to Sister Bird. Honestly, because of Sister Deirdre. Honestly, because of Auntie Ashdale. Honestly, because of Brad Tiggy. Honestly, because of once, you know, because of them.
1: Thank you so much, Jaden. Big ups to you, too. And you have a wonderful rest of the afternoon, okay?
6: Okay, thank you.
1: All right. Thank you, Jaden. So that was Jaden. All right. So let's see if we'll be hearing from Paul, Daniel, and Ellie. Paul, Daniel, and Ellie, you can go ahead and call me up.

0: GGFM, good afternoon to you. You are live. Hi, Paul, Daniel, and Ellie. Hi, little Ellie. Ellie, tell me, who do you want to send greetings to?
1: I want to send greetings to my mother, my father, everybody else in the world, including you.
0: Aw, thank you so much, Ellie. Thank you, my darling. And Paul and Daniel, who do you want to send greetings to?
2: Hi, Auntie. I want to send greetings to everybody in the entire world. That includes you.
0: Aw, thank you so much.

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What them say, ATL Praise House, brother low, the thing gone. Well, this is Nanamus, and when I'm in Atlanta, I listen to

0: Auntie Lur, what me doing now? 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
1: Lord God, chosen prince, are you again? Let me let him in here.
0: Me say, auntie, me get a new radio station. It name ATL Praise House. And a brother Lua run it. Me say, for blessing you want, a blessing you shall get.
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1: Everything I have, everything I am. 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

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They call me a mistake. 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They said I was a mistake. They said I was illegitimate. They said that I was the result of their sin. But how many know that

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He said, no, son, you're not a mistake, and I do have a plan for your life. 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
1: Lord, make us one.

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I'm crying, I'm shouting out to you, Lord, and I'm calling, I'm crying, I'm shouting out to you, Lord. You know who this is? This is Jose Hines, and you're listening to the ATL Praise House, linking the world.

0: Matthew chapter 17. I'm going to talk about this Friday night. Matthew chapter 17. The Bible says that a man ran up to Jesus. And he said to Jesus, I brought my son to your disciples. And your disciples could not cure him. Jesus looks at the disciples and he says, you perverse and faithless generation, how long shall I be with you? He turns back to the Father. He says, bring him to me. And the Bible says Jesus rebuked him.
1: None of them can test you. You are the best DJ for sure. We have your back. You sounded like a rock, Brother Lou. We're ready for your talk. It's ATLP.

dedication. Back to the owner. 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We don't want it. Back to the owner. You're listening to Brother Lou and Atlanta Praise House. DJ Nicholas Tessa. Keeping it live.

better is one day. Better is a moment in your presence than an eternity anywhere else without. Better is a moment. You're better. The King of Glory. The earth is the Lord's and the fullness thereof. The world and those who dwell therein. For he has founded it upon the seas and established it upon the rivers. And who shall ascend the hill of the Lord? Who could stand in the holy place? He who has clean hands and a pure heart, who does not lift up his soul to what is false and does not swear deceitfully. Oh, you will receive a blessing from the Lord. You will receive the blessing of his presence and righteousness from the God of his salvation. Such is the generation of those who seek him, who seek the face of the God of Jacob. Take a breath.

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You might be listening. 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And you'll say, I know we can do it, but it seems like my time has passed. And I want to encourage you, because I was reading the Even Nows in Scripture, and I got to Martha because her brother Lazarus had died, and he had been dead for 4 days. And Jesus shows up, and she says, Lord, if you had been here, my brother wouldn't have died. But even now,

Sometimes I get desperate and I say like this, I say, Lord, fix it for me.

overcomers. I overcame.

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Haze. The temperature is 79 degrees Fahrenheit. Winds E at 17 miles per hour. Humidity at 89%. Precipitation chance is 10%. The weather brought by Caribbean Praise, the home of your favorite Caribbean gospel music, and Caribbean Praise Radio.